0: Yeah, that was Seth Carter. And that was a very, very, very funky, awesome set, sir. No one? Hey, there we go.
1: Hey!
0: You can't hear anything? Why not? I don't know. I can hear. Are you plugged in?
2: I can't hear you.
0: You can't hear me?
2: Yeah.
0: That's weird. Can you hear yourself?
2: Check one, check. No?
0: No?
2: No.
0: Really? You could hear the music, but you couldn't hear people talking?
2: Yeah.
0: That's really weird. Maybe it's just their crappy headphones or something. I don't know. Try these out, Woodward. In a second, we're going to have the Woodward hour because I got to go set up equipment and there's no one else to do it. So.
2: Oh, good Lord.
0: And we don't even have Taryn to go to sports. But yeah, Seth Carter, you can check him out this Sunday at Motor City Wine for Musicality. Do you have guests for that at all, or is it you playing music all night? Or
3: I think I am. It's probably
0: going to
3: be like friends. You know?
0: Okay, so Seth Carter and friends.
3: Yeah.
0: Okay, I'm down
3: Craig,
0: for that.
3: Craig
0: Huckabee?
3: Craig
0: Okay. All right, right on. Well, what's up, Woodward?
2: Not a hell of a whole lot. I got some guests up here from the Glass City. I got DJ Rob Sample and DJ Nathan Matamo down here checking out the festivities before we head down to the Two Jakes tonight. Two James. I don't know where the hell I get Jakes from and shit. I mean, you would figure, you know, a name like Two Jakes should be the name of the actual place, since it's, you know, nothing but alcohol and bourbon and all that other good shit. So, Rob, come up here for a hot second, sir. Yeah, let the people know who you are. Tell them what you're all about.
4: What's happening? My name is Rob Sample, representing the 419. I'm the head DJ down at Hollywood Casino Toledo. Been spending about 20 years now almost. My main deal is like glitch hop, swing house, deep house. You might even catch me play with this cat named Archer Bishop. He's a live saxophone player. You can catch me about every other Saturday at Plum Market playing swing house in the grocery store. It's kind of dope.
2: Nice.
4: That's both in Ann Arbor and right up here at West Bloomfield. So,
2: sweet. Come on, Nate. Bring your ass up here, too.
4: You can catch me out at djrobsample.com. There's the website. So, if you need some contacts or some links, djrobsample.com.
2: Yeah, pull up a seat, man. Pull up a seat. All right, same thing with you. Let the people know who you are.
5: Nate Matamo from Toledo, Ohio. Been DJing, you know, for about 15 or so years. Member of Bang Tech 12.
2: Better yet, right there. Yeah, right there is good. Yeah, that's good.
5: All right. Produce a little music. I produce some music with Todd Perrin. We've got some tracks on Soiree and Mo House Records. And produce some of my own, a little bit more techno, a little deeper, more minimal stuff than what Todd and I produce. But, we're just doing our thing and happy to be up in Detroit today.
2: Yeah, so with the both of you here, I'm sure you probably have mixes on, SoundCloud, MixCloud, whatever. Give the people, links to your music.
5: I think I'm SoundCloud and Matamo. NMATTIMOE. What is it? SoundCloud/NMATTIMO. Yeah. I've got a bunch of mixes, some productions, do a live PA, some of that material up there too. So
2: sweet. Rob. Yeah,
4: you can catch me at
2: Mixcloud. Little closer.
4: You can get me at mixcloud.com under just DJ Rob Sample. So that's where I've been posting the majority of my stuff.
2: Yeah, so any of you that are if not in the Toledo area, happen to frequent the Toledo area, you need to come out and check these two cats out. I've known them for a number of years, and they can actually put shit down. So, you know, they get the Don's seal of approval.
3: Thanks, man.
5: That means a lot, man.
2: Yeah. And hopefully looking forward to doing this year's Tech Lido.
5: Yeah.
2: This year.
5: Yeah.
2: You know, down on the riverfront, because last year was nice.
5: Last year was nice, yeah. It was probably one of the better parties in Toledo in a long time, yeah.
2: Yeah, considering I've been, you know, coming down that way, oh my God, since, what, the late 90s, early 2000s, mm-hmm. You know, I mean, the scene has actually changed for the better. Because, I mean, I know Wesley's is still, you know, the number one spot.
5: Yeah, Todd Perrin's holding that down.
2: Yeah, thank God that club, well, whatever club 128 turned into.
5: Yeah.
2: You know.
5: Good thing.
2: That's over and done with.
3: I already forgot about that.
5: I think we all
2: you
5: did.
2: Know, that it was interesting in the beginning, but then, you know, when they tried to, oh, Club EDM or whatever the hell they call that shit. Oh.
5: How could you forget it?
2: I tried my damnedest to forget it, man. What are you talking about?
5: The name is in the name, right?
2: It's right. I know. It's like played there last year, and it was supposed to have been an all ages event. And next thing I know, fuckers are up to fighting
1: Woodward,
2: and shit.
1: Woodward loves those all ages events. He loves them 18-year-olds.
2: You know what, man? y'all pull that shit Monday.
1: Giggity.
2: This coming from a brick of dildos and shit, so you can't say shit to me. All right, so I'm gonna let you have your fun. You got away with shit Monday. This is the last time I let you get away with shit on a Wednesday. So, and before we get into our next guest here, just want to let you know I got some shit coming up. On the 8th is Something in the Water Part 2 with TV with myself, DJ Psycho, and a bunch of other talent. And we're doing donations for the Flint water crisis. On the 15th, the festival warm-up at the Works. On the 16th, Work It at the Works. On the 19th, Record Store Day, Poho, Port Huron, I'm coming out your way. Myself, DJ Disc, we're going to be at the grand opening of Loud Records. Let's see, on the 22nd, Revive the Vibe. And on the 23rd, a private event here at the Urban Bean Co. So, that's all I got.
0: Sweet. One thing I wanted to ask these guys, and I'm not sure where Seth went, but do you have any gigs coming up that you're playing at? Just Drop Fest right now? Okay. Well, if you liked what Seth played this Sunday, Musicality at Motor City Wine. Well, I know we kind of pushed everyone's set back, so let's try to get into it as quick as we can. You ready over there? Yeah, you should be up. Go ahead and turn the master up a little bit. We don't want to, like, crank it in here. And then we'll turn it up as we go. But right there, yep. Cool. Yeah, we'll turn it up more as we go, but I'm not sure how loud it's going to be. So, you good then? Yeah, all right, let's do this. You are tuned into Planet Funk on burstradio.net. This is Daniel James.

Mummy, there's an aeroplane up on the sky.

0: So yeah, that was Daniel James. There's not as many people here, so you get a little clap. But no, that was awesome. That was very awesome. Thank you for that, sir. Are you playing? You said you played at every Drop Fest so far. Do you know if you're playing at this one coming up?
1: Yes, I am. Me and John are playing
0: again. Oh, you guys are John Salem and Daniel James. Another tag set. What is it? The what? Oh, Versus. Okay. I thought you were like, giving me like a cool name, like a tag set name. No, nothing like that. Okay. Well. What? What? Yeah, play levels on repeat over and over and over and over and over and over again. No, there's actually some cool things coming up. Tomorrow is going to be the last Joyride at Drive. If you're unfamiliar with Drive, it's a really cool place. They have table tennis, and it's a free event now. And you can get drunk and play table tennis, which is pretty fun, and listen to techno at the same time. So drinking, table tennis, and techno. It's kind of a good combination. Super Dre is going to be at Schoolhouse, which happens at Mixed Bricktown, same night. And if you're into the trance, myself and Gregory Merritt are going to be playing Intoxicating Trance. I don't even know what number this is. It's been a few of them, but that's on WHFR 89.3 FM. If you live outside the Dearborn area, you can catch it at WHFR.FM. This Friday, House Coffee, right here, Urban Bean Co. Also happening Friday, Egyptian Lover is going to be at the Works, and Pontchartrain is going to be over at Temple Bar, and of course, for you late night crowd, Back Door at Grenadier. This one, the first one of April. Actually, I have to. I'm kind of curious who the resident is for this month, because it's kind of cool what they do over there. They have a monthly resident, and let's see here. Oh, Chuck Daniels. So all for the month of April, every Friday, you can check out Chuck Daniels at the Back Door event. April 2nd, keeping the water flowing for Flint, put on by Detroit Deep Sessions. That's happening at Detroit Threads. Bring some water out, come buy some records, support local. Also happening April 2nd, Burst Radio is going to be out at TV Lounge broadcasting a big, nice birthday bash for Big Joe Hicks. So go out there and have some fun. Or you can head down to Motor City Wine for Hot Pot with special guest Mike Agent X Clark. And, of course, like we mentioned earlier, Musicality happening at Motor City Wine. Now, I wanted to give a special shout-out. If you've ever been to Urban Bean or TV or I'm trying to think what else is there. TV, Urban Bean, Grasshopper. Basically anywhere where you've heard a tactical audio rig. Part of the team behind that recently passed away. Nance, our good friend. And yeah, if you enjoy good music here at Urban Bean, you will be very greatly missed. That's gonna about do it for tonight. One thing also that's happening Sunday, though, they're doing a benefit show for Nance. April 3rd at TV Lounge. It looks like it starts at 4 p.m., so it's a kind of an all-day thing. It's a free event, so if you're broke, just go there and dance. Dance for Nance is the event's called. Or they're also taking donations for the funeral. Lineup is going to be Golf Clap, DJ Psycho, Asher Perkins, Lauren, Sol Goodman, Rex Bravo, Clayton Jackson, and Grant Jackson. Even if you didn't know the guy, like I said, he's done a lot of installs and maintenance work on a lot of those rigs that you've heard around the city. And with a lineup like that, you might as well just go, especially because it's free. So, I want to give a big thank you to everyone that tuned in tonight, as well as both our guests, Seth and Daniel. And a big thank you to Urban Bean Co., our previous host, Grand Trunk Pub, Burst LLC. Thank you, Tactical Audio. and Nance for helping me not break my back every week and have to haul my own speakers in. And our man out in California, our man in command. Thank you, sir, Mr. Jeff of Doom. That's going to do it. This one is Nick Palazzo. So, yeah, check it out. And peace out.

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1: Hey, wait. Didn't we forget the intro for a change?
0: I forgot my iPod.
1: Oh,
0: that's why I got this.
1: A little different?
0: That's why I got this record playing in the background.
1: Oh, okay.
0: But I kind of messed up on some bookings and double booked next week and didn't book someone for this week. So, well, I did book someone, I just didn't book two people. So, surprise, the first guest is me. But then,
1: how about that?
0: After that, we have the Silent Echo, as some of you might know, is Jameson Lundy.
1: Okay, sounds kind of interesting.
0: You'll probably recognize him when you see him.
1: Probably. I wouldn't be surprised, though.
0: So, other than that, there is some fun news that was just set up. Myself and you are going to be playing a show together.
1: And Disc.
0: And Disc.
1: Yes, we are.
0: In Hypnotic.
1: Yeah, we just, well, I tell you, Hypnotic had made a post about this earlier, and I messaged her. I'm thinking, well, it's nice that you finally got the bowling alley gig again, you know, because she had it before, I think, like, back over in the summer, and then she had to kind of give that up because the bowling league wasn't happy about the music. So now that the league is gone, you know, she's able to
0: do what we want.
1: Yeah, something like that. So I said, well, look, I mean, we talked about doing the Deep Sessions takeover, so hey, now's the perfect time to get this over and done with.
0: Yep. But it's $10 cover, doors open at 9. They have like a bunch of drink specials.
1: And it's like at a bowling.
0: Yeah, oh, dollar ahead. Drinks and 9 to 11, it's like a bunch of dollar drinks. So bring dollar bills and get drunk.
1: And
0: try to bowl drunk.
1: Yeah. And bring your bowling balls. You know, I mean, if you got a set, you know, bring your set of balls.
0: Yeah.
1: Yeah, it's going to be at the Thunderbowl Lanes on Allen Road in
0: Allen Park.
1: Allen Park. Thank
0: Which
1: you.
0: Which is really close to me.
1: Yeah,
0: you
1: that's
0: get
1: true.
0: Close to me for once.
1: Yeah, I know. That means Greg's probably going to have to pick me up and shit for this one.
0: But yeah, it's Electro Pulse Fridays. It's November 24th, the day after Thanksgiving. So come shake all that food off, I guess. Something like that.
1: Yeah, definitely. You know, come out because it's going to be at the arena part of the bowling alley.
0: Arena part?
1: Yeah, she said there's three parts to the alley. One is the glow. One is the arena. And I'd have to go back to the message and see what the third one was.
0: Okay. You have anything else going on?
1: Yes, as a matter of fact, I do. Tomorrow night, I'm going to be in Port Huron for Corey's night. And that's a remembrance of Mr. Corey Coor, who was one of the co-owners of Loud Records. And a big proponent of the Port Huron underground scene. There's going to be a candlelight walk from Pine Grove Park to the record store starting at, I believe, 5 o'clock. And after that, there's, let's see, I know I'm playing, I know Moses from Biblical Proportion is playing, and sandwiched in between the both of us are some bands, and I'll dig that one up also, and just to let you know who's going to be playing a little later on. So there's that. Then of course, November 10th, the Glow reunion over at the Works, and if anyone's been to the previous Glows recently, or the original Glows back in the late 90s, and you know it was always a fun time had by all. So Let's see, myself, CDX, Wilhelm K, and a bunch of Detroit's finest and up-and-coming DJs will be at this. So we will see what happens from there.
0: Sweet.
1: And details on that will come later on also.
0: That's really annoying, by the way.
1: What?
0: I don't know whatever's playing on your phone.
1: I'm not playing anything.
0: It was playing a bunch of videos in the background.
1: Oh. Okay, my bad. I thought that was the song. I didn't know that was my phone. Never mind. I jollipies.
0: Anyways, do you want to jump over here so you can
1: do
0: stuff with this crazy board and stuff?
1: Yeah, are you ready to play?
0: I guess so. I might as well be.
1: Let me come over there.
0: We got nothing else to talk about.
1: No, we don't. Hold on.

back on a cold night here in Gilbertville. Anyway, we're going to be kicking this off in just a moment or two. Yes, sir, the 1st of November. Yeah, you can tell the warm weather is not around here anymore. But we're going to heat up your speakers and your eardrums. Get that eargasm going. Listening to Planet Funk on 313.fm. This is Mr. Brent

Frankie. Distrust? What's a more cynical distrust?

0: say that too much of anything is not good for you, baby. But I don't know about that.
1: Ladies and gentlemen, that was Mr. Brent Scudder.
2: Mr. 7 Inches.
1: No, not tonight.
3: Not tonight.
1: He didn't do the 45. So if he was doing the 45.

0: fives, then you'd have went to with the 70s.
1: So this is an old disco mix I did a long time ago, and I just needed emergency music since I forgot my iPod. So that's what I do.
0: Damn.
1: Anyways, up next, though, we got Silent Echo. What's going on, sir?
2: What's up, man? How you guys doing?
1: You want to get a lot closer to that mic.
2: A lot closer. Here I am.
1: Yeah, pull it towards you.
2: There we go. How's it going, everybody?
0: What up, though?
2: What up, though?
3: What up, though?
1: So you came a little way, all the way out from Ann Arbor area, right?
2: I sure did. It was a nice drive. I mean, I'm used to the drive. I've done it many, many times. I used to commute back and forth. But, you know, nice, relaxed drive. Put some music on. You're good to go. Especially coming out here. I was very excited for this.
1: Awesome. Now, I remember the first time I met you was like, I don't even know how long ago. It was one of the DTM barbecues.
2: It sure was. I think it was a few years ago.
4: Tom and Angie's house. Always a pleasure.
2: Always. Bunch of fun. Always.
1: Now, I know you threw a show out that you had me come out to. Are you throwing any other shows coming up soon?
2: I'm working on getting another one together in the next maybe 2 or 3 months. I want to do another one again. By the way, you killed it at that set. You were the
4: people story of our life.
2: Dude, you had the guy upstairs who worked at the Elks Lodge come down and give you records. That was awesome.
4: At the Elks Lodge.
2: Yeah. Yeah, the dude was like, he was so geeked. He was like handing out Michael Jackson records. He just went up.
1: You
2: to
1: got
2: his,
1: a record too.
2: Yeah, it was good. It was good.
1: I think even a few weeks ago, Jessica, she got a record too.
2: Yeah.
1: She played the show not too long ago.
2: That's awesome. Yeah, I heard that. I heard that set. Man, the show was really good. I've been trying to catch it on the ranks.
0: Yeah, you talk about Basic Bitch.
1: Yeah.
2: Except
0: we just hung out this past Saturday.
2: Yeah, she's cool people. Cool
0: yeah,
2: people,
0: we
2: sure.
0: We went over to Common over on Cass Avenue by Wayne State.
2: Uh-huh.
0: She dropped some hell of a shit, though.
2: Yeah. Her mixes are on point.
1: You want to take over for a minute, Woodward? I'm going to, like, move that stuff out of his way.
0: Yeah, sure.
1: Ask him what his favorite color is and all that jazz.
0: Oh, my God.
4: All that jazz. That's an 84.
0: Anyway, get your phones now. All right, well, for those in the audience who hasn't heard you before, do you have SoundCloud, MixCloud,
2: yeah.
0: any type of social media presence?
2: Yep. If you go on Facebook and look the Silent Echo with a 0 instead of an O, that's
0: okay.
2: Where I am, and I put all my stuff there. I've been dabbling with some producing, but all my mixes, I do a podcast called Fallout Shelter.
0: Okay.
2: And I'm always looking for guest DJs for sure. So, like, if people want to hit me up, send me stuff, like an hour long set. If it's dope, I'll put it on.
0: Okay, so you want them just like send you,
2: yeah.
0: like email you a mix more or less.
2: Send me a mix on through Facebook on Facebook Messenger.
0: Okay.
2: Yeah.
0: Okay. So let me ask you this: now, how long have you actually been into the music?
2: I've been into the music. I remember the first time that I was like, "Man, electronic music is my jam." It was 1999.
0: Okay.
2: I was at Rubicon, which was a hacker conference, and I saw Darkkeep was a good friend of mine, and he was into the scene, and that was the first time I ever saw anyone DJ live.
0: Right.
2: So I saw like T Linder and Darkkeep DJ live, and I was like, "Whoa, this is magnificent!" And from there, I just started taking in the music, and that was like I think that was the year that Dimp started, and I went there, and I social engineered press passes. I told the press people that, hey, I work for my school newspaper, and I was able to get passes, and I
0: right.
2: got in, and I was able to talk to Carl Craig, and you know, they showed me around. It was really, really, really fantastic. I think I was like 18 years old, something
4: That's
2: like that.
4: Brilliant.
2: Yeah.
4: That's brilliant.
0: Oh, shit, bro. You were just a youngin' way
2: I
0: back
2: was.
0: When.
2: Yeah.
0: Okay, so follow-up question. What would you say, or who would you say would be your influence in... You know, in spinning, like, is there, like, a particular artist or radio DJ
2: that made
0: an impact on you?
2: That's a great question. Like, all the Detroit favorites, definitely. Like, Carl Craig was one of the first DJs that I really, really got super into.
0: Right.
2: Derek May as well. But Motor City Drum Ensemble, I'm really into them.
0: Right.
2: You know, like, there's so many out there You know, I try to just digest stuff from different places. And I like how Motor City Drum Ensemble uses a lot of Detroit references in his music.
0: Right.
2: You know, but yeah, I'm all over the board. You know, I listen to Arabic music. I listen to Arabic pop music. And right. I'll try to drop some of that in my sets. I'll drop some J-pop occasionally, you know. So I'll go all over the place. And I used to really dislike hip-hop at first. Like, I went to a very conservative school. And I got in trouble for
0: it. Was it in Ann Arbor?
2: No, it was in Detroit. I grew up there.
0: Okay.
2: It was in Allen Park. But I got in trouble for listening to PM Dawn. I had a PM Dawn cassette tape.
0: God.
2: And I got in trouble for
0: seriously?
2: That. I'm serious. I got suspended for listening to PM Dawn. So that's my aversion to hip-hop started there. But once I got a little bit older, once I hit that, like, when I was in high school, I went to an all-boys Catholic school, Loyola High School.
0: Right.
2: And everybody was listening to hip-hop. And I was listening to Hendrix. And I was, like, exchanging music with people. And and it opened my ears up for sure.
0: Ah, see. Now,
2: yeah.
0: That's almost kind of like parallel to my life. Because when I lived in Flint, I grew up listening to rock and roll first.
4: Flint Town?
2: Mm-hmm.
0: Yeah, let's not even go there, Mr. Andy Ford.
4: Hey, Detroit loves Flint. I'm just throwing that out there. What's
2: we'll
4: up? What up, Flint? What up, Flint?
0: Well, no. I mean, with me, though, it was like I didn't really get into R&B until I was like 13 or 14. But even then, like we had two stations then. We had WAMM on the AM and WWWS in Saginaw on the FM. So Wham would always go off at 6 o'clock. Why? I have no fucking
2: 6 o'clock idea. In the afternoon?
0: 6 o'clock in the evening.
2: Oh, wow.
0: Yes. So it's like it went on, it came on at 6, it went off at 6. I couldn't understand that to save my life. So after 6 o'clock, you know, I switch over to, W3 Soul.
2: Mm.
0: So got a lot of my inspiration from that. And then as I got older, listened to a lot of Detroit radio while I was still up at Flint Northern. So, what, you can't hear me?
1: I'm just looking at the levels, and it's a lot lower than everyone else.
0: No? Okay, fine. Thank you.
4: What's up, Skrillex?
0: Right. No, as I was saying, but as I got older,
1: Avicii.
4: Levels,
0: and I was in Flint Northern. You know, then I started getting to a lot of the Detroit radio, so it was like Marvelous Marv, Tiger Dan.
2: Did you catch the Mojo? Because that was before me.
0: Oh, yeah.
2: Okay.
4: You know, that boy is way
0: Mojo,
4: before
0: yeah,
4: you.
0: Well, yeah.
2: Well, yeah, I mean, how old do I look? That's the question.
4: We'll talk about that later.
2: Okay, all right.
4: We'll talk about that later.
0: No, Mojo was right around 83, 84.
2: Okay.
0: For me.
2: There you go.
4: What day was it?
0: Mojo. Which day was what? Mojo?
4: Yeah.
0: Every day, fool. You know, but then also, there was like WLBS, which was the disco station, and then there was WPON, which was the disco station out of Pontiac, which was only on the AM. So, but I've loved, you know, Detroit music ever since.
2: Yeah, you got to cross pollinate.
0: Yeah, something like that. All right, so, Brent, you got any other questions for him?
1: I don't know. He tried to give out his links and everything.
0: Yeah, he already gave that out.
1: Yeah, I don't know. Do you want to go up there and make some noise?
2: Yeah, sure will.
1: Sweet.
2: All right.
0: Oh, anyway, while he's getting set, now I already pulled the information for Corey's night tomorrow. So let me throw on my glasses here. Okay, the special guests will be Sleepology, The Business End, Major Sleep, myself, the Don, and DJ Moses. So, let's go back one page here. So like I said, sundown, we're going to start the walk from Pine Grove up to Loud. And then the festivities will get started.
1: Sweet.
0: And hopefully before the night is out, I'll have all the information for GLOW.
1: Well, you ready over there, sir? Yeah, okay, all right, let's do this then. You are tuned into Planet Funk on 313.fm. This is The Silent Echo.

You've been hearing and reading reports that nothing was really accomplished at the summit, and the United States in particular came home empty-handed. Well, this was my seventh summit, and the seventh time I've heard that same chorus. You know, it might be appropriate, a noted bullfighter wrote a poem, a few lines of which do seem appropriate.

my missus left me, I was alone.

start a chain reaction in the water, converting it all to gas and letting all the ships on all the oceans drop down to the bottom. It will not blow out the bottom of the sea and let all the water run down the hole. It will not destroy gravity. I am not an atomic playboy, as one of my critics labeled me, exploding these bombs to satisfy my personal whim.

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0: What is house music?
1: So that was the Silent Echo. So I think we're going to kind of wrap things up a little quickly here, but want to say huge thank you to both, well, I guess just Jameson. He was the only real guest tonight. But next week, we're actually going to have three guests, Scott Jason, Mammal, and, well, Mammal Music, they go by, and Super DJ Superhero. He came up here once, introduced himself. He had a really good mix.
2: Okay.
1: Yeah, no, interesting name, right?
2: Super DJ Superhero.
1: Yep.
2: All right, then.
1: And then the week after that, we have Cal Ill and Drew Ruiz.
2: Ruiz.
1: Okay. And you'll have to find out who's after that. But
2: I was just about to read that. You switched it off.
1: Oh, we'll save it for later.
2: Okay.
1: Of course.
2: Go ahead.
1: Oh, I was going to say, of course, big thank you to Urban Bean Co. for hosting us each and every week, as well as our past host, Grand Trunk Pub, and our man in command out in California, Mr. Jeff of Doom.
2: Oh, let me get this in real quick.
1: Yeah.
2: All right, because I said I was going to get this in. Glow for November 10th, which is next Friday. CDX, Wilhelm K., yours truly, Jesse James, The Disciple, Eric M., Saul Good, Felony, DJ JR coming down from Traverse City, and newcomer PDT. Doors open at 10 o'clock, and it's $10 at the door.
1: Sweet. And don't forget, November 24th, myself, Jeffrey Woodward, DJ Disc, and Hypnotic at Thunderbolt Lanes for Electro Pulse Fridays.
2: 4200 Allen Road in Allen Park.
1: Uh-huh. Yeah, I think that's going to do it for tonight. Thank you, everyone, and peace out. The show should be up soon on the downloads. I have to get caught up with that, so expect a whole bunch of old shows to pop up.

0: He also check. Hey, what's up, everyone? Thank you for tuning into Planet Funk on 313.fm.
1: Yes.
0: Another week.
2: My check.
1: True.
0: We're back in speaker box. And it's been a month, so we got our guest host back in the studio. Dunya, what's going on?
3: Not much. Thanks for having me on again.
0: So, real quick, do you want to explain what happens once a month for people that might have missed the memo?
3: So, how do I sum this up quickly? Hi, my name is Dunya. I'm from the 519 on 313.fm. I get to come guest host here once a month. So stay tuned for posts to find out when. You can find me on Instagram at gravity.gravitude or crossfade519. And I'm really grateful to get to be on here. Part of what I want to do is bridge the gap between our two cities. So, you know, there's so much inspiration between the two. And I'm so excited today to have our guest designated Jim, aka James McKay. But I know him from Windsor, and I wouldn't just pick any person to bring onto the Detroit scene. So I hope you guys like him. If you don't like him, that means I have bad taste. No.
2: Thank you, Doug.
3: You're welcome.
0: So, do you want to go ahead and introduce our first guest for the night?
3: Yeah, so this is designated Jim. He comes from Windsor, but originally from Toronto, correct?
2: Grew up in Windsor and lived in Toronto, close to Toronto, Kitchener for like 12 years, and then moved back to Windsor about a year and a half ago.
3: Okay, so yeah, he's familiar with the big city life, that's for sure.
2: Yes.
3: And he knows what the people want. So, I heard you through the Sounds of the Collective, which is our Windsor like techno event team. One of them, we have a lot, but that they are the ones that I got to see you through, and that was back in the summer, I believe, at the circuit party.
2: Yeah, circuit. Yeah. Connections, yeah.
3: Yeah, and so that's like, how did you meet those people? How did you get involved with them?
2: I met Tim and Tyler, who run SOTC, 2-3 years ago at a festival like 7 hours north of here.
0: They're the guys with the Void Rig in Windsor, right?
3: Okay. The what?
0: The Void Rig. Yeah. The sound system. Void.
3: Yeah, yeah.
0: So real quick, I'm going to make this quick because I don't want to take up your time, but I have to say that guy knows his stuff because I remember I was at Fog Lounge one time and they had the subwoofer like right underneath the table, and it was one of those like plastic shitty fold-up tables, and they were playing vinyl, and I was like, this is not going to work. And he played the record, and there was no vibration issues or anything. And I'm like, you know how to EQ your system.
2: Mm-hmm.
0: You know what you're doing.
2: And Tyler's a wizard. He's a true audio engineer, and he does wonders with music. Any show you go to, it's everything's done perfectly.
3: Well, they're going to get their opportunity next month. So let's talk about you today.
2: Yes.
3: So I want to know, how did you get started into DJing? Like, what was the draw for you?
2: Like 2017, I was going through a bit of a rough time in life, and one of my buddies invited me to this underground place in Hamilton, and it was a little like 25 by 40 foot room in the basement of a building, and it was just a collective of local DJs that came together and spun tracks, and I had the pleasure of working with Kevin Cartwell and Trevor Wilkes out of Hamilton at Studio L14 was the place, and I don't know, I fell in love with it, and I had to know what they were doing and how they were doing it. And just given my background as an AV technician, I know how to do everything outside of sound, just not with the actual equipment and music. So I learned how to do that, and it's been a journey.
3: So that's really cool. And you know, it sounds like you let the music heal you.
2: Very much so.
3: Yeah. So how would you describe your style of music?
2: Soulful, groovy, intentional, emotional.
3: Okay.
2: And I like to play stuff that, you know, you'd have to be a psychopath not to groove with it. You know what I mean?
3: Wow. Okay. I'm curious because I would definitely say that in the environments I've seen you in, it's been more upbeat. So I'm excited to hear what you're going to give out to us. I told Jim the only rules were get hard and no Nickelback.
2: Oh, man. That was my plan.
3: So tell me about the moment where you were DJing and you, like, you felt like, holy moly, like, I'm doing it. Like, I'm a real DJ.
2: I would have to say it was last year, day zero in Windsor. It was my Windsor debut.
3: I'd never
2: played in Windsor before, and coming back to my hometown, and where, like, nobody knew who I was anymore because I've been gone for, like, a decade, and given the opportunity from SOTC to play there last year, that was, like, the biggest event I've had a part of, and, yeah, it was a true blessing, and that was, like, a holy cow moment.
0: I'm going to jump in real quick because you're actually back there again this year, right?
2: Yes.
0: And you're doing double duty
2: New
0: Year's Eve. So you're playing day zero again in Windsor, but you're also playing where?
2: At Echo Lounge.
0: Okay. Yes. So what are the times that you're playing at each spot?
2: I'll be opening Echo Lounge at 9 p.m. till 10:30, and then day zero, 1 to 2 a.m.
3: Okay. Awesome. Okay, and when do I get my guest pass?
2: Hit me up.
3: So tell me, when you have the opportunity to play either between a show where you're getting paid but there's no crowd, or a show that's full of people but you're getting paid like diddly squat, what would you prefer?
2: Crowd's full of people, diddly squat.
3: Yeah?
2: Yeah.
3: And then the ladies would like to know, are you single?
2: Yes.
3: Yes. Okay. So everybody, you could find designated period Jim on Instagram.
2: Thank you.
3: Slide into his DMs.
2: Am I right?
3: Well, let's keep the interview on the music. So when you started playing and getting into it, what was your way of practicing?
2: Whenever I had some free time, I would just kind of get into a groove. I would usually take a nap and then do like a meditation and then try to get into a creative flow. During the pandemic, because I live so far away, my friends were all in Windsor and they would get together for boys' night every week, and I had no way of hanging with them, so I started doing Twitch streams.
3: Sick.
2: And that got me used to playing in front of people, and I could share my music digitally with them, and people started showing up, and I've gotten to meet a ton of cool people. DJs have really looked up to and mentored under for years, and Twitch definitely helped me out, and then just playing local shows and whatnot.
3: That's really cool.
2: Yeah.
3: So what's a good piece of advice now that, because you've been doing it for a few years, I would say, like, sounds like 5-6 years in total, maybe?
2: Seriously, for about 3 years.
3: Okay. Yeah. So now that you've evolved in your journey, what's a really good piece of advice you would give to somebody who's just starting out?
2: Go towards what you resist. What you resist.
3: Okay.
2: The fear of performing in front of people.
3: Yeah.
2: Imposter syndrome. Put it aside.
3: So let's get into that. Did you feel like that at times? How did you overcome that feeling?
2: Support of
0: alcohol.
2: A few shots.
3: I mean, that doesn't hurt, but.
2: Support of local artists. We just collective. We all want to see each other come up. We all got to start somewhere. And if somebody wants to judge you on where you're currently at, then you can just.
3: You know, I remember one time I made a dessert for my friend's dinner party, and I'm not really a great baker, but all my friends ate it and smiled, and they were so nice. And I was like, guys, I'm not really sure if that was a good dessert. And they're like, Dunya, we wouldn't tell you if we didn't like it. Because what's the point of that? Like, if somebody was going to tell you they didn't like your music, that's weird behavior.
2: Exactly.
3: But as far as I've heard, I really like your stuff, and I enjoy hearing it.
2: Oh, thank you.
3: So, did you want to say something, Brent?
0: You also run a Twitch stream that's taking a hiatus for a little bit. Would you want to touch on that real quick so people know where to tune in once you get it going again?
2: Yeah, I usually do it every Tuesdays, and I do like a weekly Tuesday stream called The Tech Room, where we play everything techie from house music to tech house, techno. basically whatever is going on with that week, kind of playing with the mood. I'm taking a little hiatus right now just for night school, for classes Tuesdays and Thursdays for the next 6-8 weeks, and then I'll be back.
0: I stalked your profile though, and you have a giveaway though.
2: Yes. So this Sunday, not sure of the time yet, but we did a Movember stream last month, and raising money for Movember. So everybody who contributed with bits, subscriptions, tips, and donations straight to the fundraiser, we're going to give away a mixer on Sunday to one lucky person who donated.
0: Awesome. And where can people follow your Twitch? What's the URL?
2: Designated Jim. So on Twitch, yeah.
0: Is there like a period or anything? Or like the Instagram?
2: No, just Designated Jim.
0: Okay, awesome.
2: The period on Instagram is because they blocked the real Designated Jim account. They stopped it and I can't change it.
0: There's an imposter.
2: Yes.
3: So tell me, when you're playing and you're in that zone and you're having like a good night, what describe your feelings.
2: It's more of an adrenaline rush than, say, jumping out of an airplane. I'll say that. And it's the want to just deliver and come correct with, the dance floor. You know what I mean? Like, people are there to listen and, you got to speak.
3: Yeah. So you have been back in Windsor for about a year, and I know that you have been doing a lot of gigs over there, but we've also been bringing some Detroit DJs over to Windsor as well. Tell me what you think, what's the importance about the Detroit-Windsor connection?
2: The cultures.
3: Yeah?
2: Yeah. As much as Detroit-Windsor are so different, there's still a lot of Michigan attitude and that rubs off on Windsor, and there's a lot of great artists that have come out of both places, and Detroit is just indescribable as far as like soul and what comes from the city music wise. There's a lot of things that were born here, and
3: it should be expected that Windsor is going to be so inspired by a big, beautiful city next door. I recently heard that Windsor is described as the Brooklyn of Detroit.
2: Oh, wow.
3: Yeah, because we have good pizza, and that's it.
2: Pizza and shawarma. That's
0: them fighting words. We got Detroit style versus Windsor style.
2: Again, it's two great things. You can't compare them. They're good in their own ways.
3: So I know you mentioned we have that Echo event and the Sounds of SOTC Day Zero event on New Year's Eve.
2: Yes.
3: But do you have anything else that's like new and exciting coming up that you want to share?
2: I wouldn't say too much other than school and looking forward to friends and family for the holidays and whatnot.
3: Yeah.
2: The New Year's parties and then Echo again on the 31st of January.
3: Okay, well, yeah. I think I know what I'm doing the 31st of January.
2: Sounds good.
3: I'm going to be there with my hands up in the air. Mm-hmm. I'm going to be the one going, woo woo!
2: I do believe Mitchie Blooms, that was here last week, him and I will be doing it back to back on the 31st of January.
0: Thanks.
2: Yeah.
3: Well, I wanted to thank you so much for coming on to the show, and now we're going to get to hear you play for an hour.
2: Love it.
3: What are you like? What are you gonna do? Are you like? What's your feeling tonight?
2: I'm conflicted, but we're just gonna lay down some groovy house music, some songs that I don't know. I really enjoy playing.
3: Okay, cool.
2: Yeah.
3: Well, I'm excited to hear what you've got, and since we have a few more minutes, I'm going to represent my show.
0: That's right. You have something coming up to you. Do you want to jump up there and get ready while she's playing her event?
3: Yeah, so I have next Friday, and we're going to be making it as monthly as we can, Alan Denard on the trumpet, as well as a different DJ this time, Nautic. He's from Turkey. We are going to be playing at the Fog Lounge in Windsor. This will be December 19th at 9 p.m. We're going to have 3 45-minute sets. And what we really want to emphasize is the collaboration between a live DJ and a live trumpet player. I would love to incorporate different musicians eventually. But I gotta say, Alan Dinard is something special, and I'm really excited to have him back in the city. He was very well received.
0: Oh yeah, no, the first one was great.
3: Oh yeah, and you know, Scudder, I'm gonna say thank you so much for being there, and you were a big help with everything that night. Scudder showed up and he helped me with setup and takedown, and yeah, you got guest list for life, baby. You could tip the musicians.
0: Okay.
3: Well,
0: they put in the work.
3: Yeah, well, we have our CrossFade 519 Instagram account. So if you want to stay tuned for future events, you can do that as well. We will be listening to the sounds of Designated Gym, and then I'll be back for an interview with Britty. So stay tuned, check in, tune in, check out, and enjoy the show. Hey.
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beautiful thing. You know, this music, you know, it's not really about any of the stuff that's going on in the club, none of the politics or nothing. It's more about yourself and what you partake of this group right here, you know? Really about getting back to the music and just letting all the other bullshit go. Just let it go.

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Just let it go. Just let it go.

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0: up next. We got Brittany returning to the show, who, even though she's played on the show before, did not play here.
1: Yes.
0: Played on a boat.
1: It was so much fun, but
0: it was a lot of fun.
1: I'm excited to play at home base.
0: And I promise this time, the battery won't die.
2: Oh.
0: If anyone missed the broadcast, we were on a boat and it was awesome, but we blew a fuse, which resulted in us having to switch the entire show to battery power. And the last 10 minutes of her set or so, the battery kind of died a little.
1: That's okay. We got a really fun shot out of it of me like, at the end.
0: Yeah,
1: so
0: it was pretty good. Cool. It was pretty good.
1: It was a good experience.
2: Thank you so much for talking about it. About it? There we go. I tried. Anyways. So thank you, Brittany, for being on the show. I was really excited to interview you. Yeah, especially, I know I said this to you already, but my intention is to sort of bridge the gap between Windsor and Detroit. And you are a Detroit DJ who I got to meet in Windsor. I remember seeing you at that circuit event and it was so cool. I took a video of you and I remember walking up to you and going, "You're dirty, I like you."
1: Oh, I do remember that.
0: Was this the same event that we met at?
1: Yes, yes it was. Yeah. I met a lot of good Windsor folks there. I feel like I keep in touch with most of you still, so.
2: It is cool to see the connection and then like the people in the same scenes. So let's get started. Tell me a little bit about how you got into DJing. How long have you been doing it and what's the evolution been like for you?
1: Yeah, absolutely. So December 5th actually marks 1 year of me playing out.
2: And I think there's something else in that time frame.
1: I did 30 flyers by my 30th birthday, which is pretty cool. So 1 year playing out, 30 flyers just in time for my 30th birthday is really special. My first event was actually here with AMX. So it's really cool to be back tonight for 31 and 32 flyer events back in Speaker Box, upstairs and down. kicking the year off right, yeah. But I guess before that, I really just got into DJing because a lot of my friends were DJs and I just really loved the music, so it just kind of seemed like a natural evolution. At parties and stuff, I would like step up and just watch what they were doing until I finally was like, all right, yeah, I think I can do that. I think I want to do that. And then it was last summer of 24 that I really got into it and just dove into it, and it helped me through a tough time too. So yeah, it's really special.
2: And so it's funny that you bring that up because so did the previous interviewee, Jim. He kind of mentioned that it was something that he pursued during a hard time. So, you know, music can be healing.
1: Absolutely.
2: Yeah. And so how did it heal you? Like, what elements of it brought you that?
1: I think one of the biggest pieces of it was being able to lose myself completely in something. And this is still true today. Like, I will go into a practice session with the intention of playing like 2-3 songs and end up playing for hours just by myself in the basement. And it's like therapy for me. Just like, I don't know, I laugh by myself. Sometimes I cry by myself. It's just, yeah, it's really special. But then aside from that, like, I've built a whole community around this and I've met so many great people that I probably wouldn't have met otherwise. And that's healing, just knowing that, you know, I can go all of these places and have people there in my corner. There's rarely anywhere I go in this city where I don't know somebody because of this. And that's really awesome.
2: I really love that. And like, what I admire about you is it sounds like you're really able to like take a bad feeling or energy and then make it something like beautiful, like transmute it into something peaceful, in fact. But
1: yeah,
2: also like you draw people in very well. That's what I notice. And you know, the stage present is an element. It's not the most important element, but it is an element that like that matters. And I think you rock it. You always look so good on stage and you have such a nice vibe. And anyways,
1: coming
2: enough
1: from you.
2: I'm sorry. I may have had a drink or two and I'm telling you that I have a crush on you. No, I'm just kidding. So I want to ask you like about the Windsor-Detroit connection and like how you've enjoyed

0: being on both sides? And like, do you think they like the Windsor scene does its own thing, or do you think we kind of like have a lot of inspiration drawn from Detroit? Like, what have you noticed?
1: I've noticed that Windsor definitely has their own scene going. You guys have your own scene, your own sound, like things I never even knew about, and it's really cool to feel included in it now. And like, I kind of feel like I get all of the little secret events and everything from you. So that's really cool. And then your crossfade that you just launched is really special too. Like, that is so cool to see it and so unique to Windsor. So that in itself is awesome. But I do think, you know, a lot of this connection that's been facilitated recently has been helping us share sounds too. So when I first came over to Windsor, I mean, it's a different style that people play over there. But the connection has been kind of crossfading between a few.
0: You know, it was funny to see that. Like, it was not, I don't want to say funny, it was touching to have you come to my event. I was so honored. I was so flattered.
1: Of course, I wouldn't miss it.
0: Well, thank you. And like, I will definitely say one thing I know about you is like, you're a girl's girl. You show up for people and they show up for you, and not just for that reason, but because you're a great DJ.
1: Oh, thank you.
0: Yeah. So in the moments that, and this is a question I like to ask a lot, but like, would you rather be in a scene where you're like getting paid a lot of money, but the crowd, let's change the question up a little bit, from the first time I asked it. You have a full audience, but they don't really know you. They're just kind of there dancing, moving around, or a couple people, but they really love what you're doing.
1: That is such an easy question to answer. I would always play for people I love over a big crowd. The connection is really special to me, and it's something that I play for too. Most of the time when I'm playing, I will try to connect with one or two people on the dance floor and like lock in with them. So yeah, 100% of the time I would rather play for a few loved ones than a bunch of people I don't know.
0: And like, when you first started your journey, did you feel like you were getting a lot of guidance and mentorship and help, or did you feel like you were kind of figuring it out on your own?
1: A little bit of both, but mm-hmm. mostly because I'm stubborn in that way. Like, I feel uncomfortable not failing in front of people, but I guess like practicing. So like, the repetitiveness of learning how to mix and learning how to control that, I would do by myself. But as like, I was going out and learning from people, everybody was so receptive. Everybody would answer my questions without hesitation, give guidance whenever I asked for it, or even when I didn't. I don't know. That's what's really special about DJs in this scene in Detroit and in Windsor, is everybody just wants to help and everybody wants to, you know, lift each other up.
0: I definitely think one thing people hesitate from is like the idea that there's so many people doing it. But I think what I enjoy about the community in both cities and like intertwined as well, cross-faded into each other, is that everybody has space. Mm-hmm. There's room for all of us. We all, like, there's enough attendees. And it's also allowing people to be drawn to what they're drawn to. And, you know, if they're drawn to you 5 nights in a row and then, you know, three, they don't come see you for, you know, 5 months, it's not personal. It's just what they're feeling in the moment. What was a standout piece of advice you got early on in your career that you were like really grateful for?
1: I think one of the big pieces that stuck with me was to trust my ears. There were a couple of times, a couple of shows I played, that I felt really insecure about my track list going into it, or my set list going into it, and I was just really anxious about how it would be perceived. And the piece of advice I got was, trust your ears. People are coming to see you because they like what you are going to play for them. And that's really resonated with me and stuck with me and made me more confident as a DJ. Especially like sometimes I'll find like a really crazy track, which I'm going to play one for you today. And you know, I really love it, but I know it's not for everybody. But you know, it's part of my sound and it's part of what makes me me. And I think that's what makes me stand out and like gives me a signature sound. So yeah, trust your ears.
0: And that's what they say, is that authenticity is a higher frequency than anything else. And essentially, like, walkie-talkies, they work from long distances over a frequency. And you are emitting something out into the world. And it's really, like, I feel like you draw people in who like you for who you are.
1: Aww.
0: Yeah.
1: And I really love your perspective.
0: I like to see it in that light. I like to see it in like there was a time in my life, I don't want to make it about myself, but there was a time in my life where I didn't know where I fit in because I was trying to fit in places that weren't accepting of me, but I wasn't focusing on the places that were. Yeah. And there's so many places that are, and people as well, that are just drawn and tune in to what you offer.
1: Yeah, thank you. Yeah, I think that's what I was getting at when I was talking about the community and how it helped me through a tough time. It's exactly that, like just going to the places that you fit in and feel comfortable, and that's what happens here. So I'm happy you found that too.
2: I wanted to mention real quick before we forget, because you are also doing double duty, but tonight you're playing after this downstairs, right?
1: Yes, I am. 11:30 to 2 downstairs in the Orange Room, so I'll be solo until 1, and then I'm doing a little back-to-back with Lauren. Should be fun. It's our first time playing together. We had a little moment where we got to share the decks in my own home, and it was a riot, so come join us.
2: And then you got something else coming
0: up soon too, right? Let's give you the floor for a moment here to tell us about some fun events you have coming up or any news that you want to share.
1: So aside from that, on December 20th, I will be playing at TV Lounge with DJ Spen, Silly Girl Carmen, a couple others. I'm really, really excited for it. I will be in the Blue Room as support. I think I'm playing 11 to 12, maybe. I don't know. Don't quote me on that.
2: The Blue Room, the bar, like, room?
1: Yeah, like sidebar.
2: The front room.
1: The first
2: thing you hear when you walk in.
1: Yeah, stay. And then also, you know, go over to the main room too. But aside from that, some other really exciting news that's coming up is I'm actually going to be starting my first residency in January. So Lincoln Factory, I will have a Thursday there. Once a month, so it's going to be branded under Small Talk, and for those that don't know, that's the party that I started. I actually kicked it off in Windsor at Echo, which was really beautiful. Echo is a great listening bar and is just really focused on community and cultivating a community through sound, which is exactly what Small Talk is
2: about.
1: Yeah.
0: Hashtag at Justin James Tomorrowland on YouTube. I actually listen to that a lot, and my running joke is that when I'm hanging out with friends at the end of the night and we put on Justin James Tomorrowland, and I just send him a picture of the TV. Why are you texting me? Please stop. I'm bothered. Anyways.
1: That's amazing.
0: I remember that event too. I was really happy that I was there for it because, yeah, there was definitely a time where I was coming out to Detroit a lot more than spending in Windsor. And it's like, I forgot how much fun it was to be in my city. And it's so much fun when I have my like Detroit crew come over there. And it's like the reason why I like coming here is because it's really a 20-minute day trip.
1: It's so close. It's so much closer than I ever thought it was until I started going over there, which, yeah, I don't know why it took that long, but so easy.
0: It's different. It's not bad. I think people just like, I understand why people don't feel comfortable with the border, but I feel like once you do it a couple times, it's not that big of a deal.
1: It's not that bad.
0: Unless you're like, you know, hiding something, then it's not going to be good for you. Well, I feel like really inspired when I see a DJ like just having fun and enjoying themselves and I would like to know, in the city or internationally, tell us about some DJs that have inspired you.
1: Ooh, good question. Yeah, okay. So, I mean, in the city, perfect timing that they just walked in, but Lauren has actually been a really big inspiration to me. I remember seeing them one time on the Alley Deck just playing, like, the craziest set that I've ever seen in my entire life, and that one has stuck with me, which, yeah, thank you. Thank you. I'm really excited to play with you later. And then internationally, there's a DJ. She goes by Kia. She's from Australia. She's so cute. So kind. I actually had the pleasure of meeting her in Croatia, but while I was there at Dimensions Music Festival, she did a podcast, which is when I like really, really connected with her, and she talked about the challenges of being a woman in the scene. But not only that, like her journey was very similar to mine, where she didn't really have intentions of, you know, DJing full time or making a career out of it, but people just kept giving her opportunities and she just kept saying yes, and she was really just there for the love of it. And yeah, it's just really cool to hear about her journey and kind of like how she moved through everything, and how she's navigated all of those challenges. So if anybody's interested in seeing that, it's on SoundCloud. It's I think it's just like Kia Dimensions or something like that. But yeah, she's a really big inspiration to me. She also just plays like the craziest tracks ever.
0: Well, you know, and something interesting that you broached on that I would like you to elaborate with is you mentioned that she gave you some advice about challenges she faced as a woman. And if you feel comfortable sharing either some challenges you've faced that you would like to shine a light on, or perhaps if you're not comfortable with that, sharing some of the things she told you about, or like that you would like to pass forward.
1: Yeah, I mean, I think a big one that a lot of people are aware of is kind of like the token female booking, right? So you have to have a woman on the lineup, but oh, we're gonna put her in the booking or the opening slot.
2: I recently saw an interview with Miss Kitty. And she said that she was that token, like female on the lineup every time. And she actually, her name was actually just Kitty. And they would put Miss Kitty on the flyers just to be like, oh, we have a woman DJ. And that's how she became Miss Kitty, is because they literally would put it on every flyer, even though her name was just Kitty.
1: Yikes. Yikes. Yeah. Well, exactly that. And actually, Kia said the same thing. She was always the token female booking, but, you know, she was always opening slot, whatever. And I do think it's gotten a lot better recently. But, yeah, that's always a big one. That's always a big one. It's something that I feel insecure about sometimes, too. Like, am I just being booked because I'm a woman, or do you actually like my sound? Like, what is it? But again, trust my ears, trust myself, and that's something that, yeah.
0: You know, and I like to say this to people in like positions like you, where it's like I don't want to say I believe in you, because you aren't Santa Claus. You're a human who has worked hard on yourself, and you have even said you did 30 flyers in a year. Like, you have a number, like a statistic, and a proven record of success. So, you know, I appreciate the fact that you don't want to be the first one on. It's almost like, oh, you're here when nobody's here. But is there like other elements of it that are negative, or is it just the like people don't really show up for that time? Or do you want to share other pieces of advice that, you know, come to your mind?
1: Are you talking about the opening slots?
0: Yeah.
1: I actually love playing an opening slot. I love it. It really gives you the chance to set the tone for the night, and I really love that opportunity to dig into my weird minimal bag and just kind of, I don't know, play like some weird stuff that wouldn't work at peak time. But
0: you don't have to follow the the pre-existing like framework. You get to like make it yourself.
1: Yeah, yeah, I like exactly that. Exactly,
0: like the curator.
1: Yeah, yeah, perfect. Yeah.
0: Well, I want to thank you again for coming on to the show today. And, you know, friendly reminder that Brittany and Loren will be here tonight as well. Yay. Playing downstairs down. At Seeker Box. It's going to be a great turnout. Otherwise, tune in. Check out. This is Jenya from the 519 on the 313.fm. Take it away, Scudder.
2: I just got to wait for her to get up there.
1: Yeah, see you soon.

straight.

0: Well, hello and welcome to another fabulous episode of BurstRadio.net. .net?
1: .net. Yeah, live in France.
0: And the home of techno.com, oddly enough.
1: Oh, yeah, nice.
0: So, just going to start off by saying happy Zombie Jesus Day.
1: Yeah. I'm going to start off by saying, how about them Red Sox?
0: On the same note.
1: Too soon? That's okay. Last guy that had an Easter that bad, he ended up with a religion named after him. So.
2: Oh.
1: Yeah.
0: What's the religion?
1: Christianity.
0: Named? That's not named after him.
1: Yeah.
0: It would be Jesus Sanity.
1: Yeah, you're the Christian around here.
0: Jesus
1: don't know.
0: Sanity.
1: Yeah.
0: What's going on? That's weird.
1: So I have two of my favorite Easter jokes. One is, why does the Easter Bunny hide his eggs? Because he doesn't want anybody to know that he's fucking chickens. And the other one is visual, which I will show you guys after we're off the air, because it really won't do. Actually, well, no. I don't know if it'll show up on the webcam. Yeah, actually it will. So if you're listening, look on the web. It's on the right
0: what?
1: Side?
0: Yeah.
1: Yeah. So you can see on the webcam. What is this? Toad, you're going to love this one.
0: You got to get it closer to the webcam.
1: Yeah. So what is this?
0: What is that?
1: A shitty way to spend Easter.
0: Ah. That's.
1: Yeah. I figured Toad of all people would like that. Toad's here.
0: The other bad one is there's a T-shirt with Jesus hanging on the cross, and it says, if you're Jesus and you know it, clap your hands.
1: Oh.
0: That's bad. It's bad.
1: So for those of you listening your first time, welcome to Burst Radio.
3: And we'll see you all next week.
1: Yeah, exactly. So, now that we've shaken loose the people with the thin skin, we're here. Our guest tonight is Wataru. He's over there hanging out. And later on, speaking of, what are you stroking there?
0: What?
1: Big penis. I don't know. Big penis from your camera.
0: The flash
1: you
0: is
1: want to stroke
0: the,
1: a big penis.
0: It's in the bag somewhere.
1: Yeah.
0: If you can't find
1: Brent
0: it,
1: likes
0: then
1: to pantomime big stroking.
0: You saw this, right?
1: Yeah.
0: Taryn?
4: Yeah.
0: This is amazing.
4: Oh, yeah.
0: Love it.
1: Yeah.
0: Sorry, we're talking about a picture of Gimli from Lord of the Rings. You know Gimli from Lord of the Rings? A little dwarf?
2: And actually, my ex.
1: You probably know her. She look familiar there, Toad?
0: That is horrible.
1: Yeah, it is.
0: Wow.
1: So, yeah, later on, speaking of sacrilegious, Dark Cube is going to be our guest later on after the basically the podcast is done, starting around midnight-ish. He'll be knocking some stuff over. That's lots of fun. And, Full Circle. We need to tell people about that. We've been instructed to tell people
0: PKU?
1: About Full Circle. PKU.
3: Semicircle.
1: First Radio.
0: Semicircle.
1: Semicircle. That's it. Semicircle.
0: It's come full circle.
1: Yeah.
0: Here, you want me to do it
1: yeah,
0: since I can
1: I'm
0: see
1: too
0: it?
1: Old for that.
0: What the?
1: Garrett, you throw parties that are good for old people, so you need to make the font a little bit bigger. You
0: need to make the black font on
1: if
0: a brown
1: if you're going to put a bunch
0: flyer.
1: Of classic DJs on, you really need to have bigger bigger
0: black,
1: font.
0: Black font, blown,
1: yeah.
0: Brown flyer.
1: If you're going to have dubstep, then you can put like the really tiny font because the kids can see that kind of stuff. But
3: make
1: yeah.
3: sure you clear some handicap spaces at the works.
1: yeah, exactly.
0: We have close parking. Anyway, Adam J., DJ Shiva, Arthur, Oskin. Terrence Parker, of course, Ronan Selecta with MC Bomb Scare, Project 313, Legal Alien, Paranormal Tech, Adam Caruso, Garrett the Transboy Dylan, Jay Garcia and Jay Ramirez, myself, DJ Ebral.
5: Ramsey.
0: What?
5: Ramsey.
0: I'm reading fast. Jay Ramsey, sorry. Me, DJ Ebral, Margin Walker, I think Max Tkach has been
1: Tkach.
0: Added to that. Yeah. Garrett, well, we added the patio at the works.
1: Okay.
0: So Garrett, Max, and I have the patio all night.
1: Nice.
0: We're doing the little Burst Radio showcase.
1: Should be a lot of minimal?
0: I don't know. A lot of Max going, I got an accent.
1: Yeah, anyway, when is that?
0: That is the 28th.
1: Okay.
0: Saturday.
1: Spend a little bit of time on that.
0: From 9 p.m. till 5 a.m.
3: We should broadcast that.
0: Yeah. Talk to Jeff.
1: Yeah.
0: Anyway.
3: Do they have internet there?
0: The interwebs?
1: I'm sure they do. Maybe. Yeah, I don't know.
0: Anyway, I think we should get Amy on the microphone because
1: yeah.
0: she was looking really.
1: Hi, Amy.
0: Really
1: she's looking
0: earlier.
1: Very Marcy today.
0: She wants to correct something that she said on a previous
6: really
0: episode. So
1: you look like Marcy from Scooby Doo.
6: My green hat.
1: Yeah.
0: Zoinks.
6: I just put
0: she's
6: the hat
0: next
6: on
0: to Shag.
6: Right
1: yeah.
6: Okay, so I learned two things. I listened to the podcast last week to catch up on all the banter.
1: Yeah.
6: Because I don't get a chance to pay attention when I'm working. And I learned two things.
0: Especially when you're drunk.
6: Number one, whoever was sitting up here while I was on the mic last week is aren't Tiger fans don't follow them at all. Because number two, Alan and I, I'm so embarrassed to announce.
1: You notice how quiet it got?
6: Yeah. You didn't say anything. Oh, yeah. I hate you guys.
1: Oh, I'm just like, yeah, just let themselves
6: bury
1: themselves.
6: Okay, so this is what happened. I was on air, and I said, Justin Verlander got a no-hitter today. And it was a replay from 2007.
1: Yeah, yeah, on April Fool's Day.
6: And I didn't even, and I was like, somebody, that's what you guys are saying. I hate you guys.
1: Somebody on Facebook fell for that, too. Like, oh, congratulations, for, Justin Verlander, 9-0. No, and the next day, they won a game 9-0, but it wasn't Verlander pitching, and it was like, certainly wasn't a no-hitter.
6: Nobody said anything. Yeah. Nobody said anything to me. I'm like, okay, no one listens to this. I don't know, but none of those guys said anything.
1: I mean, you said, hey, Verlander no-hitter, and just got dead silent. It was like,
6: yeah, you guys,
1: I don't think that happened.
6: Wow. Yeah, that was a moment. That
1: you can kind of hear the crickets in the background.
6: Right there. I was so excited for baseball to start that I wanted it to be real,
1: yeah,
6: I guess. I was like, oh, there's baseball on TV. Oh my God, he got it.
1: And you got to hear that silence afterwards after you realized what
6: then
1: was
6: I'm
1: happening. So it was like the gift that keeps
6: totally
1: on giving.
6: I was totally mortified, Detroit like and the world. I just want you all to know. But then again, these boys left me hanging. So next time you need me to get your back, I'll just remember that.
1: At least we didn't laugh at you.
6: Okay, next year it's on. April Fool's Day next year.
1: I'm gonna be honest.
6: I would have rather you called me out.
1: I'm gonna be honest. I saw that somebody posted that up on my Facebook wall, and I'm like, oh, wait a minute. That doesn't seem right because it just like the rotation didn't seem right, and you would think I would have saw more than one person on my wall would have said something about it. So it was just one person, and then you mentioned it. And I'm like, because I saw the one person, I'm like, that's got to be April Fool's.
6: No, man.
1: And then
6: you mentioned it.
1: I'm like,
6: I got, man.
1: I was kind of in like a little gray area where I wasn't sure, but I was pretty sure that wasn't the case. But I didn't want to call you out, and I didn't want to be the asshole.
6: Because I listened to that, I go, damn, man.
1: Yeah, I was perfectly happy to let you be the asshole instead of me.
6: Well, that's okay. Tigers are undefeated now, and I know I can say that with confidence.
1: Dude.
6: And I was at that game today. Oh, what a game.
1: Yeah, the big boys are crushing them.
6: It was awesome. To hell with Boston Red Sox.
1: Yeah.
6: The whole East Coast.
1: Yeah.
6: Yankees, you're next. Yeah. Actually, Tampa's out of you next.
1: Tampa's next. They're 3-0 as well.
6: Tampa's next? Yeah. All right.
1: That's
6: going
1: to be good times.
6: We're roaring through town, baby.
1: I'm really excited about baseball season this year. I mean, I'm
6: extremely excited that I watch replays and I think that they just happen the same day. That's how excited I got. So, yeah, go Tigers. Have a good show. I'll see you guys all day.
1: Yes. See, the best part, Amy, is the next day they did win 9-0, and I thought you were being prophetic. I thought that you were, like, you know, called your shot. I'm like, I'm like, we're going to Vegas, baby.
6: When I was a kid, this is really quick story. I'm excited about Prince Fielder, right? Because when I was a kid, we were driving down to Trenton to go with family, see family friends. We're going by the old ballpark, and I go, oh, look at that. Ball just went out of the park. And it was like a joke. I was just joking with family. I was like 10.
1: Yeah.
6: Next day, I wake up in the morning, and my parents put the paper in front of me, and Cecil Fielder had hit a ball out of the park.
1: Nice.
6: I still have
1: that
6: paper somewhere.
1: Which wasn't too easy back in that stadium.
6: I know, but still, for me to just make a joke, and then the next day, it's in the front page of the paper.
1: Yeah. What? I actually got to watch like 5 minutes of the game today. Cecil Fielder runs like an infant. He's just like arm straight out. He's just
6: they're going to be so much fun to watch. I'm so excited. Like a penguin. Love baseball. Yes. Makes me so happy. Go Tigers.
1: So, yeah, and if you go to a Tiger game, come here to Fran's afterwards because, you know, food's really good. So, yeah.
3: It does look like a giant baby.
1: Yeah, he does. So, that's going to be a lot of fun here because we actually have some good sports teams. So, yay for sport.
0: /sports.
1: You're not into sports at all.
0: I love playing
1: which
0: sports. I can't stand watching because it's like, oh, look. I'm sitting on the couch eating fatty things, and these guys are in great shape running around.
3: It's really, he's into figure skating, I think.
1: Yeah, it's really it's more suited towards straight men. So you know, I see where you're coming
0: stop
1: from.
0: Stop it!
1: So,
0: yeah. Just
4: no, you know, he's
0: stop.
4: More into the men's gymnastics and shit.
1: Stop it!
0: Men's synchronized swimming.
3: Yeah. Right? Yeah. No, I heard that's huge in Russia or wherever.
0: Synchronized banana hammocking.
1: You guys are killing me.
3: A banana hammock that goes over your shoulders, like with the
1: like
3: stretch.
1: The Borat style.
4: Only he knows all about
1: Sacha Baron Cohen. Yeah. Mm. Or no, what was it? Bruno? That's the one.
5: No, Borat.
1: That's
3: the healthiest way to wear a banana hammock. I heard.
4: Damn.
1: Yeah.
4: Why don't y'all two go get a room or something?
1: I have a question for Mr. Woodward.
0: Oh.
4: Question?
1: Yes. So which annoys you more, Macros the operator, Bob from IPM,
4: Oh, you mean the other white meat?
1: Yes.
4: Oh.
1: Adrian or Deep Puppet? Which one of those three annoys you the most? Because I know that all three of those drive you nuts.
4: I've learned to deal with Macross. You know, we're cool.
1: Yeah.
4: Even though he hasn't friended me on Facebook, and I've been waiting for about, what, 6 months for that shit. Adrian. I can't
0: the
4: say
0: other,
4: shit.
0: Other white meat?
4: Yeah, the other white meat. But the gimmick that's in the room. Yes, I
1: said. You lost him.
4: Gimmick. Gimmick! Yeah, that puppet thing.
0: Gimli?
1: Those of you listening who don't know what the hell we're talking about, just go onto our page. There's a bunch of pictures of this stupid
0: deep
1: puppet.
0: Puppet.
1: It's Deep Puppet, yeah. He actually has his own, unfortunately, his own Facebook page.
4: Yeah, unfortunately, it has its own Facebook page.
3: It's two words. Deep Puppet.
4: Better known as Dub E Steps.
0: Also known as Lemmy Winks the Gerbil.
6: Deep Puppet.
3: Deep Puppet's in the house.
0: You can leave now.
3: And he's got a cape.
1: You got custody of him for the week, don't you? This is your week?
4: Somebody find me.
6: Yeah, I got Deep Puppet for the week.
4: You know what?
6: Somebody
4: find me my damn lighter and shit. Somebody's going up in flames tonight.
0: Can we get a shot of 151 up here?
6: And Deep Puppet's been out and clean for 2 weeks now since Adrian.
0: What?
6: Adrian.
0: What?
6: Corrupted Lori. Deep Puppet.
0: Corrupted it.
1: Lori corrupted the shit
0: corrupted
1: out of that puppet too, yeah.
6: Took Deep Puppet downstairs.
0: He gave Lori a facial. Not me. He did. The puppet. The Hellman's facial. Anyway, I'm going to go play some music.
4: Yeah, please. Ouch. Please, let's get away from that puppet shit right now.
1: All right, so Adrian's going to play some music for a little while. Then we're going to talk to our guest tonight, Wataru. We're going to find out what's going on because I'm guessing not a whole lot of you have heard of Wataru. I've seen him around a few times. I've heard him play, listened to his mix, and... Yeah. He's one of the few guys that there's a couple tracks that you played on your mix that I think I'm the only other person I've heard that play it. So I'm really, really excited about that. He plays some like really cool old school kind of shit. So, and he's doing like three decks. So he's getting all frisky on us. So that's going to be a lot of fun. Later on tonight, as I said earlier, Dark Cube up from Texas. He's around doing the rounds around Detroit. So he's going to come and play for us for the after party,
4: which is always fun.
1: Yeah.
4: Next week, you never know what he's going to say.
1: Yeah. No kidding.
4: Or do.
1: Next week, our guest is going to be Asher Perkins. I'm really excited about that. He plays some really, really good techno. He also plays house, I believe. He does a bunch of different stuff. I've seen him drop like some drum and bass kind of stuff too. So that's going to be a really, really cool event. I haven't figured out who we're going to have for the after party. I will decide that sometime this week.
3: iPod DJ
1: in my
3: Taren
1: spare
3: Lenz.
1: Minute.
3: iPod DJ Taren Lenz.
1: Yeah. Well, that'll be on our last show.
3: I have a playlist all set up. So.
1: Yeah, I'm sure you do.
4: Is that a playlist or a play with yourself list you guys set up?
3: Either one. I have one for both occasions. Dot dot dot.
1: Yeah, that's what you need is a dot dot dot in your name. That makes all the difference in the world.
3: Taren, dot dot dot.
4: Yes. DJ Disc dot dot dot might sue your ass too.
1: Yeah, he's got to copyright on the dot dot dot.
4: Hey man, you copying my dot dot dot?
3: I hope he does. I'll counter sue. I'm just waiting.
1: People versus Larry Flint. Nice.
4: Yeah, and all of them be on their periods and shit.
3: I just got a house this week, and basically what I do is I sit in the... It's in Pontiac, south side of Pontiac, and basically what I do is I just sit in my living room with all the lights off with my baseball bat, clutched in my iron grip, just waiting for someone to come rob me so I can beat the crap out of them. I'm just like my high school gym teacher, weightlifting teacher.
1: Just sitting around waiting for somebody to violate you so that way you can...
3: No, we used to joke around, like, he wouldn't go out, you know, didn't watch sports or anything. He'd just sit around and wait. Make my day, you know.
1: This is the kind of guy that needs to be in the military, I'm thinking.
3: Oh, yeah.
1: Yeah.
3: These people exist.
1: Yeah, I'm shit.
3: I'm one of them.
1: That's definitely a guy you're going to want to stay off his lawn, because, you know, that's like booby trap kind of shit.
3: Yeah. Oh, yeah.
1: How you doing over there? I don't know if I... Well, we know we didn't test that mic, so I don't think it's working. Yeah, probably not. Yeah, I get it.
4: Oh, good. The less
1: that's probably wrong, plugging the wrong. Just give me a thumbs up. All right, fantastic. You're listening to BurstRadio.net. This is Immerse.
3: You got a

playing real loud or real soft, take nice deep breaths.

0: Immerse, ladies and gentlemen, live, burstradio.net. Yeah, that was pretty good stuff, man. Yeah.
1: Thanks.
0: Getting caught up on the conversation's kinda, been
1: I mixed it up a bit. I wasn't sure if I wanted to do tech house or techno or so maybe house. Or yeah. So I just kind of threw that together.
2: Nice and smooth.
0: It was good shit.
1: I had a good time. That's what matters.
0: So our guest, Wataru, is here.
2: What's going on, people?
0: Actually, he's been here for a little while, but finally got up to the microphone. So have you heard the show before?
2: Yeah.
0: All right. So actually, you came to us. You hung out over at the warehouse.
2: No, actually, James Pennington was
0: First. That's right. That's when I got your CD.
2: I came down.
0: So you have an idea of what's about to happen here.
2: Yeah.
0: All the hoops we're going to make you jump through. Yeah. Of course, we got the picture. And we're going to get a bumper from you. But first, there's a handful of people that have not heard of you, that have not heard you play, that have not heard your name. So tell people about yourself. Where are you from? What do you play? How long have you been playing? That kind
2: of
0: stuff.
2: Well, first of all, I've been playing coming up on 17 and a half, 18 years or so.
0: Oh, so not so much new at this.
2: Yeah. I've got a small following, very small. People who see me play know what I play.
0: Right on, yeah.
2: I play more of the houseier techno. Definitely techno, but it's got more of a houseier type of a feel to it instead of the regular repetitive tech that you really can't listen to for too long time. I've been in the city for 40 some years, been, you know, rocking three decks for a couple of years. You know, used to go to Love Raves back in the day, 96. So I'm that whole generation of hanging out all night and
0: cool.
2: You know, awesome.
3: Oh, yeah.
2: You know, yeah.
0: So, do you produce it all?
2: No. Everybody's good at something. I mean, I haven't started producing it. I'm trying to pick up hardware. I'm
0: more
2: of the hardware twisting modules type of a hands-on guy.
0: Like knobs.
2: Yeah, hoping to pick up a groove box sooner. The guy was just telling me about a beat thing.
0: Yeah.
2: He said that's the new latest thing. So
0: the
2: we'll
0: guy you're going to want to talk to is coming in later. Dark Cube will be here in a little bit. He is a nut for hardware. He's got a bunch of cool shit.
2: Yeah. So that's pretty much the story. I've been around for a while and get to play every now and then. I'm actually going to New York to play in August.
0: Sweet.
2: Which should be a lot of fun. It'll be my second time back there.
0: Nice.
2: You know.
0: And if people like what they hear, where can they find you? Where can they book you?
2: Mixcloud.com/Wataru2517.
0: Spell that.
2: W-A-T-A-R-U.
0: I noticed a lot of people have been misspelling that. I think one of our guys was...
3: Yeah, I did.
0: Yeah. One word misspelled with a U.
2: It happens.
0: An extra U in there.
2: So right, but yeah, it's W-A-T-A-R-U. That's where my mixes are posted at. You can get at me on Facebook.com/Wataru2517 as well. You know,
0: excellent.
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2: Okay.
4: If you're a fan on Facebook.
2: Yeah.
0: And of course, it'll be on we'll link it up with the podcast as well later this week.
4: Definitely more than welcome to
2: put
4: any events on there.
2: Cool.
4: Or whatever.
0: Now, the other thing that we need, of course, is a bumper. So you know what this is. Basically, your name and burstradio.net in there.
2: Burstradio.net, you say?
0: That's correct.
2: Okay.
0: So we're just going to go ahead and shut up and let you do your thing, and then we'll cut that out in post. So. Whenever you're ready.
2: This is Wataru on burstradio.net. And if anybody wants to hear my mixes, they can go to mixcloud.com/Wataru2517.
0: Excellent.
4: Cool.
0: Fantastic.
3: Hell of an advertisement.
0: Yeah, exactly. Finally, somebody gets wise and actually advertises himself on a bumper.
2: Well,
0: you know,
2: that's
0: as opposed to
2: you're
0: like
2: supposed
0: cologne.
2: To be able to do that whole thing.
3: Where are you going with this? Where are you going with this?
0: The same my granddad used to wear Old Spice. So.
3: I'm not liking you very well right now.
0: Am I on that list with Mac, Adrian, and Deep Puppet now?
3: No, you haven't. No, you haven't scratched the surface
0: okay.
3: yet. See,
0: fantastic.
3: Keep fucking around though. It's a whole different story.
0: Nice.
1: Sorry about jumping out on you. I'm actually on call at work.
0: Oh yeah.
1: And luckily, my call came like 2 seconds after I finished playing.
0: Perfect.
1: So I was like, "Oh crap! I got to take this call."
0: Yeah.
1: So as soon as we finish talking about this, I got to go fix the server.
0: Nice. So
1: luckily, it's remote.
0: Oh okay. Yeah. So. I was about to say, go fix the server. That's not so good. So, all right. If you want to go ahead and get set up, we'll talk to you a little bit more after you're set.
2: Alrighty.
0: And I think we got you all hooked up. We got your needles and such. Everything ready to go.
2: Cool. Thanks so much.
0: Absolutely. Brent's going to help you out over there. He's going to get you hooked up. All right. So what else we got?
3: Well, I want to plug a little something I'm doing.
0: Yeah, that'd be good.
3: All right. Friday, the 20th of April. I'm going to be at Bailey's Pub and Grill in Dearborn doing the 2012 WHFR Radiothon kickoff party. Basically, it's myself, DJs Stoppy, Roach, Jesse K, XS, and DJ Disc.
0: It's dot, dot, dot, Detroit. Sorry.
3: Yeah, well, that too. But anyway, it's a minimum $5 donation at the door, 21 and up, please. And it's going to be an interesting night.
0: Awesome. That's when is that again?
3: Friday the 20th.
0: Okay.
3: 2 weeks.
0: Right on.
3: And then there's the big party on the 21st. 1 minute more with myself, Frankie Bones, Heather Hart.
0: Nice.
3: So that's going to be at
0: the Russell.
3: So
0: Groove Cats in. Nice.
3: Yeah. Yeah, that's going to be a big one.
0: That's when and where is that?
3: 21st.
0: 21st and where?
3: At the Russell.
0: Nice.
1: Nice.
0: Yeah, is that in Beatniks or in the big room?
3: I'm believing that it's in Beatniks.
0: Okay, so a nice
3: little spot. If it's not, I'll have all the better info by next week.
0: They got the outdoor. Hopefully, that's the outdoor space. They got that the rooftop space.
3: Hopefully,
0: for Frankie and Heather, they better because that's a little small room otherwise.
3: Yeah, and I believe that's Heather's birthday.
0: Oh,
3: if
0: nice.
3: I'm not mistaken.
0: Nice.
3: So.
0: Yeah,
3: it's
0: Memorial weekend.
3: Oh, it's the Memorial weekend. Thank you, Linda.
0: Yeah. Linda G's here.
3: Yeah, the infamous Linda G.
0: So those of you who are hanging out at home going, I don't feel like going out because Easter, and you haven't seen Linda G since she's been home, come down and see her. Say hi and listen to some music. So.
3: Yeah, come see your new do.
0: Yeah.
3: The new do review.
0: Cute new haircut.
3: Hold it, hold it, hold it.
4: Yeah, Felix the House Cat's that weekend too, so.
0: That's a it's coming into techno season here in Detroit, so. I like spring in Detroit.
4: Pretty much, you know, 2 months. I'd say you get about 2 months worth of pre-parties for.
0: Yeah, then everybody's like, "Fucking, I'm going camping."
4: It's like all all the gear up.
0: Yeah, then all the busters start throwing their own festivals, campouts and such.
3: And also, just to let you know, there is something that's in the works. It's going to be a new DJ supergroup.
0: Uh-oh.
3: That not too many people. Well, the people know who we probably are, you know, but just seeing the three of us together.
0: Yeah.
3: And I'm not going to say any names just yet.
0: Other than you.
3: Yeah, other than me. is going to turn the world upside fucking down.
0: Oh.
3: Yeah, and it's all going to be about the UKG.
0: Nice.
3: So
0: I know three UKG DJs, so that's probably those.
3: Hey! Well, no. See, there's four if you include Maximum.
0: That's one of the three.
3: Right. But see, I'm gonna leave you all guessing though.
0: Okay. So yeah. All right, then I'm missing somebody. If that's number four, we'll talk after we get off air.
3: Oh, yeah,
0: when are you gonna tell everybody about this? When is this gonna drop?
3: Well, I'm in negotiations right now
0: with
3: the other two parties, so hopefully we'll have something nailed down by this week or next, and we're hoping to do something possibly by June.
0: Okay. Yeah.
3: So I'll leave that for your imagination.
0: Awesome. So, after Watara's done, we're going to talk a little bit about Tech Detroit and the Backpacking for Success event as well, too. So we'll get Amy to get up and tell people about that. I think she's not on the board for that, which is pretty cool. Actually, I got to talk with Adrian about that, too, because they were talking about broadcasting it. So we need to kind of figure out if we're going to be able to make that happen. So,
3: yeah. Oh, and also, I'm sorry.
4: This is the fewest words Adrian has said during a segment.
0: He's clacking away back there.
4: Clickety-clack. Quack, quack.
5: I'm in a chat room.
4: Oh.
0: That explains those pictures, yeah.
5: Hey.
4: 25-M-Michigan.
5: 25-M4M.
0: Yeah.
3: Is that men for men?
0: I noticed your Facebook status didn't last very long.
4: Man, female, man.
5: I got a notification from Alan that said L-A-W-L-S. Hey, I was like...
4: I'm always in the chat room.
5: Alan commented on your status. I haven't updated his status in like a week. So let me think. Oh, yeah. Facebook was turned on. I crave penis. It's cool.
3: Yeah.
0: That's not as good as the one I put on Brits.
4: Wasn't me.
0: No, it's me. It's totally me.
3: I want to also go on and put in a plug for the Detroit mini music fest, which is going to be popping off right around festival weekend as well.
0: Okay.
3: In Harmony Park.
0: Okay, right on.
3: So many DJs.
0: That's different than Tech Troy, is it?
3: Yeah. Okay, yeah. Tech Troy is going to be in June.
0: Yep.
3: This one is going to be, I believe, 4 days running from Friday of Memorial Weekend to that Monday.
0: Okay. All right, so it's actually up against the fest.
3: Yeah, it's up against the fest, but I mean, I think
0: I was talking with Munz about this.
3: I mean, I think, you know, people are probably a little turned off by the cost of
0: how much
3: it is to go actually to the fest, and I got a word for that, but I won't say it on the air right now.
0: You know what? I've been the beneficiary of the paid fest for a couple of the actually a few of the years, and which was awesome, and we were able to do some really good stuff, and its production is fantastic, but. I was the first few years when it was free was really special and it was really unique and you just can't do that with a paid fest. The things that were able there, the people that you were able to reach with a free festival, you can't do that. So, but you know, on the other hand, you probably also wouldn't be able to keep the fest going if you're having it free. So I don't blame them. It's good that it's actually happening. But I you know what? I'm nostalgic. I miss being able to see. Five generations of people, family of five generations coming down and not have ever, been experienced
6: having
0: techno.
6: Their minds blown.
0: Yeah, it's not, you know, people like, hey, I have no idea what the, what's, and I've never heard techno before, so you know, let's go on and check this thing out, and you know, seeing actually what's happening and seeing it wasn't all a bunch of drugged out raver kids. So. Oh no! Yeah, that ain't happening.
6: I have an event to plug.
3: Oh, okay. Oh, thank you.
6: Yep. It's my housewarming barbecue at my house, but there's a minimum of 20 people that can attend, so the guest list is very thin. And Robert is gonna crash my party, apparently, and that's gonna be sweet.
0: Nice.
3: Hey, Harley?
0: Yeah.
3: Okay, I've just been updated. Thank you, Wendell. Breaking news. The Frankie Bones party is going to be on the rooftop and the gallery, and it's also a canned food drive.
0: Okay, sweet. Oh, is Phil doing that? I know he does the I did a party for him on Christmas. It was a canned food drive as well. So.
3: That is either him or I'm thinking Raw, Ravers Against
0: Ross.
3: Starvation.
0: Okay, yep. I'm actually playing that. He does the... the thing at the shelter at the I'm doing that one in I think June, first Monday in June I think it is,
3: right? Because I know they got something coming up tomorrow as well. I haven't had a chance to play. I went to the one last month that they had just to help out and everything, so
0: right?
3: That was pretty nice.
0: Yeah, it's the he originally talked to me about doing it this week, and I had to trade with the whoever it was on this one. Because I'm doing I got a show going on this week, so Tech Week, so which actually I'm going to go ahead and plug that, even though I'm sure nobody here is going to go check it out because A, it's in Wyandotte, and B, it's theater. I work with a program called the AKT Theater Project, and we're doing a show called Spring Awakening. It opens next Friday and it runs for 3 weeks. It's just an amazing show. It's written by Duncan Cheek. It's awesome and it's really deep and important. And it's heavy duty shit, and it's done really, really well. The kids sound amazing. I say kids because they're all college age kids, but I should definitely check it out. It's a really, really good show. So find me on Facebook. Ask me about it. I'm going to be blasting people all week about it. So if you don't hate theater, come out and check it out, and you'll love theater. That's just pretty much the way that works. And don't be afraid to go down to Wyandotte. It's not the end of the world. It's not fucking Ohio. It's just 20 minutes down the road.
3: Yeah, speaking of OH10, we don't have our representatives here yet.
0: Yeah,
3: what
0: doing,
3: the hell's going on?
0: Doing Easter with the family. So yeah.
3: I mean, you would think Alan would be here.
0: Yeah,
3: Alan and Stephanie.
0: He sent me a message. Alan had family with Easter today. So.
3: Yeah. Okay.
7: No, it's dead. I won't get anything.
5: So I'm going to sit on the mic for a bit, and then I have to go. Work.
6: Technical difficulties.
3: I tell you, you get a Nubian DJ up in here.
6: You killed it with your Mumbaton.
0: Mumbaton.
3: Who? What was that?
6: Mumbaton.
3: That's what you played?
5: Fuck no. I didn't play Mumbaton.
6: No.
3: Oh, okay.
6: You'd know
3: somebody,
6: if you heard
3: somebody fucking tell me something.
6: It would change your life.
3: I'm sorry. That would change my life.
6: It's a life-changing experience.
3: Maybe for most people. I'm sorry. I've been hooked on UKG since 96, and that changed my life. I ain't stopping.
5: So. Ain't no stopping this now.
3: Okay.
5: Yeah. Anyway,
3: here we go.
6: So headphones are these?
5: That's what happens. That's stutters. Why is my face on this thing? That's what she said.
3: That's what he said.
5: It's switching my webcam.
6: So what's wrong with the mixer?
5: One of the channels just decided that it's going to take a vacation. So.
3: Wow. All right. Yeah.
5: Well, that's what happens when you rent it out to people.
6: Ah, yes.
5: You know.
6: Ah, yes. So, how was everybody's weekend? Who went to parties?
5: Really?
6: Anybody? No.
5: I did not go out. I've been busy. And I'm on call for work, so I can't really go out. It's bad enough. I have to do some work now as soon as Harley gets back, or as soon as they start playing, because I have to go fix the server.
3: I was over at 1701 Cigar Bar last night with Toad for the smoking sessions with Detroit Deep Sessions. That was pretty nice. They had a nice little crowd, although they did have, like, I don't want to say technical difficulties, but, you know, you had the crowd going, then, you know, one of the DJs had Serato, and everybody else was using Traktor, and, you know, they had to switch it up, and that kind of, like, lost some of the crowd. But other than that, you know, it was pretty damn.
8: It was pretty good tunes, nice. Though. I enjoyed it.
3: Yeah, it was nice. It was quite nice. So, other than that,
5: happy day.
3: Yeah, it was a good weekend in Detroit. Tigers won. Red Wings.
5: Sports. Well, who watches sports?
3: Hey. Well, I mean, don't look. Oh, will you stop?
6: Only sports fan in here. Because Adrian's into handball and like figure skating and like all this weird shit. You know, like. Ukrainian sports, you know.
3: Ukrainian sports. Yeah.
5: Yeah, I don't think...
3: Luge racing and shit.
6: Yeah, yeah, really. No, who does that?
3: But, I mean, that's Adrian. That's what we love about him, we think. Wink, wink, you know. Well, anyways, you can probably hear in the background, we got a pretty full upstairs here at Ferran's as we await the return of Dark Cube to do the after party tonight. And I tell you,
5: Dark?
3: Yeah, that's going to be something special to witness. So who knows what kind of a bag, who knows what kind of a bag Mr. Cube is going to come out of. But I'm sure.
6: What was that other name that people call him?
5: Light Sphere? Something like that? I don't know. Yeah, I'm not really in on that joke.
3: Yeah, he may have to do a new bumper off of that. But that may be maybe after the podcast goes off or something. We don't know at this time right now.
5: Yeah, so this is fun.
3: Harley, Harley.
5: You guys give us a status update.
9: Help us.
5: Brent, status update.
3: How are we? Nothing yet?
5: Oh, okay. Geez, these kids.
3: What? And their newfangled machinery.
6: You want me to play? I can play some YouTube through my iPhone into the mic.
3: I can turn on
5: Spotify. I have that app.
3: Yeah, so you ought to do that.
5: Actually, no. Spotify is so much better than Pandora.
3: See,
5: it's amazing. Everyone, I was like, I'm not going to use it, and I tried. Oh, blew my mind.
6: Yeah,
5: how awesome it is. Yeah, it's ridiculous.
6: It's good
5: because you can listen to whatever song you want in order. You can skip around in it. You can make playlists of it. It's not just like, I'm going to generate you a random playlist based on this. It can still do that.
6: So
5: but
6: we're talking about Spotify.
5: Yeah.
6: Okay, so
5: it's
6: can
5: fully
6: you only
5: customizable.
6: Can you only use it through Facebook, though?
5: No. You can if you pay for it, it's a standalone. Actually, but no. You don't have to use it just through Facebook.
6: If you're a cheap bastard
5: at work.
6: Like me. Like,
5: no. You can still use it, and it's just like blah, blah, blah, blah, blah, blah. Pandora. Like, it'll just play. You don't need Facebook. And then... you know, if you log in, because I'm not on Facebook at work, but I still play Spotify all day, right. So it's good stuff.
6: I'll have to try it.
5: Yeah, you should.
6: So does it work the same as Pandora, or you
5: no,
6: like,
5: it's better.
6: Put in an artist?
5: You can do that. You can do Spotify Radio, and it'll generate, or you can just search for the stuff that you like, and you can star it and create playlists and then share that playlist and stuff like that. So
6: interesting.
5: Yes.
3: Well, everyone's doing that. I mean, I can always plug UK GarageTube. from my Android. Just found out about that the other day.
1: Oh, yeah?
3: And that's
1: there's actually
3: stuff.
1: A really good, there's an app, there's a website called mix.dj. Mm-hmm. It's a European-based website that they have a genre for, they have pretty much every genre on there. And what you do is you upload, people upload 1 hour, it's a minimum of 1 hour, people upload 1 hour mixes in various genres, and you can just listen to people's mixes from that genre. I put, and it's very well traveled. I put two mixes on there. I put a techno and a minimal, and I've gotten over 60,000 plays of my mixes.
3: Oh, shit.
1: So it's pretty good.
3: You know, I think they keep sending me stuff in my email, but I rarely have a chance to really check into it. I guess I'm going to have to go back and get back into it just a little bit more.
1: Yeah.
6: So
1: you should check it out. It's actually pretty good.
6: I'll check it.

0: Just a little bit.
1: Yeah, we can continue this.
0: Okay, good. What? You speak.
2: Oh, sorry about that. Anyway, Ferran's, 612 Woodward Avenue, downtown Detroit.
3: It's me and Woodward here.
2: I'm telling you, if you've never been
3: me and
2: here,
3: down the mics.
2: I'm just saying. I mean, I'm saying for the people who've actually been to the old warehouse off of Michigan. You know, this is completely, completely different.
3: Completely different.
2: You know, you need to come down here and experience this live. I mean, the warehouse part was nice.
3: People often reminisce about the good old days of Burst Radio at the warehouse.
2: Yeah, that was about, what, three, four months ago?
3: Wiling out, you know, slip and slides.
2: Oh, yeah, the slip and slide. And
3: BYOB.
2: Yeah, and it was always fun.
3: The conflict of interest.
2: Between us and the neighbor downstairs?
3: It was always, yeah.
2: The Urban Gardening Center. Oh, what's up, gentlemen?
3: Always an interesting battle.
2: Yeah, it's like good versus evil, and evil
3: but,
2: normally.
3: Yeah, I agree. I was a little bit skeptical coming into this before I actually saw the place and saw how awesome it was, you know?
2: Yeah.
3: Nice little space. I think it works perfectly for what we're trying to do.
2: I think this is nice because I know when Harley was in negotiations for trying to actually find a brand new spot for this, you know,
3: it took a while.
2: Yeah,
3: we were off the air for like 2 months at least.
2: I thought it was a little bit longer than I'm thinking maybe 3 months, 3-4 months.
3: No, it was not 3 or 4 months.
2: It wasn't two.
3: I think it was the end of November was the last show in the warehouse. It was like in December, first week in December, something like that.
2: Well, I mean, believe me, there was enough people who went through burst withdrawal.
3: Oh, yeah.
2: You know, like, what do you do on a Sunday? It's like, damn, okay, there's football, all right, but then.
3: Just look at your hands, like, what is my life?
2: Wait, hold on.
3: Yeah, why don't you grab a seat over here, get the mic.
4: I can say, just from going to burst on Sundays, isn't that the old place? You can go outside, it was like a park. You can go upstairs, listen to house, you can listen to techno.
3: You can go outside and, like, there was wildlife.
4: And you can drink there, anything that you wanted. It wasn't
3: heated. Oh, yeah.
4: You can eat there.
3: Sipping on that scissor.
4: But it was like a park. All your friends were there. Everyone was welcome. It's open.
3: The squirrels. You could feed the squirrels.
4: Jesus.
3: There was, you know, dogs, friendly dogs.
2: Yeah.
5: Are you talking about people or actual pets?
3: No, like, our neighbor's dogs.
2: Yeah, what's going on, Mr. Tweak?
3: Tweak, Majestic. How many nicknames do you actually have?
2: Oh, you got Majestic?
3: Why are you flicking off Antoine, man?
4: Every picture I have, I'm flipping somebody off here.
2: I want to say what's going on to Antoine D. up in the house tonight, taking pictures of all the festivities and everything.
3: Unofficial photographer?
4: Like
2: yeah, the Burst unofficial photographer.
3: Definitely.
2: Compared to Scudder, who is the official Burst.
3: Well, it's funny because Antoine's camera actually takes better photos than any of their cameras. And that's like, you know, they have like $1,000 setups
2: and
3: stuff.
2: Man, I tell you, it's a lot you can do with technology today.
3: Or not
2: enough technology.
3: Not a lot, you know. Not a lot you can do with technology. You'd be completely handcuffed by
2: You know, ladies
3: technology.
2: And gentlemen, I'm sorry if it seems like we're boring y'all asses to death right now while
3: I'm sure
2: we're
3: we
2: waiting.
3: Are.
2: Wait a minute. I see Harley coming back. Let's see what the prognosis is.
6: All right. Yeah, there's something wrong with my mixer. It's either a setting that I left adjusted or I got blown out last night when I rented it. So we had to, luckily Brent happened to have his LMP 3D just chilling out here. So...
2: So
6: we just swapped that out. I believe we're just about ready. He's kind of run them through it really quickly. So thanks for being patient and listening to these fools babble on all the.
3: No, it wasn't that bad.
2: What the fuck did you expect us to do?
3: I was pretty nervous.
6: Yeah.
3: I was about to cram my pants.
6: That's what
3: me
6: that
3: and
6: is.
3: Woodward. I was like, what sports?
6: yeah.
3: But we were just talking about the good old days at the warehouse and like our transition over here.
5: Was I not supposed to crap my pants yet?
3: Oops, I crapped my pants.
5: I thought you already had. I thought we were doing it synchronously.
2: Oh, God. Jay,
3: all right.
2: Jay and Silent Bob in the house and shit.
5: You want to share this Ipecac with me?
3: No, thanks.
5: Sir.
3: I got some stool softener.
6: All right, we good over there? You guys feeling pretty ready over there?
5: Yeah?

0: I'm pretty ready. Not listening. Not paying attention.
1: Bueno.
0: You guys feel? You guys good? Pretty much ready over there? Or we can just guess.
2: Bueno.
0: There we go.
3: Oh. Okay.
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Now the sons of Adam were fruitful. There was affluence in the land. But among the children of the great society, there were those whose skins were black. And lo, their portion was niggardly. As a fatted calf, they were left sucking from pine teeth. They were the pickers of cotton and shiners of shoes. For in the words of the white psalmist, they had plenty of nothing, and nothing was plenty to them. It was decreed that they should sit apart from the seats of the mighty, yea, even unto the restroom. Now it came to pass that a prophet rose up amongst them. They called him king. He went unto Pharaoh and said, Let my people go to the front with us. Wherefore king assembled a great host. He led them unto the lunch counters of the land, and he asked for bread, and they gave him a stone in the head. He was set upon by fierce dogs, which are the man's best friend. Now the avenging angel Carmichael cried out, Give me some men who are black-hearted men, for ours is the kingdom and the glory and the black power. And the young men girded up their loins, and there were burnt offerings in the streets. And the summer waxed long and hot, and it was the Molotov cocktail hour. And there was a gnashing of teeth and a smashing of windows, and the people descended upon the merchants, and lo, there was instant credit. And the man was wroth. He smote them with the back of his lash. Then the king spake, Render unto seers the thing that are seers, for what profiteth the man to gain a color television set and lose his soul, brother? And the king journeyed to the city of Memphis, where he spake unto the collectors of offal, and he said, Ye shall overcome. But an assassin rose up against him. He slew the king. There were wailings, lamentations, and laughter. Then a man rose from the south of Eden, and he was called Josh Wallace. He had stood at the gate of the great temple of Bama and shouted, If ye are black, get ye back. He said, Of the Lord am I now come to rid the earth of these pigs, perverts, and cocks.

triple X. On the dance floor, she's having sex. 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Her lips, her hips, and a big behind. What's this French kiss? Excuse me, miss. Rita's not having it, but I insist. Either bust a move or move your butt. 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

0: famous dogs. 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These are rapping dogs. 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
1: Ladies and gentlemen, Wataru, sorry, live on burstradio.net.
2: God damn.
1: I keep trying to say woo, but it's wa.
3: Wataru.
2: Wow, I think that's like the first three table set we've had.
3: Hell yeah, and some really good shit, too. So, I especially nice. Like the Frankie Bones, since we were talking about Frankie Bones earlier.
2: Oh, the Musto and Bones, yeah, Dangerous buddy. On the Dance Floor.
3: Oh, yeah, that's the record that built Sonic Groove.
2: Yeah. And I know I sold it to that damn fool way back when. I know he ain't said nothing about that shit yet, so that's all right. That's all right.
3: Oh, it's
2: and
3: nice,
2: we
3: nice
2: also
3: one.
2: Yeah, and we also got the Cube of Dark in the house.
3: Yeah, Dark Cube has rolled in.
1: Lightsphere.
3: Yeah, he loves that, by the way.
1: I know.
2: Oh, here we go.
3: Was it Steve Leroy used to drive nuts with that? Yeah, he's driving bonkers.
2: Come on, man. You might as well get your ass back over here.
1: Yeah. Yeah, grab a seat. Grab a mic.
3: Put the headphones on so you can hear us. You hear us? Yeah.
2: Yeah. Oh, damn. Oh, epic fail. Yeah. Epic microphone fail.
3: That's why I put the sponges
2: damn,
3: on
2: them. Damn, Taryn. Just.
1: What are you doing?
3: Outstanding stuff, man. Very impressive.
4: Thank you.
3: I enjoyed
4: it. Thank you. Yeah, like I said, I try to find tracks that are.
2: Well, you gotta speak in.
4: I gotta try to find tracks that are more housey along the text.
3: Yeah, you wandered around a little bit.
4: Well, I think that's not really done a lot.
3: Yeah.
4: So I try to be different than most.
3: Right on. I like that.
4: You know.
3: So, well, believe me, I do the same thing. I actually have to kind of struggle to stay within a genre. So
4: yeah.
3: More than an hour, I wander a lot. So.
4: Yeah, I try to switch it up every 3-4. You know, lately what I've been doing is trying to add a little bit more houseier stuff to the tech. You know, the 3-deck mixing went surprisingly better than normally.
3: Right.
4: Normally I don't do that many. I mean, it's kind of like a science when you do 3-decks, but I did a lot better than I expected to.
3: Yeah, pick the right tracks too. So well, some sound good, some others not so much.
4: Yeah,
3: so
4: mainly it's play good tracks, you know.
3: Yeah.
4: And that's pretty much the gist of it. So
3: awesome. You know. So once again, people who have not heard you before and they want to book you, they can reach you in which ways? What's the best way to find you?
4: The best way is facebook.com/Wataru2517. And you can also hear mixes at mixcloud.com/Wataru2517. So those are the two best ways to book me, and the Mixcloud site is where I post a lot of mixes. So
3: awesome.
4: That's the deal. Thanks for having me. It was
3: thanks for playing, man, and happy Easter. Thanks for coming and playing.
4: Back at you.
3: Not in the holidays. So.
4: Back at you. Hey, playing is playing.
3: Yeah, excellent. Cool. And you know, we're here every Sunday. Come on out, hang out.
4: Yeah.
3: What's
4: definitely.
3: Oh, there we go. Nice.
2: Well, I gotta say, our OH10 posse just came in. Well, I want to say what's up to Alan in the house.
3: Yeah, yeah, they were thinking about skipping, but they just, you know, they couldn't keep away. So the Ohio contingency is up here. Toledo's in the house.
2: Yeah, I want to say a big what up to Trent McMasters listening in from the Glass City. What up, fool? And I'll see your ass tomorrow.
1: Easy.
3: And Alan actually brought me a demo CD, too. So.
1: Some kind of ruckus going on over there.
2: Oh, unfortunately, it's the father of deep felt in the house.
3: The owner of the dot dot dot has arrived.
2: Oh God, the baby daddy in the house. Where's Maury when the fuck you need his ass and shit? Not in your lifetime, bitch.
1: Gregory, you are not the father.
2: Hey, this. I suggest you go outside and play hide and go fuck yourself.
5: Truth is, Megan is the mother. I am the mother.
2: What, and you're
3: nice.
2: Surrogate?
3: Awesome.
5: Yeah. Yeah.
2: Fucking Immaculate Conception on their asses and shit.
3: All right, before I go over there.
1: One of them was the egg donor, and the other one was the...
6: Thank you very much.
2: Excuse me, say what? What'd you say?
3: What you got?
2: Yeah, okay, see, that's why I like niggas talking shit that they don't fucking know nothing about. No, you.
5: What a
2: What the fuck you just tell me? Woodward what?
1: Did you hit puberty yet?
6: Woo! I'm
7: talking about you.
2: So you say.
1: Deep.
2: Deep sessions. Deep. Yeah.
1: Deep sessions. Ow, my cervix.
2: More like deep felt. Oh damn, that's so soft just, and shit.
1: I'm just saying.
7: All right, Alfred E. Newman.
3: Yeah.
1: What? Yeah. What? I like salad dressing or something? What's going on?
2: No, that's, I think that's you got you confused with
3: comics?
2: Paul Newman and shit.
3: Remember the comic books, Mad?
8: We got the head go-go right here.
2: Oh yeah. Oh, nice. We got Megs in the
1: that's
2: house.
1: That's impossible.
2: Come
1: she's
2: here,
1: wearing
2: baby.
1: Too much.
2: Come here.
8: She's what?
2: Come here.
1: I said it's impossible. She's wearing too much. Go-go dancers
2: come
1: don't
2: come
1: wear
2: here.
1: That much.
2: Come here.
8: Oh my
2: God.
8: Sit down.
1: Uh-oh. Sit on Jeff's lap and talk about the first thing that pops up.
2: Hickory Farms beef stick to you, motherfucker. That's what pops up.
8: It's about to get juicy in here.
1: Uh-oh, who invited Jimmy Dean?
9: Is this a sticker?
1: Anyway.
2: Adrian, you just mad. Because your name is Vienna Sausage and shit, so you can't say shit.
8: Harley's rubbing his butt on mine.
10: Someone needs a towel.
6: Don't forget to bring a towel.
8: Costumes are on.
11: Howdy-ho.
12: Is this all for the webcam right now?
1: What? No.
2: No.
1: No.
11: I'm so high right now.
1: We can't put deep sessions on the webcam. That's against FCC regulations.
2: Yeah, the puppet fucked it up for everybody.
1: Anyway. I guess. What? You talk. You talk.
9: Provided this mixer wants to work.
1: Hey. Easy. Easy killer. Oh my God. Really?
7: Don't hurt my son!
1: We heard he determined you're not the father, so.
12: Yeah, I'm sorry, that was.
1: Some factory in China. I hate to break it to you.
8: Me and Megs produced him.
12: You were just used a little bit.
2: He was barely used at all. What the fuck are you talking about?
1: Discarded.
8: It's getting deep in here.
1: That's what she said.
2: Yeah. Well, you know, I mean, you only take a sample from the trash can and shit. I mean, what little can you do?
1: what are the odds?
9: They'll say anything.
1: Benji? Benji's the father?
8: Benji will be here on the 29th.
1: There's a microphone.
9: Yeah.
2: Come on.
1: There are microphones.
8: Benji's making an appearance on the 29th.
11: I didn't know my dog did radio shows.
8: Naked bitches.
11: My dog's named Benji.
1: That's what he said?
8: Yeah.
9: Wait, porn and naked bitches separately?
1: Do you think I don't read that shit?
8: Official group. Look, right now, Adrian. They requested it.
1: Okay, fine. I'll take a look.
2: We talking about the 29th
1: I'll take a look.
2: April or
1: it's
2: May?
8: Harley, you ready?
9: Does he have like a specific request?
8: Yeah.
9: Like,
1: why are you carrying that around? Put it down.
7: What?
1: Why are you carrying that around? Put it down.
7: I'm gonna put my thing
1: down. Okay. What? Anyway.
2: Wow.
1: How close are you to being ready? Because I'm tired of these people.
9: That's what she
2: oh,
9: said.
2: Oh, you just mad.
1: Wait.
2: You just
11: I'm
2: mad because
11: so
2: they're not all up on
11: this.
2: You. That's what the problem is.
1: Basement jacks.
9: Hell yeah, dude.
2: Wait a minute, is that coming from Amy in the peanut gallery downstairs?
9: Need some I heard Harley.
2: Hey, melting your hands.
1: This
2: not
1: is
2: in your
1: a family
2: mouth.
1: Show.
9: I heard Harley's opening with Hall and
1: Oates. What are you doing? Did you mute yourself over there? What? What are you doing? I don't know what he pressed. He came over here and pressed the button. What?
12: .com/what?
1: /bagadicks. You just need to give me a thumbs up since I can't hear you since that microphone's not working. And then I'll just, you know, press the play thing. No, you press play. I
10: quit
1: just
10: playing play. With your dinghy.
1: I know.
2: All right.
8: Go look at Benji's request.
1: What? Hold on.
9: What kind of porn does he want?
1: What kind of porn does Benji want?
8: Please.
9: Yeah. Fully clothed?
1: Yeah.
11: Fully clothed
1: just
11: all day.
9: And naked bitches.
1: Over the sweater rubbing. That's all he wants.
9: Classy naked girls and
1: sweater meat. He just wants some sweater meat. Onion booty.
9: Onion booty.
1: Harley.
2: Okay, just checking.
1: Are you ready?
8: Thumbs up yet.
7: For what?
1: What is Brent doing over there?
2: Oh, from him.
9: It's all about the...
1: Jeff, plug a show.
8: Yeah.
1: Oh, forget
2: oh,
1: it.
2: Well,
1: Harley's
2: anyway.
1: Ready. Anyway, you're listening to burstradio.net, and this is Harley from Detroit.

0: Ladies and gentlemen, Harley from Detroit, banging it out live on VerseRadio.net. Oh, yeah. Fan club's in the house, too. Fan club. Someone else want to get on a mic with me? I'm feeling kind of lonely. Where is the love? What? Anyway, yeah, that was pretty awesome. I thoroughly enjoyed it. Sounded like quite a few of the people out there did as well. No surprise, of course.
1: Yeah, that was some good shit, Harley.
0: Harley from the D.
1: Yes, yes, yes.
0: So, hey,
1: yes,
0: Mr.
1: Sir.
0: Woodward.
1: Yes.
0: What were you doing this time?
1: Oh, man, just enjoying the music.
0: Hmm?
1: But, you know, unfortunately, I got to say, we had an incident in the building earlier.
0: Did someone kill Deep Puppet?
1: No. Deep Puppet was kidnapped.
0: Deep Puppet was raped.
1: No.
2: We received a message from the kidnappers.
1: Yes.
0: Deep Puppet was raped.
1: No, Deep Puppet...
0: That's true. You can't rape the willing, so...
1: Yeah, no. Deep Puppet is in Colombia right now.
0: Colombia?
2: He's at a dive bar in Bogota.
1: Yeah.
0: What?
1: Yeah, it seems that Deep Puppet owes for that nice little cocaine incident from a few weeks back. From what I've heard. Hey, look, they messaged me. I had nothing to do with this shit.
3: Hey, what's the address here?
2: 612 Woodward,
0: dude.
2: Detroit,
0: come on.
2: Michigan, 48226.
0: Read the event page.
2: 612 Jesus. Woodward.
1: Yeah, 612 Woodward.
0: What is this, amateur hour?
2: 612 Woodward.
0: Jesus Christ.
1: But anyway.
0: I'm going to get you a t-shirt. Just says 612.
2: 612.
1: That works.
0: And it'll be funny.
1: Fair enough.
2: Or is it from Minneapolis?
1: But I did get one last communique.
0: Well,
1: yeah, I got one last communique, and I was told that since no one came up with the $50,000 for the puppet, and knowing that Crystal didn't do what she was asked to do,
0: did it come in the little magazine letters cut
2: out?
0: What
2: was Crystal supposed
1: to
2: do?
1: Here's what I found out. The kidnappers actually brought Deep Puppet back. But
2: I don't have him. Quit yelling at me.
0: What I do know is that Crystal walked up to here, and I wasn't paying attention. She walked up to Brent and said, "You need to drop your pants because we need to check for the puppet." I'm not sure what the puppet would be doing in Brent's pants to begin with. Well, actually, I have a couple ideas. But still, come on. It's a family show.
1: I tell you, but just to clear everything up, I was told that the puppet is back in the building. And the only way to find it, since this is the close of Easter, is that it's under a big X.
0: What?
1: That's the only clue they gave me.
2: X marks the spot.
1: That's the only clue they gave me.
2: It's
1: what? Dot. I know you're not talking shit over there.
2: Oh.
1: I'm telling you, I had nothing to do with this. I'm up here looking just like the rest of you. So all I know is the puppet is back in the building under an X. So, it's a fucking scavenger hunt. It's Easter. Y'all want it?
0: You gotta
1: find the X. You find the X.
0: Horrible.
1: Hey, yeah. I tell you, you don't owe a cartel
2: Check
1: money for
2: map.
1: All the damn cocaine you done snorted up in this damn place. And end up in the fucking Betty Ford Clinic and shit. I mean, hey. Leave the white pony alone.
2: If you want to ride,
1: it's Lori's fault.
2: Ride the vine home.
1: But wait a minute. But you're not the father. Why are you raising all sorts of hell?
0: See, he's still been paying child support on that thing for a while.
1: What you mean, puppet support? Please. What fucking court is going to give puppet support to a puppet? I mean, unless you're like Kim Jong-il or Osama bin Laden and shit. I mean, come on now. Hey, shut up.
4: Oh, hey, there's food for me here.
0: You want quesadilla?
2: Quesadilla
0: is really good.
1: Clues. It's up to y'all. It's up to the parents. It's up to the parents of Deep Puppet to find the damn thing. What?
5: So, Adrian, you'll appreciate this. Tom Linder said happy respawn day.
0: Tom Linder said what?
5: Happy respawn day.
0: Nice.
5: Yeah.
1: Yes, nice. Mr. Linder in the house.
5: Yes, DTM represent. I'm just like, you know, in my own little world, jammed up there. I look up and there's Linder. It's like, oh. Like, oh, you're looking real busy on that X1 there. Lots of knobs, more knobs.
1: Knobs for noobs.
5: Yeah. So I'd like to thank our guest tonight, Wataru, for coming out and rocking out, playing some really good music. The podcast will be available Tuesday-ish, somewhere right on there.
0: Plus minus, yeah.
5: Yeah, somewhere in that area, so you can listen to the show. Did we already sign off for the podcast yet? Or no, you're busy playing WoW on your computer.
0: The
5: so.
0: What?
1: No, he's busy. What? No, he's busy fucking with Cream over
0: no,
1: there.
0: I'm just not wearing headphones. Did okay, we yeah. What with the podcast?
5: We haven't finished the podcast yet, have we?
0: No, we didn't. Okay. I'll do it in just a sec.
5: All right, good deal. Our guest next week is going to be Asher Perkins.
0: That guy?
5: Yeah, that guy. I don't think I've booked anybody for the after party yet, but I will hit up the bullpen sometime this week, and hopefully they won't all just like go, I don't know. Like they usually normally do.
0: It might be Sandy.
5: Seriously, it's like a bunch of drunken retards in that room, I swear. So,
1: Amy, you have any last-minute words of wisdom that you want to share with everybody?
0: Yeah, where the hell do you think we are?
5: Wisdom damn near killed him. Sorry.
0: Oh, God.
5: Yeah.
1: Another one you can slap.
5: So did you do your stuff for like the bar? Like the stuff that people need to know about the bar?
6: Oh, no.
5: I mean, obviously, we already did opening day, which
6: was... Yeah, opening day happened.
5: Yeah, how hairy was that around here?
6: I was here. I got here at 7, and it was bananas all day. It was
0: in pajamas?
6: Bananas in pajamas.
0: That's right.
1: Damn.
0: Dr.
1: Adrian in the house and shit.
6: Flashback. Yeah, it was really busy. I was here till 4:30, and then I flew to my other job to go work the Wings game.
5: Oh,
6: so
5: yeah.
6: I had a very long day on Thursday, but I'm not complaining because it was a good day.
5: Sweet.
6: It was a fun day. We won, and it was great. Oh, excuse me. The Tigers won.
5: Oh, yeah.
6: Tigers won, and a clincher, and it was great. Let's see.
0: A clincher.
5: Also, before we finish up, you want to give us a quick little bump for the backpack?
6: I was going to get to all that.
5: Okay,
6: so
5: cool.
6: Coming up, first weekend of August, is the SCP and UR Backpacking for Success event. It's going down in the News Center. It's 2 days. I don't have the flyer in front of me, but I know it's Galaxy to Galaxy, Juan Atkins, Jeff Mills, a whole bunch of the...
0: Who's that?
6: The class. I don't know. And a bunch of the UR guys that's going down. It's a fundraiser for... Detroit Public Schools, some of the kids in Detroit Public Schools, there's a few Target elementaries, and it's to collect backpacks and school supplies. It's a good time. It's a good event.
5: Yeah.
6: And we're looking for people to get involved, too. So.
5: And if you're a regular listener, you're going to hear us talk about that a lot.
6: Yeah, every show, we're going to plug it.
5: Exactly.
6: And when time gets closer, we'll be plugging it more.
5: Yeah.
1: And
6: we'll be looking for volunteers and all kinds of stuff, so.
5: Yep. And we'll link it up on the
6: If you
5: want to
6: get involved, get a hold of us somehow.
1: Yeah, I got to tell you, I played at that about a couple of years ago when I was out at Belle Isle. And, man, it was just so much fun.
5: Right
1: you know,
5: on,
1: it was like,
6: it's a killer lineup for 2 days, 2 stages, for good cause. So we'll have events. I think we're going to have a couple of events going on beforehand just to, you know, get the awareness and some fundraising going.
5: Sweet.
6: But as the details come about, I will pass them along for sure.
5: Yep.
6: And then
5: and if people want to get involved, they can get in contact with you.
6: Yeah.
5: You'll be able to put them in the right direction.
6: Well, yeah, you can't just, but there is an event page for it. I think it's SCP Backpacking for Success.
1: Yes.
6: So there's already an event page, and I think there is a page for the cause. But I know there's an event page.
5: Cool.
6: So we'll post it up on the Burst site.
5: Yep.
6: We'll post it on the Burst Radio Facebook, so you can find it that way, and you can hit us up through that if you want to get involved. We're looking for people, good people to get involved. And and the bar, something going on in the bar here, and I think it's April 17th. I don't have it in front of me. Is that a Tuesday, April 17th? Yeah, I think it is. We're doing our beer dinners. We have a beer dinner, and we do it every month.
5: Which is pretty much what it sounds like, yeah?
6: Yeah, it's great. We pick a local brewery because we specialize in Michigan craft beers. And we have a local brewery, and we have guest chefs come in, and they make a 4-course meal and infuse the beer of the brewery in the food and then pair it with the beer.
5: Nice.
6: So there's like a nice little beer dinner.
5: So,
6: you get a beer
5: then,
6: and some food. If you're into beer and food and
1: food
6: the
1: and
6: infusion
1: beer.
6: Of the two, it's a good time. Just call the GrandTrunkPub.com. Or you can call the bar 313-961-3043 if you'd like to buy tickets.
5: You can also ask them about it when you come down here on Sunday nights.
6: On Sunday nights when you come here or during the week, anytime. Like I said, kitchen's Bar every day, open at 11 o'clock. Kitchen's open until midnight every day. Bar is open until 2 every day.
0: I'm having some quesadillas.
6: He's got some quesadillas.
0: Awesome, awesome quesadilla.
6: We had some bitchin' meatloaf earlier.
0: I had bitchin' meatloaf, too.
6: Bitchin' meatloaf.
0: It was bitchin' meatloaf, let me tell you.
7: Is that like all day, every day?
6: All day, every day.
0: Every day.
6: Every day.
1: What's the cost of the dinner?
6: I think the
0: someone with a pink purse just found something.
6: I think it's $50, but I'm not sure.
5: They found the puppet.
1: Wow. Oh, fuck. Oh man. Wow.
0: Someone get the Lysol.
6: Oh snap.
0: This shit needs some
6: returned.
0: Disinfecting.
5: Nice. I was trying to explain to Dark Cube the deal and Tom about the puppet. You know how foolish it is to try and explain the puppet to somebody who's not aware?
6: Or over the age of, I don't know, 12?
7: Yeah, exactly. I'm aware, but I'm aware that the bird is indeed the word.
6: Bird is.
7: You can ask Plez Lako and Derek Carter about that one.
5: Nice. Actually, I'm going to next time I see Derek. Once again, next week, Asher Perkins, and come out, check it out. And we'll be back on abstract.tv?
1: AbstractTV.com.
5: Yes, AbstractTV.com. We will be back on the video hopefully next week, I believe, once we get our shit together. So thanks for listening, and the after party is going to be with Dark Cube. So I think that's pretty much the end of our podcast.
0: Just say bye.
5: Yeah? All right,
6: thanks, bye-bye. Y'all.

0: Hey, what's up, everyone? I want to thank you for tuning into Planet Funk on 313.fm. We're live for the last time for a while from Urban Bean Co. I would normally say, hey, come out, but we're kind of keeping things to a minimum because of what's going on. But thank you to everyone that's tuned in or will be tuned in. Tonight is just going to be myself, the other host, Jeffrey Woodward, and our guest, Silly Girl Carmen. In a little bit, I'll be talking about what's going to be happening in the near future as well, because I've already been thinking about what's going to happen with the show and everything, with everything that's been going on. But Woodward, what's up? How are you?
1: Just another day.
0: Yeah.
1: That's about it. Can't call it too much. Now with all this bullshit going on.
0: Yeah. Well, one thing I do want to mention is because I still want to keep the show going. Obviously, we're going to not do it at Urban Bean because we want to limit the amount of exposure to everyone and anyone as possible. But with that being said, I think I'm going to be doing the show weekly from my place. Unfortunately, that means guests will not be included. Next week is the last guest that we had scheduled outside of like all the way till I think May, and then there is someone in like August. So hopefully all this clears out by then, especially with the big excitement in Detroit around that time. So fingers crossed. But I think what is going to happen is I will be doing the show from my place. It'll only be me, unfortunately, but to keep things fresh and interesting, because I don't want to just keep playing, you know, the same records over and over again, I think what I'm going to do is every week I'm going to dedicate to a different style. So maybe one week will be breaks, the next week will be funky house, another week drum and bass. I don't know, maybe we'll even get some gabber in.
1: Oh, here he goes.
0: I actually, I totally ordered a gabber record that sells for over $300. Don't ask me why. I didn't pay $300 for it, though. But, yeah, so that's where we're at, and that's how things are going to have to go, unfortunately, until everything clears up. So we're going to stay here, though, so people can still tune in every Wednesday.
1: Yeah, these are new and exciting times that we're in.
0: Yeah, I saw, shout out to Stardust. I don't know if she's tuning in or not, but she posted a picture. It's pretty funny. It was Oprah. Mm-hmm. And it was like, your gig's canceled. Your gig's canceled. Everyone's gig's canceled. I'm sure everyone's been feeling that, though. I actually, yesterday, after all the bars and restaurants were forced closed, I had a gig for $800 that was taken away. So, I don't know. I think everyone will be able to get through this, though. So, fingers crossed everything turns out okay.
1: Yeah, we got to do... make it do what it does.
0: Yep. I don't know. Is there really much to talk about? Because
1: not really. Because, I mean, I ain't got shit coming up anytime soon. Just like damn near nobody else does.
0: Shouts out to Telltale Sign on the Slipmat chat. If you're tuned into the audio only on 313.fm and you want to yell at us or anything, go to slipmat.io. There's a whole link that you can click, but it's a lot easier if you just go there. And also shouts out to Todd Carrick, DJ Digital One. But yeah, there's a chat in there. You can yell at us and say stupid stuff to us and actually watch us as well. Yours is really quiet for some reason.
1: Like, you hey, just moved now, away from now, it. Now I haven't touched shit.
0: No, you just moved away from it is all. Anyways, I don't know. Do you want to start us off, Jeff?
1: Yeah, got no choice but So.
0: Okay.
2: Oh, crap. Hey, you got your adapter?

So anyways, well, he gets set up. I do know if anyone's looking for things to do in the absence of events, I do know, now I'm trying to remember the name of it because they just switched their name recently. Oh yeah, if you look up Detroit.dance, all spelled out, one word, Detroit and then D-O-T, dance, on Instagram, they were originally...

But yeah, just look him up, Detroit.dance, all spelled out, all one word, on Instagram. I think there's a Twitter as well. There will soon be a website that will be Detroit.dance. I never knew that you could actually register a domain as .dance, but apparently you can. The website will be up and running soon, but for now you can follow them on Instagram and Facebook and Twitter, and they're posting, they're trying to stay on top. I mean, shouts out to them. They're staying on top of all the broadcasts that are going on around the city, and trying to post up so everyone knows where they can tune in. I know Golf Clap does a regular broadcast. They were doing more and more now that they're kind of stuck inside. I know Wax Kings has been doing a lot of broadcasts. Check them out whenever they go live. And of course, I'm sure probably Teresa Hill is still doing her thing. So yeah, just look out Detroit.dance and see who's live and when. Anyways, you ready to do this, Woodward? No? Okay.

here with us. I think this is Woodward's first time ever DJing. Anyways, are you good to go over there? All right, sweet, let's do this. And you're tuned into Planet Funk on 313.fm. This is Jeffrey Woodward.

0: Girl, I'll house you.
1: Girl, I'll house you. You in my hut now.
0: My hut. Girl, I'll house you. Girl, I'll house you.
1: Girl, I'll house you. You in my hut now.
0: My hut.
1: Ha ha ha ha ha.

0: All right, ladies and gentlemen, that was the Rude Boys. Basically, the Don and Mr. Brent Scudder doing a little UKG thing.
1: Yeah, that was just a last minute idea.
0: Yeah, we each got to stock up on some more shit, so yeah.
1: Yeah, shouts out to Desi. He's the one that hooked me up with all that two-step that I had there for a little bit.
0: Yeah, well, same with me, but I still got to...

0: more stuff from him eventually, so it is what it is.
1: Anyways, we have our actual guest now. So I have to ask, are you going by Silly Girl Carmen? Because yes. your like Facebook just says Carmen, and then your
2: right.
1: Instagram
2: well,
1: says Silly Girl Carmen.
2: Yeah,
1: and
2: by birth as a human, my name is Carmen, but Silly Girl Carmen is my DJ name.
1: Okay.
2: AKA. Yeah.
1: All right, so I got it right.
2: Yeah.
1: I put it on there, and I wasn't sure. I was like, well, I hope she's going by that. I can
2: yeah,
1: always change it.
2: No,
1: but,
2: perfect.
1: Okay. All right, sweet.
2: You're on it.
1: All right, well, I'm going to hand the mic over to Woodward because I'm going to go over here and tear this down and set your stuff up.
2: Sounds good.
0: Well, anyway, you see that you're kind of new to the party as far as DJing goes.
2: Yeah, getting it going, but definitely newer, yeah.
0: So let's see, I'd say you've been in it about, what, a year, 2 years?
2: About
0: now?
2: 2 years, yeah.
0: About 2 years?
2: Mm-hmm.
0: You know, and I know like your first coming out party, if I have this right, was last year's Charivari.
2: Correct, yes.
0: You know, and I heard that you brought the house down.
2: We had a good time. It
0: I mean, but then again, it was the day with the, basically like the all-female DJ.
2: Yeah, the all-female stage last year, that for the first
0: yeah,
2: time,
0: that
2: it was really
0: was,
2: fun.
0: That was like, ooh, sight to believe. You know? You had to be there to actually, you know, get it. And
2: yeah.
0: then if you didn't get it last year, you can definitely get it this year.
2: Correct.
0: From June 30th, July 1st. Am I right? July 1st, July 2nd. August. Damn it.
2: Yeah, so
0: I'm,
2: from
0: I'm
2: end
0: close.
2: Of July into the top of August.
0: I don't know why I keep thinking it's June. End of July, August 1st and 2nd.
2: Yeah.
0: This year's Charivari will be at West Riverfront Park.
2: Correct.
0: And as far as what? Yeah. Riverside, huh? Okay, so I'm being told that it's closer to the bridge this year. So we'll see what happens. What'd you say, Brent?
2: A bridge stage.
0: A bridge stage.
1: They have a bridge stage.
0: They might have a bridge card stage, but hey, we don't know.
2: Sounds like a crazy setup.
0: Yeah. Well, hopefully it'll be one where the wind won't, you know, like try and blow the needles off the records like last year and the year before that. So we will see. Well, anyway, what made you actually get into DJing?
2: I was always into music, more from the aspect of being an artist, because I was a singer first, but grew up around all the house DJs here in Detroit and always loved the music, house and techno music. So just the evolution of being an artist and being in love with music, I was like, I'm going to go on this side of it and get into the DJ thing. So I'm enjoying it. It's been really fun.
0: So for those who, well, since I know there's a lot of people who's self-quarantining themselves
2: yeah.
0: nowadays. If there's any way that, say, they want to listen to any of your mixes or whatever,
2: yeah.
0: you have a site. Any site?
2: Yeah, you can go to my website, introducingcarmen.com, and I have a music page on there. So I have some mixes on SoundCloud. And then you also can follow me on Instagram at sillygirlcarmen. And, yeah, I'm always posting new visual content as well as mixes on my SoundCloud.
0: Damn, I mean, you're just like very well-rounded, you know?
2: Yeah, we're getting it going. It's awesome. I love house and techno, dance music, the energy and the way it can like impact people. So I'm just, yeah, going to keep creating and branching into this.
0: Yeah, we see that the proud dad is sitting like in the background here, you know?
2: Always along for the journey.
0: No, there's definitely nothing wrong with that. You know, I mean, hey, it's much love. It's all family.
2: Yeah.
0: So, you know, I mean, if that's the way that you want to go out, you know, hey, this is how I'd want to do it. You know, have your family next to you as you do your damn thing.
2: Yep. No, that is true.
0: Oh, damn, back at Brian's crib. Yeah, was that what back in what 2014? Right.
2: Yeah,
0: oh yeah.
2: Yeah,
0: God.
2: Yeah.
0: I can't believe it's been what 6 years now.
2: That is crazy. Time is just flying by.
0: Yeah, see, what you need to do is get like a retrospective, like everything that's happened over the last few years. Just throw it on a video and be done with that. So, with hopefully festival season coming up sometime. Right. What's your record? Oh, yeah, fine. Do you have anything coming up towards the festival?
2: Well, depending. I had some dates coming up, like, locally for some venues. But, yeah, with everything going on right now, a lot of stuff is up in the air. But, yeah, hopefully we're all going to roll into Charivari and be good to go. And that'll be a great kickoff for when we hit the summer.
1: Who knows? Maybe you guys will be the first festival of the year.
2: Right. That's, yeah, like, what, I don't know. It's so really unpredictable, is. But very possible in that
3: versus
2: direction.
3: Everybody think about it.
1: So, other than, are you playing this year's Charivari?
2: Yeah, I would. Yep, I'm going to be playing Charivari. Okay. Yes.
1: Do you have any other? Sorry, I missed like half the interview, so I don't know if any of this has already been asked.
2: That's
1: or not.
2: Fine.
1: But
2: why not?
1: Are you playing any other gigs other than Charivari that you?
2: Yeah,
1: know
2: that's
1: of?
2: What I was saying. I've had some gigs that were lined up for like TV Lounge, Savant, a couple other places, but right now with the climate of everything, that
1: who knows
2: when that'll come back up. So a few things have already been canceled, but. Yeah, hopefully everything recovers and everybody can get back out there and do their thing.
1: Awesome.
2: Yeah.
1: I know you did mention a SoundCloud.
2: Yeah.
1: Where can people find that?
2: So, yeah, if you go to probably the easiest way, you could actually search Silly Girl Carmen on SoundCloud or just go to my website, introducingcarmen.com, and there's a music page specifically on the website
1: okay.
2: with everything
1: Sweet.
2: Linked.
1: Mm-hmm. Sweet. Well, I don't know. Is there anything else that we need to get out of the way before you go up there and jump and do your thing? Or?
2: I don't think so. I think
1: okay.
2: we can just get to it.
1: Sweet. Well, why don't we have you jump up there then, and we'll get through this.
2: Awesome.
0: Yeah, definitely. Yeah, we need to hear some yeah, we need to hear some silliness tonight. So, you know, let's see. Yeah, definitely. I mean, we wouldn't have it any other way around here. I mean, considering, you know, everything that we've been through the last, what, 10 years or so of broadcast, I mean, not just us, but in the other configurations of IPM radio and New Detroit radio. So, gotta have some fun along the way somewhere.

0: Hey, Brent.
1: The future is bright. The future is now.
0: Oh.
1: House music lives.
0: All right, well, we're getting the technical aspect taken care of before Carmen jumps on.

0: Hey, Brent, who's this playing in the background?
1: The people.
2: I believe it's DJ15 and Bruce Bailey. Yeah, it is. Detroit versus everybody. Shout out to DJ15. I haven't forgot about you. We were talking about getting a gig in Canada, but as of now, that's not really possible. Their borders are shut off. We can't get over there, so
0: wait,
2: soon.
0: Wait a minute, getting who a gig over in Canada?
2: Me and 1-5. We're going to try to play together.
0: Cool.
2: But I don't think that's going to happen right now, so you know, just got to wait. Anyways, hopefully we're good. I think we're good.
3: You good to go over there?
2: All right, sweet. Well, let's get into this then. You are tuned into Planet Funk on 313.fm. This is Silly Girl Carmen.

Follow the drum.

0: So that was Silly Girl Carmen.
1: Yes! Yes! Yeah, along with Mr. Brent Scudder.
0: Yeah, for like 4 songs.
1: Yeah, yeah.
0: Whatever.
1: Go ahead and be modest.
0: No, we had fun.
1: I see you did.
0: Anyways, I want to say a huge thank you to everyone that tuned in tonight, everyone that got in the chat room as well. Shouts out to everyone that shared the status, Amber, Kevin, David. Yeah, just a huge thank you to everyone that tuned in. Like I said, this will be, unfortunately, the last one from Urban Bean for a while. Hopefully we'll be back here soon again. This all kind of depends on what's going on and how quickly all this gets done with and whatever.
1: Yeah, damn shame. Now I gotta stay home again.
0: Yep.
1: Like, I haven't had enough of that over the last 3 months. Now I gotta do this again. Yay. What fucking fun.
0: Oh, yeah. Also, huge thank you to Urban Bean Co. for hosting us each and every week. We won't be back here again, so don't come back here because they won't be open. Until they open. When they open, then you can come out here. Check them out. Even House Coffee is not going to be going on, so I don't know. They might be taking to-go orders during the day, but I don't know. Just like all businesses, you can't really like go and dine in and stuff. So, also, gotta say huge thank you to our guest tonight, Silly Girl Carmen. Check her out, facebook.com/ introducing Carmen or @ Silly Girl Carmen on Instagram. Also got to try to shout out to Andrew Woke. I know they play this song all the time. Actually, Andrew Woke and his old roommate, HKJ, they both made this one together, Bad Man.
1: Oh, nice.
0: But of course, can't thank him enough. Our man in command out in California doing all the servers and all that sort of stuff. Mr. Jeff. Anyways, I think that's going to do it for the night. Thank you again to everyone that tuned in. Thank you everyone for coming out and hanging out and all that good stuff. Whoa, I got echo now. Sweet. Yeah, that's going to do it. So, yeah, peace out.
2: Peace out.

0: What up?
1: That was Immerse, live on Burst Radio.
2: Sorry about the dramatic ending.
1: Yeah.
2: But I got a little bit of drama queen in me this weekend. And don't take that the wrong way.
1: There is no right way to take that.
0: There's a vicious game of air hockey going on.
1: Yeah, it's getting brutal over there. So, I'd like to welcome all the people who are listening to the podcast for whom this is the very beginning of the show.
2: Because Harley is awesome enough.
1: I forgot to hit the button and start the recording.
0: Are you fucking kidding me?
2: No.
1: No, I got no sense of humor about that kind of shit. So.
0: Oh, my God.
1: Yeah.
0: Hey, Teresa. Oh, he turned around.
1: Yeah.
0: It's Taryn Lentz.
1: Oh, okay.
0: Teresa.
1: So, yeah, as you can hear, we got a bunch of people coming in, hanging out. We got the air hockey table happening over in the corner.
2: We should steal that puck when we're actually on the microphone.
1: Yeah, nice.
2: Scott, go get the puck.
1: Oh, you know, I'm kind of okay with it.
0: Yeah,
1: I don't mind it so much.
0: Really give a shit.
1: Yeah,
2: right over.
3: So, hey, this is where the party's at.
1: I'm more bothered by the blue beacon that you insist on turning on.
2: No. I did not turn that on. That was either Max or Brent.
1: Oh, okay. So.
2: Yeah, you'll have to take that up with them.
1: Yeah, I may just pull the lamp out of that this week. Good luck finding a replacement for that.
0: There's a red one downstairs.
2: Oh, there. Thanks.
1: So, yeah, a bunch of people have come in and hanging out. We have a handful of people in the chat as well. We actually have a request to see if we can't work out something with Facebook in chat.
2: If we
1: want
2: to do a Facebook, we have to do a
1: group or something like
2: group
1: that.
2: Instead of a fan page.
1: Yeah.
2: And then they can chat within the group.
1: So we're going to work on that maybe this week and see what we can't get figured out. So make it easier for people who can't make it down to the show to connect and enjoy and interact and talk shit about us and train spot, say, hey, what song is that? That kind of stuff. So
0: we're also going to be broadcasting live from parties now.
1: Yeah, not now, but soon.
0: And within the next week and a half, 2 weeks.
1: Yeah. Are you getting that air card this week?
0: Yeah.
1: All right, nice.
0: And my new laptop.
1: Fantastic.
0: Whoop.
1: Awesome. So, yeah, more and bigger things to come. Keep an eye on our Facebook page to find out what's happening with that. So, we've got the birthday boy, one of the many birthday boys, actually. We got a lot of Geminis up in this piece. So.
3: Hell yes.
4: Yes, we do.
1: Mr. DJ Psycho, that mic is live, so if you want to say hi. Did we ever get a bumper from him on the first week?
0: That was not recorded. Remember?
2: No,
1: yeah.
2: We got one. We got a pseudo bumper some other time, but we can do another one just
1: Let's
2: for
1: get
2: the
1: a bumper from you, so just to make it official and get the proper one. Yeah.
5: Just wanted to say that.
1: What you got now?
5: Huh?
1: What'd you say?
5: No needles.
1: Oh, we'll see what I can work out for you here in a second. So.
5: I got headphones, actually.
1: That's very nice. Very nice. So, yeah, if you're
5: better at this.
1: As long as you promise not to blow up my white labels.
5: No.
1: So let me go over there and get you hooked up.
5: Come on. Wah, wah, wah, wah. Anyway.
2: So,
5: So I got to pay
2: Bills,
5: you
2: can do
5: huh?
2: some talking, too. Scott, right. What? Who's paying bills?
5: What?
0: What? In the butt.
6: What are those?
2: Do you always have to go to the butt?
5: All right.
2: Well.
5: Okay.
2: Well.
5: Anyway.
3: Oh, hell.
5: This is DJ Psycho. We are inside Burst Warehouse. And if somebody gets arrested, I had nothing to fucking do with it.
7: Get off me! I call bullshit.
4: Shenanigans.
2: This is why you can't take these people anywhere. We just bring them here instead. Brent, can you do me a favor and turn off that beacon before Harley throws it across the room? What? But it's awesome for about a minute, and then it's not awesome. Anyway, Scott, you should do some talking.
0: What up?
2: That was useful. Oh, by the way, I do want to give a big thank you to the guys from Allen and Heath who let me play at the festival and their product demo area. Brent popped along as well.
8: I want to say thank you, too, because I got to play, too.
2: Don't eat the microphone.
8: Sorry.
2: I want to thank them. Let me do one.
8: By the way, the DB4 is an awesome mixer. It's just not really an awesome scratch mixer.
2: Oh, yes, because the effects buttons are too close to the crossfader. Who would have thought? I don't really think it was designed as a scratch mixer.
1: I'm just going to put this out
0: there. Because scratching fucking sucks.
1: I'm just going to put this out there. There are no bad scratch mixers, only bad DJs.
2: Oh, shit.
1: So, I'm just saying.
2: Shit. All right.
8: Have you seen the DB4, though? The effects buttons are, like, right... by the crossfader. Literally.
2: If you have crab scratching,
8: you hit effects buttons.
2: You'll have trouble if you have fat knuckles.
1: Hey, man, I can play on a Pioneer mixer, so, you know, we all have hardships.
2: Yeah, everyone's got to put up with something.
1: I played on the Rain, what is it, the 56, whatever it is, the Serato
2: 57.
1: One.
2: 57.
1: Yeah, 57. And I use three channels, so
8: did you hear that crossfader pops off so easily on the Rain mixer?
1: Oh, yeah.
2: Did you hear Larry at White Star? No, I don't know if you were there the other day. Like some kind of horrible feedback was going on.
1: Mm-hmm.
2: And Larry, obviously the most technically knowledgeable person ever, looks at the DJ and goes, "That's what you get for getting a Rain mixer." I'm like, what? Where the fuck did that come from? You don't know anything about anything.
1: Yeah, well, you know.
0: Rest in peace, our DJ M600.
2: Oh, yeah.
0: Harley fucked it up.
1: Yeah.
0: So
2: Frankie.
1: Frankie, yeah. We're gonna
0: Frankie
1: put that one
0: fucked
1: Frankie.
0: It up.
1: Okay. Yep.
2: We'll allow.
1: We'll be our guest in a couple weeks.
2: Oh, we can.
1: Yeah. We'll talk to
2: get
1: him
2: it out of him then.
1: So
0: that'll be $3,000 for a DJ 3000.
2: No, you gotta find a DJ M600.
1: Replacement. Well, his punishment is he's gonna have to play on the Allen Heath, which he doesn't like.
0: No, he's gotta play on the 600. So that doesn't work.
1: Yeah, there won't be anybody playing on the 600. So it doesn't
2: hey, Desi,
1: so.
2: Yes. How's it going over there?
5: I'm ready whenever you are.
1: Cool. You got him turned on over there? No.
2: If he gets up and goes over there, maybe he'll turn
1: fantastic.
2: Him on.
1: Fantastic. Just so everybody knows, this is going to be an annual thing, so about this time next year, you're going to see Dez here again, provided that, you know, we're still doing this crazy shit. So.
5: Right.
1: So this is the birthday special.
5: Yeah, a tradition.
1: The survival rating, what is this, 42 now?
5: 42.
1: That's just sad, man. It's sick. can't believe we're doing this shit. And
5: I know.
1: And can I say there's like a couple hundred years worth of DJ experience in this room right now?
5: Yeah.
1: It's pretty amazing.
0: That
1: and
0: is definitely
5: pretty humbling, cool. Actually.
1: Yeah, exactly.
2: Level 42. Oh, he's had a mount for two levels now.
1: Nice.
2: Sorry, wow joke.
1: All right. You ready to do this shit?
5: Yeah.
1: Fantastic. You listen to Burst Radio. This is DJ Psycho.

You have just entered a dimension of sound, a dimension of body movement. There's no going back, only for the next stop, the jacking zone.

House Nation. 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House Nation. House Nation. House Nation. House Nation. House Nation. House Nation. House Nation. House Nation. House Nation. House Nation. House Nation. House Nation. House Nation. House Nation. House Nation. House Nation. House Nation. House Nation. House Nation. House Nation. House Nation. House Nation. House Nation. House Nation. House Nation. House Nation. House Nation. House Nation. House Nation. House Nation. House Nation. House Nation. House Nation. House Nation. House Nation. House Nation. House Nation. House Nation. House Nation. House Nation. House Nation. House Nation. House Nation. House Nation. House Nation. House Nation. House Nation. House Nation. House Nation. House Nation. House Nation. House Nation. House Nation. House Nation. House Nation. House Nation. House Nation. House Nation. House Nation. House Nation. House Nation. House Nation. House Nation. House Nation. House Nation. House Nation. House Nation. House Nation. House Nation. House Nation. House Nation. House N

Get up.

like that, yeah, it's like that. So hit it up. It's like that. It's like, it's like, it's like, it's like that. It's like, it's like, it's like that. Yeah, it's like that. So hit it up. It's like that, yeah.

0: it up out there. Jack it up out there.
1: What the fuck is up?
2: Oh, ladies and gentlemen, DJ Psycho.
1: Damn.
2: In the his E. That was good.
3: Yeah.
2: Where's Harley's erection? There it is.
4: I think we're only putting out one side right now, so get one side back in. Check your wires.
2: No, if I move my headphone plug, it's fine.
4: No, we're only seeing one on the computer.
1: Can someone turn that fan off one more notch?
4: So, yeah.
5: Declare tournament.
4: DJ Psycho.
1: You hey, Max.
6: Happy Psycho Day, man.
1: Turn the fan off.
4: Yeah, no shit.
7: Right on, man.
1: Pull the cord.
8: Right there. Pull it. Done. Thank you.
1: Yeah.
4: Very nice.
2: Thank you, drive through. Yeah, I am only getting one channel on the... On the...
1: All right, hold on.
2: On the...
1: I got it.
2: No, you don't.
4: Yeah. Oh, Jesus, not what you do. Oh, that thing again. Awesome.
2: What thing again?
4: There we go.
2: Oh, what is that? Something vibrate loose?
4: Yeah.
2: Yeah, we're good now.
8: No problem.
4: Awesome.
2: That was really good. Where the fuck did he go? Oh, he's
4: over there collecting his records and getting his shit together.
2: Well, until he gets back, I have really important news. I ordered 3 large pizzas.
4: Fantastic. I mean, yes. I had Coney's on the way here, but, you know. Fucking pizza.
2: Fucking pizza. One of them is meat lovers. So I'm going to leave that open.
4: Yeah, exactly. That's what, 2 weeks in a row for you.
2: Right.
1: Oh, shit.
2: We need a picture of Desi in the ceremonial headphones.
4: Oh, yeah.
2: By the way.
4: Oh, you know what? I bet you that fucker owned a pair of these.
2: That's
4: you?
2: Right. No, Brent, go away. Go take your camera.
1: We need an FM transmitter so we can actually put those into action.
4: Kidding. So yeah. You had a pair of these at one point, I'm guessing. Yeah. Very nice.
1: Yeah.
6: Oh, God, yes.
4: That's quality right there, I'm telling you.
6: Well, that's somebody's new profile picture.
4: Yeah. So you'll look for those up on Facebook.
1: Let me see it.
4: Yeah?
1: What? What is so funny?
4: We'll be posting that up.
5: Yeah, you need to share that.
4: Yeah?
1: Yeah. You know, I feel out of the loop a little bit.
4: Yeah.
2: I stole Brent's camera while he was playing air hockey, and I took a picture of my balls.
4: Nice.
1: Are you kidding me?
2: No.
4: Now tell me this: did you recognize them when you saw them? He teabagged your camera. That's awesome. That's okay.
2: Way,
4: I don't need to see them.
2: Harley, you need to see his Desi photo.
4: Nice.
1: Okay, you can put that away. Yeah. Jesus fucking Christ. At least someone learned something from the Gay Pride Festival.
2: We're loud and we're proud. Anyway.
1: No.
2: No, we'll get our Facebook banned. It's going to get our Facebook banned.
8: Yeah, can we
2: if you want to ban your own
1: wait,
2: Facebook.
1: Wait, Max group. Wants to see it. Oh, Max yeah. wants to see
2: hey,
1: it.
2: Brent
1: you know he does.
2: Brent took a really good picture. Brent took a really good photo.
1: No.
2: Brent.
4: Nice.
2: Brent is an aspiring photographer.
1: Cannot deny the times.
2: So, anyway. Where's Psycho?
1: Back to level 3.
2: Get on the microphone. Get on. You got to get on microphone.
7: I do?
2: Yeah, so Harley can tell you how awesome you are.
4: Who knows? You know. And actually, let me tell you this. I love when I'm playing. On Friday, I noticed this. I love when I'm playing, and every once in a while, I'll just drop something gem, and I'm like, this is going to fuck Desi up, and I'll hear from the other side of the room. Yeah! That's my favorite. That and in Kalamazoo when I got you to sing Bismarcky.
7: Right.
4: Just, you know, I just dropped the music out, and all of a sudden, there's Desi, the only one in the room going, oh, baby, you!
1: No, you should have seen him Friday awesome. When, what was that track they fucking played? And he was on a chair in the front room of the works.
7: Yeah.
1: Fucking standing up and screaming. He's like, yeah!
8: Yeah,
1: the entire, there were about 50 people in the front room. Everyone just fucking stopped dancing and turned around to see who the fuck
4: nice.
1: Was screaming.
4: So very quickly before you bust out of here, why don't you tell people where you're heading out? So if anybody's listening, they want to go out and catch some more of that, more of those goodies, or they want to head out after the show, whatever. Where you at? Oh, it actually does. Why don't you tell people where you're going? Tell people where you're going, where they can hear more of that.
7: I am going to, what is it, Goodnight, what, Gracie's?
4: Gracie's
7: Underground.
1: Summer Sessions tonight?
7: No, not Summer Sessions.
4: It's not Gracie's Underground. It's Grasshopper now?
8: No,
1: Good Night Gracie's in Royal Oak.
7: Good Night Gracie's.
3: Giamatto's.
7: Well, I'm playing on the porch, so.
4: Right on. So go check him out. He's got to head out because he's doing another gig. So you guys are gonna be stuck with me for a little bit.
2: Ah, fuck.
4: Yeah, it happens. So
2: you get an extended set.
4: Maybe. I don't know. We'll see.
9: There's a shocker.
4: Shocker?
2: Yes. Shocker? Anyone?
4: Yeah, shocker.
2: Shocker.
1: Wow. So the fifth is gone. You can guess. Shit's getting a little crazy here at Burst Radio.
4: Yeah, it'll happen.
2: You know, it's the teaser. Teaser, the pleaser, the shocker, the rocker, the spocker,
1: the spocker,
2: and the showstopper.
10: Nice.
2: That's how it goes.
10: Okay.
4: Very awesome. So,
10: wow.
4: Yeah.
2: The spocker.
4: All right. Let me pull up our little schedule here, see what we got coming up.
2: Greg Mudge.
4: Next week is Greg Mudge of Mudgies.
2: Yes. Nom.
4: Exactly.
2: We're going to try and actually talk about DJing and not food.
4: Yeah, good luck with that.
2: Yeah, good. That's not
4: going to see how that works out.
2: I'm bringing a cake.
4: Yeah?
2: Yeah.
4: Are they going to be as good as the ghetto cookies?
2: It's going to be fucking better.
4: Those are pretty fucking awesome.
1: Hey, I need to remind everyone to go to Facebook and go to the Bring the Electronic Music stage back to Daily in the Alley and like that motherfucker.
4: We will put a link up on it on Burst Radio.
1: That needs your support. We're trying to bring that back this year. So Greg's doing all he can. I'm doing all I can. So like that bitch. Apparently Brent just got fucking kicked in the nuts.
2: I threw a gel. You know those sample gels that Brick?
4: Yeah.
2: He got it right in the Jimmy.
10: He keeps grabbing my microphone.
1: Can you do us a picture and not take a picture of it? Can you do us a favor and not take a picture of it?
2: Take a picture of your red swollen balls.
1: Yes.
11: Awesome. Uh-oh.
2: I know we brought Jeff for a reason. That's it. I'm downloading a soundboard app.
4: So the 26th, June 26th, it's going to be in 2 weeks, we're going to have DJ 3000, a.k.a. Frankie Yoon Chai of Motec Records. This is going to be awesome. Everybody knows this is going to be awesome. And then on the July the 3rd, we will have John Jor. About damn time. He's going to come and just wreck the joint. So
1: you and I need to sit down and talk about the rest of July, right?
4: Not really.
1: You have it already booked?
4: No, I have an idea. So I got some ideas.
1: What day
4: so
1: we need
4: to hear back from you.
1: Okay. Yeah, John.
4: So we'll work it out.
1: Overfiend gave me a date.
4: All right, cool. Okay. So John Overfiend will be coming up sometime in July. So we'll post that up this week. Actually, we should have a good chunk of July booked up. So keep an eye out for that. We'll be sending out the event invites, and try not to be too spammy. So I do them all on like one day, and then I leave you alone for about a month. So tell all your friends. Listen, it's good times. Come on out, hang out. As you can see, I just put a picture up out there. And actually, for the people, Steve-O, as a matter of fact, is watching. I didn't get a chance to comment on the photo. He saw the photo I took of
2: that guy
4: of Desi playing. Oh yeah, there you are. Actually, everybody wasn't standing still. They were all dancing. So I didn't. I got the video. I got some video, but I couldn't post it up. So yeah, it was a little bit, but you know, it happens. So
12: yeah, it was one hell of a set. It took me back to the old State Theater and shit.
4: Oh yeah, it took me back to the Hayloft. You played Dancing Dangerous on the Dance Floor.
1: Oh
4: that was
1: yeah,
4: the first record I ever rocked doubles of.
1: The Hayloft, man.
4: Oh yeah, I was there when it got the name the Whore Loft.
1: I have no idea. What you're talking about.
2: That's back when I used to go
4: there. The all the East Side kids know what I'm talking about. So
12: yep.
4: Yeah, exactly. So that's coming up. You want to go ahead and do our sponsors, so to speak, while I'm getting ready?
2: Well, we would like to thank, of course, Burst LLC, provider and purveyor of wonderful sound systems that are a sonic kick in the nuts. And, of course, the Urban Gardening Center, curing glaucoma since 2000 what? and also where you can buy, I don't know,
1: hydroponic accessories.
2: Hydroponic accessories.
1: Hydroponic.
2: Hydroponic for your colonic. Do we have anyone else that's sponsoring us right now? Well, I'd like to thank Burst Radio.
1: your nuts.
2: my balls. That's what it for now. Hold on, let me see where we go here.
10: Yeah. By the way, Adrian, screw you. I didn't need to see that. Yeah, does anyone want to make a a mention of Coach's Corner? Because we got four of us here.
1: Yeah.
12: We'd
1: like to thank Tellway, too. God knows they fucking kept us through this pitch.
3: Oh, yeah.
2: Actually, today we're going to thank Happy's Pizza because that's
4: what
2: I ordered.
4: Along the lines of the Tellway, I'd like to also thank Rolaids.
2: Rolaids? Yeah. How did you like those? What the hell was it? Comet Burger.
4: Those
2: are
4: pretty damn good,
2: now.
4: But, you know, they beat me up a little bit.
2: That? Really?
4: Yeah. It actually was kind of, well, yeah,
1: okay.
4: It felt like a nice day.
1: That's okay.
4: Yeah.
1: So, I think we should just stop talking and go
2: all
1: straight
2: right.
1: to
2: are
1: fucking
2: you ready?
1: Sound effects.
4: Yeah, so far
2: is this your first time, Deej? All right. Well, anyway, without further ado, this is BurstRadio.net, and you are listening to Harley from Detroit.

fist in the air.

I like two squares.

Thank you.

0: was me.
1: Yes, it was. Yes, it was.
0: Yeah, they're in the midst of an epic game of air hockey over there.
1: Yeah, there was a lot of that going on, man.
0: Shit. So yeah.
1: Wow.
2: Intermission as Adrian finishes the air hockey tournament.
0: Nice.
1: Oh, I see an upset, I think.
0: Oh, maybe. I don't know. They're shaking hands and hugging.
1: Oh, yeah. I think it lost.
0: They're trash talking over there now. So, yeah, how's that working out for you?
3: Let the record show that I was 3-0, and I lost to the Ginger Kid. I scored on myself on the last goal.
0: Oh, fantastic.
4: Wait, you were 3-0?
3: Yeah.
5: That was a freaking intense game of air hockey.
4: That makes us both 3-1 rematch next week.
5: I'm sweating my ass off.
3: We can have a rematch
5: here
3: after the show's done. Maybe next week.
4: 3-1 versus 3-1.
3: I'm not playing a squirrel. All right.
5: I'm telling you, we need to start a brackets tournament.
3: Marco, Marco, Marco, Marco. Wait till the foosball's set up.
0: Yeah, when the foosball gets set up, it's going to be nuts in here. There'll be balls flying all over the place.
3: Oh,
0: but we're pretty
3: more
0: much
3: than now.
0: Like that.
3: More
0: yeah
3: than now. Oh man.
5: Record, Chuck E. Cheese got shit on us.
4: Hey Brent, so I'm going to kick everyone.
3: Brent, down. Yeah, clearly because I beat you. can you shut the fan off, please?
0: Yeah. That'd be fantastic. If you could do that, that'd be great.
3: Yeah. Two poles, please.
0: Yeah.
1: Who would you say is a great fan or shutter offer?
3: Rubble. So anyway, that was very nice.
0: Thank you. Thank you very much.
1: Sweet.
6: Thank you very much.
0: I try to play house, but I'm techno at heart, and I always end up at some sort of techno. So what's that? Yeah,
3: okay.
0: Right towards the end. I blame that on Juan Atkins, because that last track was just all over the place, and it was beating me up a little bit. So
3: yeah.
0: Fuck you, Juan.
3: Jawan.
0: Yeah.
3: Jawan.
7: Also, the Strings of Life was awesome.
0: Oh, yeah. That was the Soul Central version of it, which I loved. All their remixes are really, really cool. So I can actually play most of those in clubs.
7: That's actually the only Soul Central remix I've heard.
0: There's a handful of them. They have one that's really good of Just Got Paid by Johnny Kemp, which is really, really good from way, way back. They do a handful of stuff. It's really cool because you can actually play that in a club, and you can trick ignorant people into dancing to Derek May, which I always love to do. So,
7: Max the Catch here, just want to shout out Holly. Loved how you played off the Ish EP by the Martinez Brothers, The Causeway. Really kind of made my day, recognizing some of that New York house there. Thank you.
0: Oh, yeah, absolutely. And I what I get, and the thing is the track is pretty nondescript. It doesn't have like any crazy synth stuff, and I'm like four beats into it. I just bring the fader up, and he comes running over. He's like, Martinez Brothers. And then I do the same thing. I just barely get the bass line in on the Soul Central, and Brent comes over. He's like, is this what I think it is? Yeah, it is. I'm like, I can't keep any secrets around this joint. Room full of fucking DJs.
7: You can tell by the kicks.
0: Yeah, yeah. So,
8: well, that's like Wolfgang Gartner. Like every time, what's his name? Ben Scott. He's like at least he was. I don't know if he still is, but every time, like he was all about Wolfgang Gartner.
0: Yeah.
8: And I was never a Wolfgang Gartner fan. I was always like his other alias, like Mario
0: whatever.
8: Fabriani and
0: okay, yeah.
8: Joey Youngman. I was more of a fan of his tracks under those aliases. But but every time he played a Wolfgang Gartner track, like I'd never heard in my own life, but I was always run up to Ben Scott and I'd be like, is that a Wolfgang Gartner track? And he'd go, yeah, it is. But it's funny because I could always tell in like the first bars just from like the kick and the snare. Because every single Wolfgang Gartner track has the same kick and the same
3: snare. It uses the kick and a snare
8: from the Dead Mouse kick.
0: Yeah, I was about to say Dead Mouse is the same way.
3: Uses XFRS kick number 10.
0: Yeah.
4: Terrible.
0: Yeah, Dead Mouse is the same way. You can always tell, when, like in the first four beats, oh, it's a Dead Mouse track. So it's just the way it is. So my grandmother likes Dead Mouse. That's all I got to say about that. Then again, she's never met him. So.
1: All right.
0: Yeah.
3: Anyway, so next week, Greg Mudge,
0: yes,
3: come to the studio. We're gonna see if we can get him to bring food.
0: Yeah.
3: I'm bringing food. I'm baking a cake. It's gonna be wonderful.
8: I'll bring a massive thing of Gatorade again.
0: What is the cake gonna be in the shape of?
3: A circle.
0: Okay.
8: No, a penis.
5: I've got a track for you to play next.
3: I'm not making a cock cake.
0: Penis is kind of the shape of a circle, depending on how you're looking at it. You know, at least in the morning.
3: If you've got a chode, then if you've got a chode or not.
0: Yeah.
3: Moving along.
0: Yeah. No, that created a nice, uncomfortable silence there for everybody to enjoy.
1: Yeah.
0: To bask in. Next week, as we said, Greg Mudge, the week after, is Frankie Yun Chai, which I found out that is the actual pronunciation of it, which is DJ 3000, is what you may know him by. And then the following week, July 3rd, will be John Jor. John Jor! Sorry, it just has that kind of name. I don't know, if he was a stripper.
3: I'm going to let you bask in that.
0: John Jor.
3: Yeah, I'm going to be upstate New York that weekend.
0: Oh.
8: John Jor, who I feel special because, like, he used to use my turntables, like, for, like, the last 8 of his 10 gigs.
3: Oh, my God, that's just like you guys made out.
6: Delicious.
0: Sorry, I got to reach you after that.
3: Oh.
1: Best kept quiet to yourself.
0: So yeah.
3: If only he knew how much you jerk off on them, he probably wouldn't touch them. Anyway,
0: yeah. You need to walk that one off.
3: Yeah.
0: Bye. So the 25th of this month, of course, will be the Party for a Purpose.
3: Pap smear.
0: Yeah, exactly. Mr. Jeffrey Woodward, I will be there. Brian Gillespie, DJ Disc, Tom Linder, DJ Soul. Who else am I missing here? I know I'm missing like half of them, I'm sure.
3: Yeah.
1: Banks and Deluda, East Bleece, Tim Chronic, Calico, Vinsanity, Steve Leroy, Jay Biggs.
0: Leroy's going to be on that bill. So.
8: Yeah, thanks, you jerks. That's going to be like my busiest day of the year. I'm going to go to that, and then right after that, I'm going to go to, the DJ Pierre / Michael Waters / whatever, Afro Acid at where is that place? Oslo. Okay. And then right after that, BT, and then I'm going to run back and forth between the two.
0: So here's the trick. Here's how you get through that day, is in between each gig, you just clean the sand out of your vagina, and you'll be fine.
5: I wish I could make it to that show.
0: It's better than fist with your toes. So.
1: Wow. Yeah. Hey, Harvey, can I get something in real quick?
0: Absolutely.
1: Just to let everyone know, Deep Sessions has moved. Our new location is at Coach's Corner, 1463 Center at Grand River, right by the...
0: Randall?
1: Right, no, Center and Grand River, right by the music hall.
3: Harmony Park.
1: Center and Grand River. Yeah, it is.
8: Coach's Corner knows what he's talking about. He's been here for...
0: Look up Coach's Corner and get directions. So.
1: No, Baltimore. You thinking of Baltimore. Baltimore was on Randall.
8: Yeah, because I remember looking up Harmony Park, and it was, like, a different address. It wasn't Randolph, actually. I think Woodward's right.
1: Okay. Well, anyway. Yeah, right. Anyway,
8: just search Google for Coach's Corner.
0: Yeah, it'd be easy.
1: We'll be celebrating St. Jeffrey's Day that night.
3: Just Google. So.
0: Nice.
1: And then just to let you know, Scudder's what?
5: Say auto-tune, Rob?
8: My birthday was June 2nd. We didn't.
1: Oh, yeah. All right, we'll throw you in.
8: We had fun at 1224, though. That was a good night.
3: Oh, was your birthday? Did you?
8: I felt bad for you because I thought it was going to like 6, and you only got to play one record.
3: Did you?
1: Hey, but the one record.
8: But the one record set the night off.
1: One record worked, though.
8: He did.
3: Did you get that flashlight that you asked Santa for?
1: Anyway, also on.
0: He's having a rough night there, aren't you?
1: What's the next Thursday? The 23rd? Myself, Disc, and DJ Tommy Cool from the Deep Sessions crew will be on WHFR's The Bam Show.
0: Sweet.
8: Nice.
0: That's a lot of fun.
8: I'm going to be on there next Thursday, actually, with Anthony Ventura, a.k.a. Ghost, and also Edison. Yeah, I'm going to be on there with Edison from Detroit.
1: Detroit Edison.
8: Yeah, that's right. Because they're representing the Detroit House Collective. Which is actually a pretty cool group. They had Psycho out during the festival, during their after party. I ran back and forth. Well, I ran from the Deep Sessions thing to their
3: both
8: sand. Great parties. I hate you. but yeah, I'm going to be playing with them next Thursday on WHFR. So you can tune in. If you're in the Dearborn area,
0: it's like WHFR.com, I think it is.
8: Well, yeah, for both theirs and mine, you can tune in 89.3 FM if you're in the Dearborn area. And if you're outside of the Dearborn area, it's WHFR.FM.
0: Yeah, he's knocking it down.
5: Yeah. So this coming Wednesday, I'm playing the Dubs and Beach Party, Schizometric, with Banzai, Indie Cypher, Obsolete 7, Vorpile, and Mr. Cinder. It's at Paychecks and Hamtramck.
0: Rob, could you look any, any more uncomfortable, please?
5: What is he? Rob always looks uncomfortable.
0: He just looks like he's like, like a turtle trying to climb into his shell.
3: That's because from where he's sitting, he can see Steve-O's boner.
5: Well, who can't?
0: Yeah, exactly. Very nice. Now, you were just played in Chicago.
5: Yeah.
0: How was that?
5: Played Chicago with Diesel Boy, Cinder, a bunch of other people from Detroit, Danny Kaye.
6: That's fucking rad, man.
5: DJ Craze, a bunch of people.
0: Sweet.
5: Yeah.
0: Good times.
3: Rob, yeah, Rob, plug that thing that you and I are doing.
6: I forgot. Actually, it's July 25th, Maker's Fair, I believe.
3: I'm just saying.
6: 24th? It's the Maker's Fair. We're going to be doing Big Government, myself and Adrian.
3: Double IPA.
6: Emers.
3: Double IPA.
6: Yeah, double IPA with some projectors.
8: Big Government is actually starting?
3: Yes.
8: For the first time?
6: No.
8: Yes.
6: Sorry. No, we're going to... I don't know.
8: Ow!
6: Whatever we're going to do. I mean, by the way, what are we going to do? Is it going to be like ambient?
3: Crazy experimental shit.
0: So you've been playing Darwin.
8: Water. Oh, no, that's minimal.
6: All right.
3: Minimal
6: so
3: is water droplet. Yeah.
8: Water droplet.
3: You're
8: going to
3: be making
8: drum.
3: Yeah. Making music.
5: Was it? 30?
6: July 30th and 31st.
8: Well,
6: I finally got the date wrong.
8: Controllers.
6: Figures.
3: Yeah. The Mixman.
8: Mix controllers.
3: Yeah. Oh, God.
6: Yeah, so we're going to be doing that.
3: Yeah, we'll be doing that.
6: Are we going to dress up, or what are we doing?
3: Yeah.
8: Business suits. Adrian
3: black
8: already had
3: black
8: a plan.
3: Suit, black tie, white shirt.
6: Again? That's what I do every day for the day job, bro.
3: Nice.
6: I need a break.
3: It's not my fault.
6: Seriously.
5: Pantyhose, short skirt.
7: You could pull a Carl Craig and be at the festival and wear, like, one of those masquerade masks.
0: Yeah, the white.
7: At 69, he was wearing a masquerade mask and, like, a white suit with coattails.
8: Yeah, sweet. He actually changed masks like during sets.
7: He did. And
6: awesome.
7: For a fun fact, if you're ever backstage for Carl Craig, as me and Brent were, don't talk. Apparently, Hagi Craig, his wife, shushed us because we were being too loud. Even though about 15 feet away, Carl Craig was DJing with at least 1,000 watt monitors.
6: Fucking but awesome.
8: I saw boobies that night, by the way.
0: Nice. So
6: sweet.
0: Now, did his mask have like the LED screen on it, like that mouse?
7: It was old school, actually. No,
0: oh, okay.
7: No LEDs.
0: Yeah. That's a shame. So apparently, doesn't have the same budget that that mouse has.
5: Like Eyes Wide Shut.
0: Yeah.
5: 69 and Eyes Wide Shut. Yeah.
0: Now I'm gonna go home and watch Kill Bill. I'll do that a little bit of that too. Pizza's going right through me. What can I say? So we should probably cut this shit out. Tune in next week. And actually, for those of you listening on the podcast, once again, we apologize for losing Adrian's set because I forgot to hit the button early at the beginning of the set. Don't worry, it wasn't that good. So you didn't miss anything. That's not true. It was awesome. It was the best thing ever. So we'll have Tenacious D write a song about how awesome it was.
6: So. Oh, you and your apps. You're so funny.
0: So funny. Fantastic. So you ready to start the stream there? Or are you just you're all into your phone right now? So. Yeah.
3: Yeah, I'm ready.
0: So, yeah, turn in next week, Greg Mudge. More than just sandwiches.
6: Sweet.
3: Oh, my God. He has to start his set with
0: sandwiches.
3: Nice. Oh, my God. I got to call him.
6: Okay.
3: Awesome. All right.
0: Are you putting his nuts in his face? That's a pretty good trick.
3: I just teabagged myself. All right, ladies and gentlemen, thanks for tuning in to Burst Radio.
0: Thank you.
3: Sorry for wasting 4 hours of your life.
0: Yeah.
3: Have a good night.
6: Awesome.
0: Okay, bye then.
3: Yeah, bye now.

0: So it's not Christmas without Gunther Christmas. Welcome to the annual horrible Christmas special on Planet Funk on 313.fm.
1: I'm sorry, did you say horrible? Christmas
0: song. I'm sorry, amazing?
1: Yeah.
0: Okay.
1: We started off with the Gunther Christmas song.
0: This is true.
1: I mean, it can only go downhill from here, realistically, but at least we have this.
0: And we got booze with mint in them.
1: Yeah, so let's talk about that for a second. The what I'm going to call Humper's Delight. Here's what you do.
0: What is a Humper's Delight?
1: Yeah, it's real simple. You grab a glass, two ice cubes. You pour in enough rum to just kind of like barely cover the ice cubes. After that, you fill the rest up until about, for those of you guys listening, I'm sorry, for those of you guys watching, it's about right here on the glass. Then you top it off with, I don't know, would you say a splash of creme de menthe?
0: Yeah.
1: And it's amazing.
0: Even though it sounds like the most disgusting thing in
1: the
0: world.
1: Oh, it sounds terrible. We were afraid to try it. But I like it.
0: There we go.
1: I'm probably going to have one or two more before the night's over.
0: So, honestly, when is the last time that you DJed? Was it last Christmas?
1: Last time I DJed was the Christmas special from, I believe, 2014.
0: Oh, yeah, we didn't do one last year.
1: No, it's actually been a while.
0: And we didn't do one for 2015 either?
1: We didn't.
0: Wow.
1: Yeah, last time was the 2014 Christmas special.
0: Wow, but we did the year before that and the year before that. Wow, we missed 2 years?
1: We did. We did.
0: Wow. So, I expect this one to be even worse.
1: I mean, define worse.
0: Better.
1: Thank you.
0: So, anyways.
1: I mean, you know, just as a DJ, I have grown. I have matured. I actually recently came back from an international tour.
0: Yeah.
1: I wrapped it up last week. See, the thing is, though, because a lot of the music that I play is from the time that I was in high school, you know, kind of like that cheesy, kind of guilty pleasure trance music. So what I did was I decided to kind of model that tour off of my high school career. So this tour had no dates.
0: Ooh. But oh, man.
1: But no, it's all good. I've been, hammering away at this, messing around with a little mixed track controller that I have. It's been fun. I think there's
0: a turntable next to it that kind of, you know, makes it look a little better up there.
1: I mean, it looks somewhat more professional, yeah. I appreciate you doing that. I also appreciate the light-up Santa.
0: Oh, yeah. He changes colors, too. So, anyways, I would say, normally, where can people check out your mixes and where can people catch you next, but...
1: Oh, that's a very easy question to answer. You see, you can check out my mixes once this episode is archived. And where can you find me next? Check around this time next year.
0: Right? I want to say that the 2015 Christmas show was archived.
1: Yeah, but that was bad. Like, that was very bad.
0: Oh, shoot, it is.
1: It is, yeah. And it,
0: or 2014, you're right, yeah. Wow, that was Planet Funk episode 89.
1: Oh, wow.
0: Wow.
1: And we're up to, what is this, episode?
0: 240.
1: Oh, jeez. Wow.
0: Wow, why was that show 5 hours long, too?
1: There was probably 4 hours of dead air because my laptop kept crashing.
0: Oh, man.
1: Hey, speaking of Christmas and Christmas songs, I just want to ask real quick, are you partaking in the Whamageddon this year?
0: Whamageddon? I don't even know what that is.
1: Yeah, so it's a game that people are playing, myself included. And the entire point of the game is you have to go this entire holiday season without hearing the song Last Christmas by Wham.
0: Is it only by Wham? Because I know, like, everyone has done a version of Last Christmas.
1: Yeah, remixes are okay, covers are okay, but if you hear the Wham original, you've lost.
0: Okay.
1: So far, I'm still in. So, let's see what happens.
0: Nice. So what are your Christmas plans? Anything cool?
1: I gotta be honest, not a whole lot's going on. Being a individual that would perhaps be labeled as Jewish in some circles, I have just actually wrapped up Hanukkah last night.
0: Oh, nice.
1: And for Christmas, I think I'll be partaking in the tradition of Chinese food and movie day.
0: Amazing.
1: So I think I'm going to get some stir-fry and check out Last Jedi.
0: The theaters are open on Christmas?
1: They are. Oh, it's wow. Actually, no joke, that's a Jewish tradition, Chinese food and movie day.
0: Okay.
1: Because the only two places open on Christmas are Chinese restaurants and movie theaters.
0: Okay. I didn't know about the movie theaters. I didn't know about the Chinese food places, but wow, okay. Maybe I'll join you.
1: Sure. Yeah, you're more than welcome to, man.
0: What do you get from the Chinese food restaurant on Christmas?
1: I mean, just, it's the normal menu, so, okay. I mean...
0: They don't ramp it up for Christmas?
1: No, you're not going to get, like, you're not going to get, like... I got nothing.
0: Stir-fried honey-glazed ham.
1: There it is. I mean, hey, look. This drink turned out amazing, so maybe stir-fried honey-glazed ham is a thing, too.
0: It could be. If it's not, it should be.
1: Get me drunk enough, and maybe I'll try it.
0: We're going to make poutine later, too.
1: We are. Wow. Oh, we are. Yeah.
0: Wow. Should we add mint to the poutine?
1: I mean, like, mint gravy is a thing on, like, rich people food, isn't it?
0: Is it?
1: It's like a mint jelly that's always served with, like, really high-end dishes.
0: Wow.
1: So I don't know. Maybe?
0: If you're in the chat, you should tell us how we can Christmasify our poutine tonight.
1: Yeah, absolutely. If any suggestions, if we have the ingredients on hand, I'm willing to try it.
0: Oh, man.
1: Oh, dude, ham and mashed potatoes and gravy.
0: On a poutine? Well, I mean,
1: you already have the gravy.
0: Yeah. So you just add some mashed potatoes. I got boxed potatoes.
1: I'm not joking. Do you want to do that? Do you want to have a Christmas dinner poutine?
0: I mean, it's potatoes on potatoes.
1: I'll starch it up. I don't care.
0: Oh, man. This might have to happen.
1: I think it might. Depends on how many of these Humphrey's Delights I have this evening.
0: Well, we got a little bit of a late start. Do you want to...
1: Yeah, let me go ahead and hop up on there.
0: And, get ready to throw down some music.
1: Tell you what. I got a huge favor to ask. While I'm mixing, could you mix?
0: Sure.
1: Thanks, man. Well, in that case, here it comes. Beat Humpers 2017. Humping in the mix.
0: Actually, we can talk about that.
1: Sure.
0: How did the Beat Humpers name come about?
1: Yeah, that's actually very important because I might have some coworkers watching. And I should probably clarify. So like I said, a lot of the music that I mix is very guilty pleasure, like early 2000s trance music. And a lot of it comes from Europe. And a lot of it we actually discovered through the online radio station Pulse.
0: Yep,
1: which I've
0: got
1: to
0: ask,
1: is that still a thing?
0: I don't know. Let's
1: find out.
0: Can
1: you look that up real quick?
0: I'm going to look that up
1: right
0: now.
1: Yeah, Brent and I used to listen to Pulse Radio, and we would talk about it on AOL Messenger, RIP.
0: Yeah, right, recently.
1: Yeah, December 14th.
0: Oh, shoot. Pulse Radio is still up. They have Dance Trance 2000 Lounge Club, Hits, 80s, 90s. They don't have a Christmas station right now?
1: How could they not? That was like the thing.
0: I want to say, it's funny, they're playing a BT song right now.
1: Which song?
0: Break My Fall with Tiesto.
1: Oh, sweet.
0: How can they not have a Christmas? That was like the best part about Pulse, was
1: I know.
0: Pulse Christmas.
1: The Christmas station was the greatest thing.
0: AKA worst.
1: Yeah.
0: So anyways.
1: Right, but that was the thing, is on this Pulse Christmas station, or any Pulse station,

0: They call myself Beat Humpers with a Z. Which, by the way, if you Google Beat Humpers, I am the only result, so maybe I should get this trademarked.
1: You know, I feel like I should throw on, like, one of those, like, pulse-style...
0: Actually, yeah, throw one on while I get ready.
1: Yeah.
0: That's a great idea. Okay.
1: This is, like, an example of... so bad.
0: All right, so thanks for tuning in to Planet Funk here on 313 FM. I am Beat Humpers, and I look forward to mixing for you.
1: There's already people sharing the posts. Oh, man.

0: set?
1: I don't know, probably like 8:30.
0: We have a little, like an hour. Well, I mean, you can go a little longer, too.
2: Okay, party people in the house.
0: You ready? All right, cool. You are tuned into Planet Funk on 313.fm for the Christmas special. This is Beat Humpers.

0: So yeah, that was Beat Humpers. Yeah, go ahead.
1: Whew.
0: So I was just saying to Ryan. Oh.
2: It's okay. It's a remix. I know. We're good.
0: That's okay. But I had to play it because of that.
2: Of course.
0: So anyways, as I was telling Ryan, what is that, like the third time you've DJed in your life and like the first time in two or three years?
2: First time in about 3 years, yeah.
0: That actually wasn't bad, surprisingly. Like, the track selection was super silly, which on this day is expected.
2: Of course, right.
0: But it wasn't that bad. It's sad that I've had guests on that have been doing this for years, and you did better than that.
2: That is actually a massive compliment coming from you, and I greatly appreciate that. Thank you.
0: Maybe you should keep this up or something.
2: Honestly, I've already got the controller. Hey, I might as well.
0: Might as well. But every time you play, it has to be like a Christmas party.
2: Man, that's really going to limit me the other 10 months of the year.
0: Right? 11?
2: Oh, please. We start Christmas way too early.
0: Oh, that's true. Start it when the stores start it.
2: Exactly.
0: Day after Halloween.
2: I'll start DJing my Christmas mixes after Halloween.
0: There we go.
2: Yeah, no, I'm satisfied with how it's coming out. I've been working at it, and hey, I think it's all right.
0: There we go. Well,
2: wait, can we just enjoy this chorus for a few moments?
0: Yeah,
2: I don't get to listen to this song because of the Whamageddon.

0: There we go. Oh, Santa's jamming now. You should turn off that red light.
1: What red light?
0: The red light that's hanging.
1: Okay, is that just like a pull cord? Or
0: yeah, it is.
1: Okay.
0: Don't even worry about it. It's fine.
1: All right. You know what? I wasn't going to worry about it.
0: Anyways, I don't know. Because you played a bunch of silly, like, early 2000s and 90s stuff, I actually asked Ryan, I go, what should I play? And he said Gabber.
1: Well, surprise Gabber.
0: Yeah. Well, I guess it's not a surprise anymore.
1: No.
0: But
1: I
0: have 4 Gabber records, I will admit that.
1: You know, it's like before Christmas when you sneak into, like, your parents' closet and you look at the gifts. God, I forgot about the song.
0: But
1: yeah, it's like you ruined the surprise, man.
0: Yeah.
1: All of your listeners just peeked in the closet.
0: And saw something they did not want to see.
1: Interpret that
0: surprise.
1: However you will.
0: Santa is your dad and he's banging your mom.
1: Oh no.
0: Some little 10-year-old just got scarred for life.
1: Why is a 10-year-old listening to Planet Funk?
0: No, they opened the closet.
1: Oh, okay. Okay. It's either that or Gabber, and I'm sure both are equally traumatizing.
0: No, I got to show you, because I was in Chicago this weekend.
1: Oh, yeah?
0: And,
1: oh, yeah, that's right. That's right.
0: Yeah, I stopped at Gramophone Records for the first time in my life.
1: How was it?
0: It was amazing. I got... I'll have to show you. We'll go up to my, we'll go upstairs, and I will show you some of the 45s.
1: Yeah.
0: You will be the first to see these, other than my two friends that are, well, shout out to Andrew Woke, who's visiting the U.S. again from Sydney, Australia.
1: Sweet. Okay.
0: And my friend Michael. They are the only two people that know about these 45s, but I'm about to hurt some serious feelings with these.
1: Oh, man.
0: Yeah, it's on.
1: I am so excited.
0: But, I'm trying to find the
1: oh hey,
0: photos,
1: wait, you're looking for that?
0: Speaking of Gabber, you will appreciate this. Anyways, go ahead.
1: Oh, I was gonna ask, did anybody in the chat give us suggestions to Christmify our poutine?
0: Oh, you know what? I don't know. I don't see anything.
1: Oh man.
0: Jordan, shout out to Jordan, by the way. I know he's tuned in.
1: Oh hey, can I do a quick shout out?
0: Yeah.
1: I just wanna give a quick shout out to Matt Mintz, if you're listening. Happy birthday, man.
0: Oh shoot, it's a birthday.
1: Got a birthday shout out.
0: I don't have
1: any
0: birthday music for the background right now.
1: This is fine. This is more of a gift than you could possibly give anybody. This is the finest gift.
0: Right? But no, shout out to Bacon and Benny as well. Bacon says, when did Urban Bean remodel? Oh man. But yeah. Yeah, if you have any ideas for how to make our poutine more Christmassy.
1: Because, like, seriously, I'm about to go cook this, so any recommendations?
0: So, this is the Gabber section, believe it or not, at Gramophone in Chicago.
1: There was a Gabber section?
0: They have a Gabber section, and this is what it is.
1: So, for the audio listeners of this stream... The Gabber section is titled, and I quote, Yo Gabber Gabber.
0: With the characters
1: with
0: from
1: the
0: Yo
1: characters
0: Gabber Gabber.
1: Up on top. Oh, it's beautiful.
0: Holy crap. The chat blew up on Chew. I wonder if people gave us
1: poutine
0: ideas.
1: Because literally, after we're done with this little like back and forth, I'm going to go make poutine.
0: Oh, someone says they're digging the Santa hat.
1: Who wouldn't?
0: What's going on? Basically, those were the good old days, brother. Okay, well, shout out to Emacus and DJ Krasum too. This tune is cray. Someone said,
1: "What tune was cray?"
0: I don't know. So, anyways, as we were saying though earlier. I guess I'm going to get up there in a little bit, and we are talking about... Oh, Bacon said sprinkles. I guess we could run up to Meyer and get, like,

0: The Christmas sprinkles. Put
1: you
0: on poutine.
1: Put it on poutine, though?
0: I don't know. We were talking about mashed potatoes.
1: Mashed potatoes and sprinkles? Are we high?
0: We're drunk.
1: Yeah, but not high.
0: Yeah, I guess. I don't know.
1: I don't put Cheez-Its on my hot dog unless I'm high.
0: Well, do you want to come over here and run? Okay, so basically what we were talking about, though, is because he was playing a bunch of 90s and early 2000s stuff. I was asking him, I said, what should I play? And other than Gabber, he said, hey, because I was going through the records I have because my computer is obviously hooked up to broadcast the show, so I can't use Traktor. And it's like, you should play a bunch of 90s dance music. So I have a bunch of 90s stuff, so. I don't know if I can get as silly as your set, but we'll try to get there.
1: the piece de resistance of my set, and what I centered the entire set around, was the fact that not only did I find the song Blue, I found a cover of Blue.
0: Blue. Da-da-dee-da. I have that on 45, actually.
1: Sweet.
0: But that's not one of the ones I'm going to show you.
1: Is it the legit, like, Eiffel 65?
0: Oh, yeah.
1: Amazing.
0: Oh, yeah. Shout out to Desi, DJ Psycho, for hooking me up with that one.
1: Oh, was it? Yeah. Was it Psycho who did that?
0: Yes.
1: Nice.
0: Which, speaking of 45s, if you're in the Detroit area tonight is a 7 Inches in Heaven night, and you can go to an all 45s night put on by him and DJ Moppy. If you're feeling in the festive spirit mood tonight, like we all should be, you don't have to be as drunk as us to feel festive, I promise. But there is a sweater drive, and bring a sweater. Of course, you know, don't bring like the stinky, nasty old one, but bring a nice one, and they will make sure that it's donated to someone that needs to stay warm this season. But other than that, we're going to tear down his stuff and set up the other turntable so I can play some music. So enjoy silly Christmas remixes until we're done with that.
1: And hey, thanks again for tuning in to Planet Funk here on 313 FM. I am Beat Humpers, and it was a pleasure playing for you tonight. Merry Christmas. Happy Hanukkah.
0: Can I get a ho, ho, ho?
1: Ho, ho, ho, ho, ho.
0: Wow. Anyways, yeah, I'll be up in a minute. So.
1: Good night, guys.

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0: So you can totally blame that last one on Ryan because he said Gabber.
1: My fault. I take responsibility, but I don't feel good for it.
0: It was funny because there's like an inside joke with Mambo Number 5, and I was like, hey, I got one more song.
1: Yeah, so Mambo Number 5 follows me everywhere that I go. I go to a bar, Mambo Number 5. I go to a department store, Mambo Number 5. I was at karaoke one night.
0: And Mambo Number 5.
1: Is this a Pulse Radio Sweet Low, Swing Low, Sweet Charity?
0: Yes.
1: Oh, man.
0: but yeah, and then I was corrected, and I go, wait a minute, I do have one more song after that one more song.
1: Because I didn't suffer enough with Mambo Number 5.
0: You had to suffer with Gabber.
1: Right.
0: Anyways, if there's comments about Gabber.
1: Oh, yeah? What do we have?
0: I don't know. As soon as this is upload, I'm putting it into the car, too. This will be the perfect set to drive across state with.
1: Yes. Hey, that being said, that was a really good set. I mean, until, like, the last two songs, but, you know. Everything up until then was fantastic.
0: This is getting played at the first party I go to. Perfect money shot right there. Jesus Christ. I wonder if anyone in Chew said anything about the Gabber. Oh god, there's more comments. I'm almost afraid to read them.
1: Oh no.
0: Let's see what happened here.
1: Okay.
0: They're probably like tuning out right now. Someone said scratch that shit. Awesome rocket bro. Oh, there's a bunch of like a Santa like bombing a city. That's pretty
1: what?
0: Cool. And a bunch of people dancing. Yes, ATL ho, because probably from the Quad City DJs.
1: Oh, yeah. Yeah.
0: Yeah, you guys are really high.
1: We're something.
0: Right? Oh, man. So, yeah, that was kind of fun.
1: Yeah, I had a really good time, man.
0: What else is going on? Oh, yeah. Go to 7 Inches in Heaven tonight.
1: Yeah, do that thing. And also the sweater drive.
0: Yep, bring
1: any
0: a sweater.
1: Any sweaters that you no longer want, hey, drop those off.
0: Right. Actually, I have the lineup. It's M-Gun, Moppy, and DJ Psycho.
1: That's pretty legit. Mm-hmm. So, hey, if people wanted to drop those sweaters off, where do they do that?
0: It is happening at Marble Bar tonight from 9 p.m. on. So it already started. But yeah, it's
1: so now's the time. Stop listening to us. Bring your sweater over, drop it off, and have a great night.
0: Right? Erase all of this from your memory. Until next year.
1: Until Christmas 2018. Forget this ever happened.
0: Bring lots of alcoholic eggnog. You have plenty of time to acquire it.
1: Better yet, I've given you the recipe for Humper's Delight. Why don't you have some of that?
0: Right?
1: To erase the fact that any of this ever happened.
0: Oh, Jesus. Someone posted the next gathering that I am at, and someone tells me to put on music. I am playing Brent's current set from Planet Funk on 313.fm. I feel sorry for those people.
1: I'm sorry, did they call it a gabbering?
0: A gabbering. Wah, wah, wah.
1: Wait, was that what they called it?
0: No, gathering.
1: I thought you said gabbering.
0: So that would be funny.
1: Brent, from now on, can we call it a gabbering?
0: That sounds fair enough to me.
1: Okay. Alright, so I guess, in summary, hey, thanks for listening. Thanks for tuning in to Planet Funk on 313 FM. Rest in peace, AOL Messenger.
0: Yeah.
1: There's the end of an era.
0: Yeah. I think we need a moment of silence.
1: Yeah, let's... Everybody, just...
0: Rest in peace, AIM.
1: Rest in peace, AIM.
0: Anyways, thank you again, everyone that tuned in. Thanks to everyone that got on the Chew chat as well as the our chat on 313.fm. I'm actually
1: come on, ride the train. It's the Chew chat.
2: Chew chat.
0: Jesus Christ. Wow. Wow. I don't know if that was an amazing joke or a really bad one.
1: No, it was bad. It was so bad. Erase that from the archive. When you archive this, erase that. Good God.
0: God, that's almost as good as... there's a picture of my friend in Chicago, and him and his friend are holding a plate with some deep dish pizza, and they like both have their mouth open, and they're holding it in front of them. And someone commented, "It looks like you're serenading it." And he said, "I serenate it." And he goes, "Yeah, I'll go." So, yeah. Thank you.
1: It's
0: again.
1: Downhill from here, man. Let's wrap it up.
0: Yeah. Thank you. Wrap it up like a present.
1: Wrap it up like a present. Merry Christmas. Happy Hanukkah. Joyous Kwanzaa?
0: I think so. Maybe.
1: Joyous Kwanzaa.
0: Happy Festivus.
1: Yeah. Merry Festivus.
0: Happy Boxing Day. Do
1: happy
0: they say,
1: Boxing
0: do,
1: Day.
0: Do they say happy? I don't know.
1: I don't know, man. Happy New Year.
0: Not yet. We'll have another show before then. We'll have another show before then.
1: Okay.
0: I don't know if it'll be as amazing as this one, but...
1: The bar was set high. You played Gabber, so the bar was set... The next show will be better.
0: Also, a huge thank you to everyone who got in the chats. A huge thank you to... Even though we're not there, a huge thank you to Urban Bean Co. for hosting us usually. We'll be back there next week, I promise. Also, a big thank you to our man in command out in California, Mr. Jeff of Doom, holding down all the servers for us and such. Oh, and thanks to Chew.tv as well for hosting the video and all that good stuff. And
1: there we go.
0: I think that's going to do it. So dance to this remix of Rudolph the Red-Nosed Reindeer that's not terrible. Peace out.
1: Good night, guys.

0: Gwyneth Buck.
1: There we go. Check. Oh,
0: now yep, we got it.
1: Do I can barely hear myself. I don't even know where I'm wearing headphones.
0: Listen, even if we don't, we're just going to fake it till we make it.
1: We're going to fake it till we make it. Wow, that's really bad. I'm just going to take these off. It's better without them. Anyways, returning to the show, John Salem.
0: Yes, sir.
1: What's going on?
0: Not a whole lot. It's been a hot minute since I've even been here to hang out. Just a lot going on.
1: Well, you're busy holding it down in Lansing.
0: Sure am.
1: You played... not too long ago, right?
0: No, it was like, I think it was like 3 weeks ago or so.
1: Okay.
0: But I am on the kind of the regular rotation for the Unity Tuesday show and the Melt Thursday show that they do.
1: Are those both at Max?
0: Yeah, both at Max. So they do two each a week, Tuesday, Thursday. Different people run them, and so I'm kind of on the regular rotation for both of them.
1: Awesome.
0: So yeah, it's cool.
1: You're still doing the tempo transmissions?
0: Yeah. So I'm I haven't really been doing anything regular with it. Kind of what I've been doing is when I play live. So like the Thursday show is actually live streamed on Twitch. So I get the playback of that, and I'll like upload that to it. And then the Tuesday show's not live stream, but I take down like a track list, and then I have one I need to re-record basically to sort of record back what I played that night to upload. So I'm kind of working it sort of like that, whereas kind of more like taking shows that I play live and uploading it as sort of tempo transmission, as like a here's like a playback of a live show that you can hear.
1: Awesome. That's on your Mixcloud, but also a podcast, right?
0: Yeah, so you can find it on my Mixcloud, but it is also a actual podcast that gets picked up. So I have a podcast wherever you listen to your podcast at. You can find it under John Salem Tempo Transmission.
1: Sweet. Are you still doing things on YouTube for mixes?
0: Like the live mixes?
1: Well, you had the weather report.
0: So the tempo transmission kind of took over weather report.
1: Okay.
0: Because weather report was, I was actually, like creating a catered mix for that instead of, you know, taking the time, because it took a lot of time each month to like really find like a catered set of tracks that I'd only play for like the one mix effectively, depending on if I really wanted to keep playing it live or not, especially with a lot going on in life and whatnot. So I kind of transitioned out of doing it like that and then just taking any live mix that I do, or if on the rare occasion if I do like a live stream mix or something, I'll record it and upload it as tempo transmission. So it kind of became just a new live mix podcast.
1: Sweet. I noticed you released something on your Bandcamp too.
0: Since the last time I was here, it was my Greenhouse EP, probably. So
1: a deluxe edition or
0: right,
1: something.
0: Right, yeah. So I had originally released it out kind of quickly, and the quality was like kind of okay. And I went back and reworked it, increased the quality a lot better, and then added a couple of extra tracks to it to sort of round it out, and just basically took the original down, re-released it as the deluxe edition. And I actually called it the Greenhouse because it's sort of modeled after the like organic house style.
1: Okay.
0: And so I just called it, for some reason in my head it was just like, you know, Greenhouse is like an organic thing or whatever, so I just called it the Greenhouse EP.
1: Awesome. What is your Bandcamp if people want to find that?
0: It's johnsalem.bandcamp.com. Okay. Or if you go to my link tree, which is John Salem Music, you can find the link to that there. Also has a link to basically everything, Instagram, Blue Sky, and then anytime I do have a new mix, I actually have a like latest mix section right at the top. And so I update that to always have whatever the latest mix that was released as like the first thing that you see.
1: I got to get a link tree.
0: I mean, it's super easy to set up and just like log in to maintain whenever you need to. So.
1: Awesome. Woodward, do you have anything?
2: The only thing I want to say after this past weekend up at Bliss Fest, I want to give shouts out to Danny Villa and the Wax Kings crew for having us out for the Silent Disco over the weekend.
0: Oh yeah, I saw that was going on. How was that?
2: It was nice. You know, yours truly just don't give a fuck about what he plays.
0: No, and that's the greatest part too, because it always, you'll never know what's going to come out, but it always turns out excellent.
2: Yeah, everything was great other than the damn two monsoons and shit.
0: Oh, right.
2: You know, that the last one that was like, what was that, Saturday night going into Sunday?
1: Yeah, there's two good torrential downpours that we had going on. There's the one that lasted all night, and then the one that just kind of came real quick and then went away.
0: That's how we've been getting them in Lansing. Just like, there's not supposed to be any rain, and then for 15 minutes it'll just be like the end of the world rain, and then it goes away and it's sunny again. It's crazy.
2: Yeah, wind wasn't no joke. I had to hold on to like one side of the tent.
0: Wow.
2: Keep it from blowing, because I'm thinking, shit, what if this damn thing blows over?
0: Right.
2: I'm in it.
0: Yeah.
2: You know, I'm like, it's not going to be anything pretty.
0: Yeah, absolutely.
2: But other than that, a good time was had by all.
0: Excellent. That's what we like to hear.
2: Only complaint I have is the communal food.
1: Mm. Yeah, I feel like it was better the past few years.
2: What's that?
1: The like lunch and dinner and stuff that they did.
2: Okay. I'll let you run with that. I'm not feeling that.
1: Well, you had it the other years, right?
2: Probably once.
1: Okay.
2: If anything, I probably just like ate off of the food that I bought from Tony's in Birch Run.
1: Mm. So you have anything coming up?
0: Not specifically right now. So is that regular rotation for either Tuesday or Thursdays at Max and Lansing, so just waiting to get my next hit up on that. And so I always post those on Instagram and Blue Sky, so John Sandler Music for both of those, or if you follow, or if you don't have those, catch my link tree, which is also John Sandler Music, has both of them, and you'll see posts on there when I get them.
1: Sweet. Well, you want to jump up there and do your thing?
0: Yeah, let's do it.
1: All right, sweet.

0: So that was John Salem.
1: Hey, yo, John.
0: So up next, we got W. You want to get a little closer to that mic?
1: Oh, yeah. Now, there we go. W.
0: Now we can hear you.
1: There we go. Like you know, W. Like, we're getting a win, you know? But, like, the president, George W. There, that's where it comes from.

0: I mainly play Detroit for the most part. Detroit, Ferndale. I do a lot of cannabis activations, working in cannabis, and do cannabis sales. So do a lot of things with like cannabis partners, different brands, their parties, things like that. But for the most part, Detroit.
1: There's a girl out in Lansing that does kind of the same thing, Ganja Girl.
0: Yup, that's actually how I got connected in Lansing. I got connected with her. We did an event out there in Lansing at the Green Dot Stables that closed down.
1: Okay, yeah, yeah.
0: And then I did an event with her here as well. And, you know, obviously supported her at Electric Forest and things like that. But, no, her motif is almost identical to mine. She just does dubstep while I do house.
1: Awesome. So Lumatic Sounds, what is that?
0: So my boy Ken, he goes by Kavik. He's a DJ out here in the Detroit area. I partnered with him about a year or two ago, just doing productions and things like that. Biggest thing is, like, we're just trying to bring the sound that we like to Michigan. We don't necessarily see it a lot. So, for example, pre-movement, we did a movement pre-party where we brought Zuzu from Hawaii. Very like tech house with a little bit of Latin spin to it, different things like that. We brought him out here, and that was actually his first time in Detroit too. So doing that, so we're trying to bring artists that we don't necessarily see here in Metro Detroit to Detroit with that.
1: Awesome. What is that sound that you guys kind of
0: so me and Ken Kavik, okay, we do a lot of back to backs, right? And I say we're 60% alike. While it's all very Latin infused, I tend to go a little bit more house, tech house, while he goes a little bit more bass house, you know, dubstep, even down tempo, things like that. But for me, my sound and what I'm trying to bring here to Detroit is just that South American tech house horn sound. I mean, you'll see tonight. I love anything with a horn in it. I don't know why. It could be a tuba. It could be a bassoon. It doesn't matter. I love horns, man.
1: So you said you have some shows coming up, and then also some like festivals you're doing.
0: Do a lot of shows, like I said, around Detroit, Metro Detroit, with cannabis and non-cannabis events. Next week, July 26th, I'll be playing at the Magic Stick. I'll be closing that out on the Alley Deck for Govin Jones' birthday. So he's a local Detroit DJ as well. It'd be me, him, and Mona Black, you know, Pax of Howbacks artists, things like that. I'll be doing that on the Alley Deck. Then when we step into August, I'll actually be doing a couple of festivals. So I am on the main stage for Summer Bliss for the Tangent Gallery.
1: Okay.
0: And then I will be doing the Silent Disco back-to-back with Kavik again at Breakaway in Grand Rapids as well. So.
1: Awesome. Do you know what the date of that is?
0: I don't know the dates yet because, just like we all know in the music scene, they're going to wait until the last second to let us know what dates we get.
1: Okay.
0: But it would the best way I can explain it is that Summer Bliss will be the second week of August. I think that's the... Yeah, is that 7th and 8th? 8th and 9th. And then the week after that will be Breakaway, and that's the Silent Disco. That'll be, I think, the 15th and 16th. Yep, okay. So there we go.
1: Sweet.
0: I just don't actually know the day I play. You know, Okay. Politics, marketing, how it goes.
1: Well, I mean, those are the things where you kind of buy a whole festival pass, right?
0: You throw down for it, right? I mean, the biggest thing is we all know how festivals are. A little bit different breed than a normal club show.
1: So if people want to find you online, what's the best place to follow you?
0: First thing I would say is obviously the Instagram. Instagram will, you know, take you to wherever you need to. Instagram would be at r_w, and W is D-U-B. Y-A-H. Don't forget the H. A lot of people do. And then the SoundCloud, same thing. It's just drop the R. It's just W.
1: Okay.
0: On the SoundCloud, but my SoundCloud has all my mixes. Most of my recorded shows are on there. I'm just started producing and making music, so some of my stuff is going to be on there very soon. I have a remix coming out with actually Kavik that we're doing right now that'll be debuted at a Breakaway and things like that. So a lot of things coming up here for the end of summer, but I'm very excited for it. So.
1: Awesome. Well. Is there anything else people need to know, or are you ready to do your thing?
0: I've been in this scene for less than 3 years, okay. And I don't know how we got here, but I am so grateful.
1: All right. Well, let's go ahead and get into this one. I'm excited to hear the horns.
0: No, it's a very, very horny mix.

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black, black, black, black, black, black, black, black, black, black, black, black, black, black, black, black, black, black, black, black, black, black, black, black, black, black, black, black, black, black, black, black, black, black, black, black, black, black, black, black, black, black, black, black, black, black, black, black, black, black, black, black, black, black, black, black, black, black, black, black, black, black, black, black, black, black, black, black, black, black, black, black, black, black, black, black, black, black, black, black, black, black, black, black, black, black, black, black, black, black, black, black, black, black, black, black, black, black, black, black, black, black, black, black, black, black, black, black, black, black, black, black, black, black, black, black, black, black, black, black, black, black, black, black, black, black, black, black, black, black, black, black, black, black, black, black, black, black, black, black, black, black, black, black, black, black, black, black, black, black, black, black, black, black, black, black, black, black, black, black, black, black, black, black, black, black, black, black, black, black, black, black, black, black, black, black, black, black, black, black, black, black, black, black, black, black, black, black, black,

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1: Yay, yay.
0: We're finally here with our first guest.
2: Hi.
0: Richard Callis.
3: Hello. Hello.
0: What's going on, dude?
3: Not much. Just actually moving this month, so pretty busy.
0: Oh, yeah?
3: Yeah, down by Sherwood Forest, so that should be good. Got a new spot, basement, put some speakers.
0: Okay.
1: Sherwood Forest in Detroit?
3: Yeah, 7 Mile Illinois.
1: Yeah, okay. Oh, the Avenue of Fashion.
3: Right, yeah, very nice.
2: My friend was telling me the other day that the squirrels that are in Detroit don't leave Sherwood Forest.
3: Well, they get eaten by the rats.
2: He's like, they're all, oh no, it was rabbits. He was talking about rabbits, not squirrels. He's like, they're only in Sherwood Forest.
3: Yeah, so other than that, just working, trying to learn to play a synthesizer right now, so...
0: Yeah?
3: Yeah. First, I had to learn to play a piano, and I got to learn how to program a synthesizer, so it's getting better.
2: What synth are you working on?
3: I got the new Roland System 1, so a couple months away.
0: Yeah? Do you have any stuff people can listen to yet?
3: No, not yet, but almost.
0: Okay.
3: It's such a learning process, I mean, so...
0: So, talking with you earlier, you mentioned this Detroit Techno family, like a new collective that's putting on shows. What's that all about?
3: Yeah, my friend from high school, Diana, starting a little production company, getting off the ground. First party, July 8th at the Tangent Gallery. Me and my friend Dylan and TK are going to be playing records all night outside, so it should be a fun night.
2: TK Curdy?
3: Yep.
0: Awesome. I love how their slogan is Detroit Techno Family, hashtag are you DTF?
3: Yep.
1: So. Wow. Are you DTF, huh? Mm. Okay.
2: Woodward's DTF.
3: I first saw Jeff Woodward.
1: Yeah, I'd like to find someone who's DTF, but that's for another time and place.
3: I first saw Jeff Woodward when I was 16 at the Chop Shop.
1: Oh,
3: holler back,
1: God.
3: 2000.
1: Oh, God. When the Russians were running that
2: the
1: place.
2: Chop Shop.
3: Gotta love the Russians.
2: Memories.
1: Yeah. Oh, my God. Standing on top of the car, DJing. Yeah, that was always a blast.
3: The limo.
1: The limo.
3: With Christopher Lawrence posing in a limo.
1: Yeah. Oh, boy.
0: So tell me more about this event going on, Tangent Gallery.
3: Ooh, actually.
0: Is there a cover?
3: Actually, Diana's here. She can probably tell you more about it.
0: Oh, yeah?
3: Yeah, she just walked in.
0: Okay.
3: Want to talk to her?
0: Sure. Want to jump on the mic? Actually, I don't know.
1: Hold it.
0: Do you mind? All right,
1: no,
0: guess.
1: No, I was about to get up. No. I'm always getting up.
3: But you're always getting up for the ladies because you're a gentleman like that.
0: So what's up?
4: Hey, how are you?
0: Good. So are you Diana? The one in control of Detroit Techno Family?
4: One of them.
0: One of them. Okay.
4: Danielle's here. Danielle Biggers, my husband Chad.
0: Awesome.
4: That's four of us, or three of us. And then also Brandon and Angela.
0: Awesome. Yeah. So what is Detroit Techno Family? Where can people hear more about it?
4: Well, we kind of put this together back in November. It's just a bunch of friends hanging out, and we got together with the Techno Family. Then eventually, it was the Detroit Techno Family. Then DTF. Oh, that's hilarious. That's a shtick. You know, that's good marketing. So we kind of all just like Daniel and Brandon. They are artists themselves. They have been playing for 4 years, and they wanted to throw parties. So we kind of all ran into each other. We all had something to offer, and started putting this together. So.
0: Is there any places online people can look it up?
4: We're on Facebook, so it's facebook.com/Detroit Techno Family.
0: Cool.
4: Yeah. So our first party is July 8th, the Tangent Gallery. We have Frankie Bones coming in.
0: Oh, nice. He was just here a little while ago.
4: Yeah, we actually spent the weekend with them. We had a really good time. We all connected and made something happen, so we're able to bring them back. We have Marshall Applewhite playing. We have DJ Holographic.
0: Oh, shout out to Ariel.
4: Yeah. Rex Bravo.
2: Too.
4: We have Rex Bravo. We have Tyler playing. We also have Basement Style playing here. Ricky and
2: Tyler,
4: other.
2: Like Tyler. Bunny Hop Tyler?
4: Bunny Hop. Yeah, he goes by Tyler now. Bunny Hop. Yep, formerly Bunny Hop. Let's see who else. Oh, we have...
2: So all of my friends are on your lineup.
4: Yeah. Well, I hope to see you there then. We have a new DJ. He's younger. His name's Jungles. He's coming from Chicago. And... one. Oh, of course, Deeper Waters.
0: Like does Jungles play Jungle?
4: No, he does. Oh. His last name is Jungles.
0: Oh,
4: nice. His name is Trevor Jungles. Yeah, so he was going by Wide Eyes, and I was like, dude, your last name is Jungles. That's awesome. So he decided. So he plays a lot of different styles. So one style would be Wide Eyes. One style is Jungle. So he'll be playing House.
0: Okay.
4: Yeah.
0: Awesome.
4: And then we have Deeper Waters, who is an artist on the Techno Family. That's Danielle and Brandon. Them together, they play. So they'll be playing. They'll be playing with us that night.
0: Sweet.
2: Are they playing as a tag team, or do they play separate under different artist names, or?
4: No, they just play. They play together.
2: Okay.
4: Mm-hmm.
0: Yeah. Okay. And is this a regular 9 to 2, or?
4: We are gonna have it from 10 to 6. So
0: okay.
4: Yeah, anybody's out, come for the after hours. It's gonna be a really good time.
0: Awesome.
4: Yeah.
0: And what's the cover on that?
4: We have pre-sales right now for $15.
0: Okay, and where can people get those?
4: We have it under danceand.com.
0: Okay.
4: Yep.
2: Danceand.com?
4: Yep, danceand. Yeah, it's one word, .com.
2: Okay.
4: Yep. And there's also a link to our tickets. Oh, Resident Advisor has them. You can go through Resident Advisor as well.
2: Okay.
4: Or you can go through our Facebook page or the event Take Me Back. Look up Take Me Back on Facebook, and the link to the tickets are on there. So pre-sales limited, pre-sales for 15, and then it'll be 20 after that and 20 at the door.
0: Cool.
4: All right.
0: So, Ricky, are you you playing anywhere else other than this show?
3: Yeah, just that party on the 8th.
0: Okay.
3: I mean, this moving thing again. Gotta hate moving.
2: I've got to do it soon, too, and I'm not looking forward to it.
3: Crates of records.
2: Except for I might move out of state, so there's that.
0: Well, speaking of crates of records, you brought quite a few boxes.
3: Shoe boxes of 45s.
0: Yeah, I was going to say 45s, because not too long ago, you and I found the gold mine of 45s.
3: We did. It took 3 years to get down to those boxes, I think. Was that 2 years ago? 3 years ago.
0: Something like that. And there's probably still some that we haven't looked at yet.
3: There's two more boxes that are like need to be marked. So,
0: okay.
3: Just about.
0: So basically the story goes, Ricky and I went up to flea market looking for... They were like dance singles.
3: Yeah, this lady had a record, a radio place shut down, and they had all their old 12-inch singles, their promos. So it was all like the 80s, 70s, 80s, early 90s, like dance remixes of everything. And she wanted like $150 at the time. By the time I got $150, we went back there, and they were gone. But then she said, how much for the 45s? And we were digging through them. A couple hot ones. So how much do you want for all these?
0: Yeah. And at a dollar a piece, it wasn't really worth it to try to stay and, pick through them. But then, as she saw us looking at them, she decided, hey, let's make these guys an offer. And how much did she sell every single one of them to us for?
3: $100.
0: $100 for, like, 1,000 plus?
3: I'd say about 1,000, yeah.
0: Yeah.
3: I mean, it was good. It was good just going through all those records, seeing the record labels, learning so much about, all of a sudden you started to find patterns. And then remember those records you found with the double X?
0: The double X's were hot.
3: Double X, Mel Brooks, and Johnson. If you're out there and you donated your 45s, we got them. We're taking good care of them.
0: You know, that's always one thing I've always been interested in. It's especially if you go up to Threads and you buy some used records, you'll always, you'll notice, certain DJs that made their marks on records. And you kind of, realize, I wonder who this DJ was, because, all these records that I buy with, their mark are hot.
3: Every single record was hot that these guys had.
0: Yeah, the Johnson and the double X.
3: Yep. It's crazy.
0: So, I'm sure a few of those are from our flea market excursion.
3: Oh, almost all those right there.
0: Yeah.
3: Every single one, so.
0: Awesome. So, this should be fun, throwing down some 45s.
3: Yep. All right, ready?
2: So what are you going to play for us tonight?
3: A lot of Motown, really. Old, funk.
2: Okay. So. Are you going to play your entire set in 45s? Because I see some. You are.
3: All 45s.
2: Do you ever do 7 Inches in Heaven?
3: No, I haven't. But Mr. 7 Inch over here, where I don't know how you came up with that name, but it was great.
2: Well.
3: What's the story?
1: Yeah. Here we go.
2: He wants to know the story.
0: Is there a story?
1: You know there's a story.
2: Mr. 7 Inches.
0: No, it's just because it's a 45 and it's 7 inches. And.
2: Mm-hmm. So 7 Inches, do you ever go to that event? Do you know what it is?
3: No, I haven't yet. I don't go out much.
0: Yeah, tomorrow, because it's usually on Wednesdays.
2: We should play it sometime.
0: It's usually on Wednesdays at Marble Bar, but actually, like, we can go ahead and plug it. Tomorrow, they're doing it on a Thursday. It's Dez Andres, DJ Psycho, his birthday, and DJ Moppy. And it's usually run by a Psycho and Moppy, but it's all an all 45 night.
3: That's tight.
2: Yeah. Do you want us to get you booked on it? Because we can do that.
3: Oh, we can try.
2: Okay.
0: Well, do you want to head up there then?
3: Yeah, get started.
0: Throw some stuff down. Sweet. Well, he gets set up. I know coming up on the show next week, we have, and I'm logged in the law.
2: Isn't it Adam Westing?
0: I think it is, actually.
2: Adam Westing and David Brooks, which are both my bookings.
0: They are.
2: And they're both really good DJs. And I think it is next week. Let's check it out real quick.
0: No. Nope. You're wrong. Next week is someone that you booked in the past, actually, Adej,
2: yeah.
0: Along with Jeremy Poling.
2: Oh, yeah. Those are my friends.
0: Well, that was live. Also, Moon Disco is going to be coming back for the last week of June. So that should be pretty sweet. You were good to go over there? Oh, yeah. You need headphones, don't you? Here, use mine. So I can't hear myself now.
2: It's okay. I can hear
0: you. I don't know if I'm being loud enough or not. Oh, sweet. You good then?
2: He looks like he's good.
0: Yeah? You ready? Okay, cool. Well, let's get into this then. You are tuned into Planet Funk on 313.fm. This is Richard Callis.